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1: A little off and on Stewart Highway and Tiger Brennan Drive at Woolner Road, but elsewhere the roads are looking pretty good. And a reminder, surface repair nightworks will be taking place again tonight on Kirkland Road between Ilrundy Avenue and Siramee Road. Now the works will take place from 8pm tonight through to 5am tomorrow morning. Kirkland Road will remain open during the works, but there'll be traffic management and signage in place. Pancreatic cancer numbers are outrageous and they need to change. 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
2: Checking out today's forecast. It is going to be a clear one out there today. We will see some cloud cover later on this afternoon, though. Tops of 31 across the city, 32 in the rural areas, and 33 degrees in Katherine. And your next low tide of 2.7 metres. That's at 2.30 this afternoon. And a high tide of 6.6 metres at 8 o'clock tonight.
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0: 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And we could be putting you on the shortlist to winning yourself a $15,000 travel voucher as well as $15,000 spending money with us. 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

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So if our time is running out, day after day, we'll make the mundane a masterpiece. Oh my, my, oh my, my love, I take one look at you, you're taking me out.

0: It's the Lemonheads with Mrs. Robinson on Hot 100, the top end's best music. You got Zion with you. Now, Danish group Aqua have split up. Yes, they've officially hanging up the plastic heels after almost 30 years after propelling to global stardom with the tongue-in-cheek track Barbie Girl. Now, after a record-spanning 3 decades, they took to Instagram on Monday to announce the news. They said in a statement, "After many incredible years, we have decided to close the chapter of Aqua as a live band. Aqua has been such a huge part of our lives, and together we have had the chance to experience more than we ever dared to dream of." Now, when you've been together for this long, you also learn when it's time to protect what you've created together. For us, this feels like the right moment to say goodbye while the memories are still strong and while the love for the music, the story, and each other remains intact. Now, of course, they did rocket to stardom with the tune Barbie Girl, and they did visit Darwin not that long ago as well when they toured with the Venga Boys. So if you did manage to catch that show at Discovery back in the day, I think you're a part of history now. Still to come, tunes from Bebe Rexha as well as Guy Sebastian, so don't go anywhere. You're on Hot.
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0: Queensland's best music, Hot 100. You've got Zai with you. We're not too far away now from 11. Next hour, got some Milky. And some Jason Derulo as well. That is on the other side in the latest in national news and sports, so don't go anywhere. You're on the Top End's best music. It's Hot 100.
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9: Morning, I'm Jackie Lim. The Housing Minister isn't sure why landlords are upping rents following the release of last week's budget. Dozens of renters claiming they've already been forced to pay more per week since last Tuesday. Claire O'Neill has told Seven increases of up to $100 a week shouldn't be happening.
10: The people who are providing rental properties, their circumstances don't change because of this budget, so I'm respectful of what's going on out there. But the evidence of the modelling work that's been done in the budget is that this will have almost no impact on rents. Wow.
9: Six more so-called ISIS brides, along with their children and grandchildren, could return to Australia from a Syrian camp within days. It comes after the arrival of four women and nine children last month. Three were arrested and charged by the AFP. The World Health Organization has sounded a warning as the Ebola outbreak gathers pace. It warns the disease is spreading faster than first thought, with 130 deaths and more than 500 suspected cases in eastern Congo. An American patient has been transferred to Germany for treatment. Apartment buyers could be paying tens of thousands of dollars extra for parking spaces they don't even use, according to a new report. The Grattan Institute estimates more than $1 billion is wasted each year, with around 40% of car parks sitting empty overnight. And a Melbourne teenager has set a new record for Mount Everest, 18-year-old Bianca Adler becoming the youngest Australian to reach the summit. It was her second attempt. She was forced to abandon the climb last year with 400 metres to go. In sport, three Aussies remain in the French Open qualifiers. Storm Hunter's through to the next round as she looks to make the main draw for the first time since 2023. Bernard Tomic advancing in the men's. He hasn't made it to the main draw since 2019. And Tristan Schoolcate's also still in the mix. And new rules in the AFL will allow umpires to pay more free kicks to prevent umpire contact. The league announcing the changes to crack down on a rise in contact in recent weeks. It means players can be penalised if they get in an umpire's way around a stoppage. That's the latest in news and sport.
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0: Checking out today's forecast. It is going to be a clear one out there today. We will see some cloud cover later on this afternoon, though. Tops of 31 across the city, 32 in the rural areas, and 33 degrees in Katherine. And your next low tide of 2.7 metres, that's at 2.30 this afternoon, and a high tide of 6.6 metres at 8 o'clock tonight.
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0: Ed Sheeran, a little more on Hot 100, the top end's best music. You got Zai with you. Now, this weekend, the Wise Group Speedway returns to North Lyons Speedway. And if you want to go and catch all of the action with us, I've got a family pass up for grabs right now. 8941 1001 is the number you need to call to secure yourself that family pass to go and catch all of the details at the Wise Group Championships happening down at North Lyons Speedway. It is round two this weekend down there at Hidden Valley Raceway. Still to come, tunes from Blessed Union of Souls and some Bruno Mars, so don't go anywhere. You're on Hot.
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0: 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That's coming your way inside the next 8 minutes, so don't go anywhere. You're on the Top End's best music. It's Hot 100.
1: Hi. The NT has had some pretty big sports names. Cyril Rioli, Nova Peris, and Cadell Evans, just to name a few. But do you have what it takes to be on the same playing field as these guys? 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Sam and Ant's showdown will have them coaching your team to the big game. If you win, it's the bragging rights for you. However, if you lose, it'll be entirely their fault. It's Sam and Ant's showdown on Hot 100, thanks to Jape Homemaker Village and Domino's Pizza.
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6: 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Renters are already paying more after the release of last week's federal budget. A class action has been launched against KFC and celebrations continue in London after Arsenal claimed the English Premier League title this morning. And get your news when you want it. 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
13: In sport, Isaac Heaney says Geelong is the in-form team in the AFL as the Swans prepare for their Round 11 battle with the Cats. The Sydney Star telling Seven he's expecting a tough game on Saturday.
14: They're probably the most informed team at the moment. They're putting good teams to the sword and beating them convincingly, so it's going to be tough for us.
13: And the NRL has locked in next year's Las Vegas round. The round will kick off on February 28 our time with Parramatta taking on the Gold Coast Titans while the Melbourne Storm face the West Tigers in the other Sin City matchup. That's the latest in news and sport.
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0: Checking out today's forecast. It is going to be a clear one out there today. We will see some cloud cover later on this afternoon, though. Tops of 31 across the city, 32 in the rural areas, and 33 degrees in Katherine. And your next low tide of 2.7 metres, that's at 2.30 this afternoon, and a high tide of 6.6 metres at 8 o'clock tonight.
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0: Ray, where is my husband on Hot 100, the top end's best music? You got Zai with you. I've got you covered right through until 1 o'clock. We're doing it for Precision Marine. Now, Sam and Ant's showdown is happening next week as well, when the guys are going to be taking on One Little Legends team. 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Alex Warren and some Kings of Leon on the other side of this. You're on Hot. This place is jumping
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0: you. Jonas Brothers with Sucker on Hot 100, the top end's best music. 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

0: You're on the Top Ends Best Music Hot 100. You've got Zai with you, but it is time for me to get on out of here. So enjoy the rest of your Wednesday afternoon. Don't forget Will and Woody driving you home today from 5. Sam and Ann back tomorrow morning from 5:30. Thanks to Harvey Norman. Jackie is jumping in the hot seat next. She's got your afternoon covered. And I'll catch you guys back tomorrow morning from 10.
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6: Hi, Harrison Preve here. The opposition has described the government's budget tax reforms as an assault on business owners. The coalition vowing to do everything it can to stop the reforms from passing Parliament. Opposition leader Angus Taylor telling Nine they're toxic.
7: These are amongst the very hardest working people in Australia. They are incredibly important to our communities, to our economy, and they are under assault.
6: The ACTU is pushing for a 6% wage rise for the nation's lowest paid workers. It comes as the war in Iran adds pressure to living costs. Hearings for the Fair Work Commission's annual wage review starting today. A plea to ensure vaccinations are up to date as the nation deals with an outbreak of diphtheria. So far, there's been cases in the Northern Territory, WA, Queensland and SA with a death recorded in the top end. AMA President Danielle McMullen warns it can be very dangerous.
8: It can cause a skin infection where people get ulcers that won't heal, but it can also cause a respiratory infection with a lot of throat swelling, difficulty breathing, and that type in particular can be quite deadly.
6: Overseas, the Russian president has landed in China ahead of talks with Xi Jinping. Trade and energy expected to form part of the discussions, though neither side has outlined their agenda. Vladimir Putin's trip comes a week after Donald Trump travelled to Beijing. And big job cuts coming to soccer's governing body, Football Australia, to slash 20% of its staff as it struggles with mounting debt. The AFL has set its dates for this year's player drafts. Mid-season rookies will be picked next Tuesday, May 26. The off-season period starts October 2nd when free agency opens before the player trade period from October 5 to 14, while the main draft will be held Thursday, November 19. And NRL has announced its lineup for next year's Vegas season opener. Melbourne Storm will face West's Tigers and the Eels to tackle the Titans. That's the latest in news and sport.
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5: 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Hot 100's Tides and Weather.

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0: Afternoon. Hope you guys are having a great Wednesday. How in the world is it Wednesday already? Now, we've got a big afternoon ahead of us today. I'm going to be giving away tickets to the Noonamah Rodeo, which is going down this weekend. I also have passes to give away to Cosentino, which is very cool as well. Every Wednesday, we catch up with Shane A. Bassett, our movie and streaming guru. He's going to jump on at around about 3:45, the Savo. Plus, we're going to catch up with some artists from DSAF. The Darwin Street Art Festival kicks off this Friday, and we couldn't be more keen. We've got a bunch of other legends jumping on the show as well throughout the day. So let's rip in. We've got a big one ahead of us.
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0: 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Hot 100.

0: You're on Hot 100, hanging out with Jackie this afternoon. We've also got Alana in the studio from The Weeknd and Black Betty.
1: Oh, good morning.
0: Good afternoon,
1: good
0: mate.
1: Afternoon.
0: What planet are you on? How are you going?
1: I'm good. How are you, Jackie? I love our Wednesdays.
0: Thank you. I always
1: look forward to it.
0: They're unreal. Have you come back down to earth after basing the grass?
1: Yes.
0: Yes.
1: Yes. My feet are planted firmly on the ground. How are yours?
0: Yeah, good, good, good. Ready to rumble for another big weekend. Now, you come in every Wednesday. We do a bit of mentoring. I teach you a couple of things about radio.
1: Learning from the best.
0: Thank you, sweetheart. Sorry, I've never called you that. We also have a bit of a gas bag. We have, however, had a lovely flyer dropped into our studio. It's all thanks to Palmerston Game Fishing Club. They do God's work. Oh, you've got one over there. This is in regards to real connections.
1: Real connections. What a name.
0: Spelt R-E-E-L. It's a speed dating event for fishos, and I am all about it. I love it.
1: Yes, they have two different sessions on, correct me if I'm wrong. One is for the new gen fishers.
0: Yep.
1: Which is 21 to 34. And then you've got the seasoned fishermen.
0: Seasoned anglers.
1: Yeah.
0: Ages 35 plus.
1: Yep.
0: So this is happening back to back on the 30th of May out at Marlowe's Lagoon. Jump online. It says reel in your biggest catch yet. I love what they've done there.
1: Their marketing team needs a pay rise. That's great.
0: We've also got something for our friends out there who might be interested in the same sex.
1: Yes.
0: Yes, for our LGBTQIA plus community.
1: It's still at the Palmerston Game and Fishing Club. It's a pride single and mingle. And here's the best part. It comes with a free drink and nibbles.
0: Oh, love that. Love that. It's on the 13th of June. This is a different date, so it's an entirely different event. They've gone above and beyond. If you are somebody who's single and ready to mingle, why not head on down to one of these events? I assume there's going to be a bunch of fishing as well, right?
1: Oh, yes, yes.
0: Yeah.
1: When was the last time you went on a date with a fisherman?
0: Never.
1: Let's book it in the calendar.
0: Well, when I lived in Port Lincoln, we were riddled with them. But anyways, that's a lifetime ago. Hey, you're on Hot 100. I'm sure we're going to talk about this more. But if you are single, if you're ready to mingle, if you want to date a fisho, jump online, suss out the Palmerston Game Fishing Club Real Connection Speed Dating Event. You're on Hot.
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3: 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Tim is driving right now. 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What about that button? 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Is that
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3: 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Okay. 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
14: G'day, it's Gareth here from iHeart's Your News Now podcast with your latest headlines. Dozens of renters say they've been forced to cop rental increases since last Tuesday's budget. Six more so-called ISIS brides and their children could return to Australia within days. A plea to keep those childhood vaccinations up to date as the nation nation deals with an outbreak of diphtheria, and the NRL locks in next year's Las Vegas round. Get your news when you want it. 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
15: New South Wales star Stephen Crichton has watched on as the Blues held their first training session on the Central Coast today. The Bulldogs captain didn't take part in any of the drills, with his training load being managed after picking up an AC joint injury back in round 5 of the NRL. While the Maroons hit the training paddock for their first session on the Sunshine Coast this afternoon. And the Crows to welcome back Riley Thilthorpe and Cal Archie from injury for tomorrow's AFL encounter with Hawthorn. Tex Walker will return via the State League as he recovers from a hamstring complaint. That's the latest in news and sport.
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0: Our next low tide of 2.7 metres will be at 2:30pm, followed by our next high tide of 6.6 metres at 8 o'clock. The rest of today is set to be clear with a little bit of cloud expected. Tomorrow's going to be a sunny one with tops of 32 in Darwin, 31 in the rural area and 30 in Katherine.
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You're on at 100, hanging out with Jackie the Savvy. Now, we've got some great music on the way. A bit of Justin Bieber, some Sonny Federa, plus this one from Hoobastank. I just want you to I know a lot of you love this song, but I feel like it's just a bit tragic in a great way, I guess. Now, I love their name, Hoobastank. It doesn't have a confirmed meaning. The members have a joke about its origin and have joked for many, many years. It's become a part of their identity because it's super memorable. Their biggest hits, The Reason, which is coming up very soon, became one of the most recognisable rock ballads of the 2000s. It exploded worldwide, so much so that we're still playing it here on Hot 100. That's coming up very soon. Right now, however, we've got a bit of Everclear. This is Santa Monica.

100, hanging out with Jackie this afternoon. Now, we, quite exciting news, guys. We are weeks away from finding out who's going to win the Hot 100 tradie truck. That's right. We're giving that bad boy away very, very, very soon. I don't know about you, but I'm kind of ready to say goodbye to it. I think it's about time that it found a new home, and I can't wait to find out who it is. Now, there's still a bunch of chances, a bunch of chances. I'm really struggling to say bunch there. A bunch of opportunities to throw your hat in the ring. All you've got to do is shop at some of the participating stores in order to secure your chance at taking that bad boy home. This is our biggest tradie promotion ever, and it's been large. If you haven't entered yet, make sure you shop at any of the participating businesses, including CJD Equipment, NTF, Sip and Save, any Sip and Save in the top end for that matter, Steel Line, Territory Timber and Hardware, Murray Oakley, Forecast Machinery, Total Safety Solutions and Tyre Power. 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As I said, we are weeks away from finding out who the new proud owner of the tradie truck is going to be, and I can't wait. Hey, you're on Hot.

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13: 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Also on Roystonia Avenue between Terry Drive and Lambrick Avenue. And Linko Road remains closed between Palmerston Hospital and the end of the road for works. 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

0: You're on Hot 100. Now, right now, I am currently in the studio by a very young individual who I am beyond impressed by. We are currently joined by Dante, a.k.a. the Swear Bear, a.k.a. DJ DeMoss. How are you, mate?
1: I'm good, Jackie. How are you?
0: I am so good. I had a hoot at Bass in the Grass. In case you missed out, I've actually got some audio here from Dante's set. I've listened to it. I hope there isn't any swear words. It is footage of us having a really good time, though.
1: Mm,
0: yeah. What did it look like from your perspective?
1: It looked like a lot of fun down
0: okay.
1: there. Yeah.
0: Having a good time. Here's the audio. Oh, I hope we can hear it. I say that's our boy. I'm clearly a very proud work colleague. Now, Dante, I absolutely love the music that you played on Saturday afternoon.
1: Thank you.
0: Talk us through your set. You had half an hour. You were playing at Bass in the Grass for the first time at just 16 years of age. How was it?
1: Playing on a stage that big was pretty good. I had a lot of fun doing it. But like the actual set process that I went through was go sort of memorable and heavier side, but then go down to like the housier stuff.
0: Mm-hmm.
1: So the one that was playing then, that was more of the heavier side.
0: Okay.
1: And then I went down to like near the end of it, I did a Man, I Need House remix.
0: Oh, that was unreal. So good.
1: Yeah.
0: Oh, Dante, I'm so proud of you.
1: Thank you.
0: How was the experience? Like, it's a pretty life-changing opportunity.
1: The experience itself was really good. I was nervous before I went up there, but then just when I went up there, it was just like another day, but it was just a really good experience no matter what.
0: Amazing. Now, how'd you celebrate after?
1: Celebrating after, went to Galantis's set.
0: Yeah.
1: Yeah, and then just had fun for the rest of the night.
0: How cool is that? You're on the same bill as Galantis, G-Flip, Peking Duck, the list goes on.
1: Yeah, it honestly felt really good though.
0: Oh, I'm so proud of you, buddy. Now, we might
1: Thank
0: have
1: you.
0: To get you one of those headliner times next year, I reckon.
1: Maybe not. A bit too quick, maybe.
0: We'll have to wait and see. Hey, what's happening after this? Any big gigs?
1: Not that I know of, no.
0: Okay.
1: But I don't know.
0: Who knows?
1: I might be at Kingpin this week.
0: Okay, cool.
1: Yeah.
0: We'll head on down this weekend, go see Dante, a.k.a. DJ DeMoss. We are so proud of you, mate.
1: Thank you.
0: And it was so nice seeing you up there doing your thing. A big congratulations once again.
1: Thank you so much.
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10: Hi there, it's Laura from iHeart's Your News Now podcast with your news headlines. Six more so-called ISIS brides and their children could return to Australia from Syria within days. A teenager allegedly carrying a machete arrested at one of Melbourne's busiest shopping centres. An Aussie Olympic swimmer has fraud charges against him dropped. And Prince Harry and Meghan Markle celebrate their 8th wedding anniversary. In sport, Rabideau Jai Arrow is retiring due to motor neuron disease. And get your news when you want it. 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
11: An emotional announcement out of South Sydney. The NRL club revealing Jai Arrow has been forced to medically retire. The 30-year-old had been recently diagnosed with motor neuron disease and is no longer fit to play. Arrow, playing 178 NRL matches across South, the Broncos and Titans, as well as 12 origin appearances for Queensland. And Tex Walker will return to footy this weekend, but the Crows star will play in the Sandful. Walker is recovering from a hamstring injury and has been sidelined for a number of weeks. And that's the latest in news and sport.
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15: Our next high tide of 6.6 metres will be at 8 p.m, followed by our next low tide of 0.9 metres at around about 3 o'clock tomorrow morning. The rest of today is set to be clear with some clouds expected. How was that rain and that cloud last night out in the rural area? It was mental. Might see that again this arvo. Who knows? Anyways, tomorrow is going to be sunny with tops of 32 in Darwin, 31 in the rural area and 30 in Katherine.
14: 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What?

0: Now, we are giving away tickets to the wonderful Cosentino. If you haven't heard the trailer for his new show, Tricked, sounds a bit spooky. Have a listen to this.
1: Australia's greatest magician, Cosentino, is touring nationally with his spectacular new show, Tricked. 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
0: This is a big deal. I know many of you are super excited. You are invited to head on down this Saturday, the 23rd of May from 7:30 p.m. to witness the impossible as the International Magician of the Year takes you on an unforgettable journey. If you'd like to go along, give me a bell, 8941 1001. I've got a bunch of passes to give away. Hey, you're on hot.
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0: 100. You are hanging out with Jackie. Now, I'm giving away tickets to Cosentino. My God, you guys are crazy. These phones are absolutely popping off. Who should I answer today? Hello, you're speaking with Jackie.
1: Hey, Jackie, are you going to ring up a ticket?
0: Who have I got on the line? Is this Dennis?
1: Yeah.
0: How are you, mate?
1: Not too bad, yourself?
0: Yeah, not too shabby. Are you keen to go to the show this weekend?
1: Yes, I am keen.
0: Okay. Do you reckon you like a bit of magic? Are you a magician yourself?
1: No, not really.
0: No. Leave it up to the pros?
1: Yeah, that's it.
0: Yeah, okay. Have you seen him before?
1: No, I've been wanting to see him, though.
0: All right. Well, have fun. It'll be crazy. It'll be wild. And I hope you have a good time, okay?
1: No worries.
0: All right. Ciao, mate. Have a good one.
1: Thank you.
0: I love how I just said ciao. Like, who do I think I am? Am I Italian or something? No, I'm definitely not. But anyways, good job, Dennis. Now, I saw how many of you were calling. Wow, that just absolutely popped off. But you're going to have to give me a bell tomorrow afternoon, okay, if you do want to secure those tickets. If not, jump online, head to yourcentre.com.au to secure your spot. 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

0: What an afternoon already. My gosh, you guys love a bit of magic. I've got more tickets to give away tomorrow to Cosentino, so make sure you give me a bell tomorrow. Now, coming up inside the next hour and 15 minutes, woof, we've got a big one, big Alfie. I don't know how we cram this much stuff in sometimes. But anyways, we're going to catch up with Shane O'Bassett right after the break. He's our movie and streaming guru in the 4 o'clock hour. We're going to catch up with the lovely Bobby Lockyer. She owns a brilliant shop on Mitchell Street, and she's one of the amazing artists for Darwin Street Art Festival. That's kicking off in a couple of days on the 22nd of May, this Friday. What else? We're also going to catch up with Jimmy from Hooked in the NT. I'm going to officially ask him on the airwaves if he'll take me fishing on the weekend. I hope he says yes. Last time I was a bit of a menace. A bit of a nuisance, a chatterbox, whatever. But I think we're okay. We're all good. We'll have to wait and see what he says. And I'm also giving away family passes to the Noonee Rodeo, which is going to be massive. Make sure you call through when you hear me talk about it. Hey, you're on Hot. Hope you're having a great Thursday. No, it's Wednesday. Wednesday afternoon.
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1: Lights, camera, action. Movie streaming and banter with Shane A. Bassett.
0: How are you, my friend?
2: Hello, Jacqueline. I am very well, thank you. And hello, everybody.
0: You behaving yourself this week?
2: So far, so good. I'm not getting myself up into any mischief. Although I haven't been surfing, so
0: it is Wednesday.
2: let some energy out.
0: Yeah, let's see how the rest of the week unfolds. Now, let's talk about movies and streaming. What's happening in cinemas at the moment?
2: Yeah, well, my favourite movie around at the moment is called Finding Emily. It drops into cinemas today. It is a rom-com chick flick, but, you know, the best thing that's going for it is that it's almost like an 80s or 90s movie, but it's totally in line with the modern world. It's about a musician who gets a phone number of this girl he's admired for ages, but he gets the wrong number.
0: Mm.
2: He takes down the wrong number, and then what he does is end up getting his friend to search for the real Emily. His friend's name's Emily as well. So it's kind of like this fantasy dream coming. I don't want to explain too much because it does turn out really nice and it's got a great ending. But it's a rom-com about finding Emily, this musician's true love. But is his friend actually his true love or is it the other Emily?
0: So we'll have
2: it's
0: to wait
2: really
0: and
2: good.
0: See. My little sister's name's
2: Rice
0: Emily.
2: And Gary Rice is the lead actor as well. I've got to say, and Gary Rice plays Emily. There's two Emilys in this movie, and she plays one of them, and she's an Australian actor who's awesome. So.
0: Okay.
2: And it's got a great soundtrack. A lot of great needle drops.
0: Okay. Love a good needle drop. Now, let's talk about new Star Wars movie. What? In cinemas?
2: Yeah, I know. There hasn't been a Star Wars movie in cinemas for about like 5 or 6 years.
0: Okay.
2: I'm a bit of a Star Wars nerd. I don't have to explain too much about this movie other than it has Baby Yoda in it, which the name of Baby Yoda is actually Grogu. The movie's called The Mandalorian and Grogu, and it is a continuation of the Mandalorian Star Wars TV series. It's really good, old-school, magical Star Wars fantasy science fiction. It is crowd-pleasing. Kids are going to love it. I think adults will like it. And it's just an excuse to sell more merchandise, more Star Wars merchandise, which I don't mind. I might buy a few things for the collection.
0: Can I tell you something?
2: You've never seen a Star Wars movie?
0: Not one.
2: I knew it.
0: Nor do I plan on changing that anytime soon.
2: Look, it's not for everyone, and you're not the only person that I've met that's never seen a Star Wars movie.
0: Mm-hmm.
2: For some reason, I thought it was rare, but there are a few others that like you, Jack. So
0: yeah, okay.
2: Nothing wrong with that. Maybe if you were actually going to watch a Star Wars movie, go back to the old ones first.
0: Yeah, start from the beginning. Now, something that I am very excited about, the new deep dive into Kylie Minogue on Netflix. Is that dropping today?
2: Yeah, yes. It drops on Netflix today, 4:30 in the afternoon. So a lot of people probably have it already booked in and ready to set the alarm to watch it if they're home. It is a three-part documentary.
0: Oh, wow.
2: Like you said, a huge deep dive on Kylie Minogue from, you know, childhood, family life to neighbours, acting, singing, dancing, becoming a worldwide sensation. Romances that she had with many famous people, including Michael Hutchence from NXS.
0: Yep.
2: It covers everything. And there's no holds barred. So don't think it's one of those documentaries that sort of hold back and try and, you know, keep things off screen because she tells all. I think it's going to be a big winner for fans and new fans. And she's a great actor in her own right. She's been in heaps of movies as well, not just singing.
0: She's incredible. I love her. Okay, great. Now, I think that's all that I have from you. If people want to follow along with you and your recommendations, where do they go?
2: You can find me at movie_analyst. You can also find my YouTube channel, which has got a fair few new interviews on there. Shane Adam Bassett, movie analyst on YouTube. And just back to Kylie for a minute. One of her great Australian movies was called The Delinquents from 1989, about a 50s forbidden love affair of underage, you know, people. And it's a really good story, and it's free on YouTube, The Delinquents. So
0: okay.
2: Check it out if you get a chance before you watch the documentary because they talk about the movie in the documentary.
0: I am a delinquent. Are you a delinquent?
2: No. not compared to you.
0: The pause made me think that you had to think about it. All right, my friend, we'll talk soon.
2: Thank you. Have a great day, everyone.
0: All right, bye.
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1: 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This is your news now.
14: Afternoon, it's Harrison Preeb. The Prime Minister in Alice Springs today, where he's met with the family of Kumanjai Little Baby. A 47-year-old man is charged over the alleged abduction and murder of the 5-year-old girl 3 weeks ago. Anthony Albanese says Australians are united in grief.
15: They're proud of their much-loved daughter and granddaughter, of who she was, but also that sense of regret that she won't get to be the young woman and woman that she should have become.
14: Well, the nation's peak doctor group says now's the time to ensure we've been vaccinated against diphtheria. More than 220 cases have been confirmed across the country this year, including a death in the Northern Territory. AMA President Danielle McMullen says the diphtheria jab is part of the routine schedule.
5: In Australia, it's mixed in with all of our tetanus and whooping cough immunisations. So children are all recommended to have a full course in infancy.
14: The ACTU pushing for a 6% wage rise for the nation's lowest paid workers. It comes as the war in Iran adds pressure to living costs. Hearings for the Fair Work Commission's annual wage review have started today. And the Russian president landing in China ahead of talks with Xi Jinping. Trade and energy expected to form part of the discussions, though neither side has outlined their agenda. Vladimir Putin's trip comes a week after Donald Trump travelled to Beijing. South Sydney star Jai Arrow has been forced to call time on his NRL career after being diagnosed with motor neuron disease at the age of 30. Coach Wayne Bennett says the news has been a shock to everyone.
16: We can't believe what's going to happen to him, but the fact is it's happened, and what he does know, he knows he's got the support of everybody in the change room, and he knows he's got the support of everybody on the staff, and he knows everybody that's a part of South Sydney has their support. He'll need that. But we'll always be there for him in this club.
14: And in AFL, Jack Higgins has been ruled out of the Saints clash with Fremantle this weekend as he battles an injury. And that's latest in news and sport.
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0: Our next high tide of 6.6 metres will be at 8 p.m., followed by our next low tide of 0.9 metres in the wee hours of tomorrow morning at 3 a.m. The rest of today set to be clear with some cloud expected. Tomorrow's going to be sunny with tops of 32 in Darwin, 31 in the rural area and 30 in Katherine.

Arvo's on Hot 100 for Darwin Mazda. Take on the toughest terrain in the top-of-the-range Mazda BT50 SP. Now from 68,990 drive away.

0: Okay. Hot 100, you're driving home with Jackie today. Now, we have a very special guest in the studio. We're joined by Bobby Lockyer, who's one of the artists for Darwin Street Art Festival for 2026. How are you?
1: I'm good. How are you?
0: I'm good. You're also the other half of Zach Green, who we have a regular segment with. You're a shop owner, an amazing artist. How are you feeling? You've been in Darwin for, I guess, a year now, right?
1: Yeah, I'm really excited to be part of the Darwin Street Art Festival. I actually first visited Darwin probably 7 years ago, and the first thing I noticed was all the street art, and I thought, this is amazing. It's so incredible and beautiful, colourful and welcoming, and now I get to be a part of it.
0: So. How cool. I think that was one of the first things that I noticed about Darwin as well, and like the colouring and the way the art falls on our sunsets. It's a really special place, hey?
1: Yeah, it's just beautiful. It's vibrant, and it just... I think it's just really special.
0: Yay. Now, DSAF kicks off in 2 days, 22nd of May, which is very exciting. 10 years, pretty spoilt with a stellar lineup of artists. How does it feel to be like on the bill with people like Soffles and those kinds of people?
1: It's incredible. It's, you know, I've only been doing murals for a few years now, and so it's just really incredible to be part of this and to add my mark to the streets of Darwin.
0: So you're painting in Perap, right?
1: Yes, right near where the Perap markets are. So
0: okay.
1: Nice spot.
0: Do we know? Can you tell us where exactly? Like, is it one of those walls in Perap, or will we have to wait and see?
1: It's one of those walls in Perap, but I think you'll have to wait and see.
0: Okay. Yeah. Now, Bobby, you have also recently opened a shop on Mitchell Street. How's it going?
1: Yeah, it's really great. It's like a shop / studio / gallery. So It's where I spend all my days doing my creative stuff, as well as selling art and fashion from other Indigenous artists across Australia.
0: Okay, beautiful. Where on Mitchell Street is it?
1: 90 Mitchell Street.
0: 90 Mitchell Street. So it's like closer kind of to where we are.
1: Yeah, literally walking distance.
0: Yeah, around the corner. Now, you also have some pretty cool workshops that are taking place through DSAF in your space. What do they look like?
1: Yeah, so we've got our first workshop on the 23rd of May, and that's going to be doing Aboriginal weaving, and we'll be weaving some bracelets.
0: Wow.
1: So really excited for that one. My weaving workshops are very popular. Mm-hmm. And then on the 29th, we'll be doing a paint and sip.
0: Okay, beautiful. Now, if people want to find out more info or to sign up, are there still spaces? Can we get involved?
1: There's still some spaces. You can check out the DSAF website for all the other events, and also to reserve your spot in my workshop. You can also go onto my website, bobbylockyershop.com, and book a spot there.
0: Okay, beautiful. I love DSAF. I think it's pretty special. We were talking before off air, you've spent most of your life in Port Hedland. I guess, how do you compare DSAF to other street art festivals that you've been to or been a part of? You can't really, is there any art in Port Hedland?
1: There is some art.
0: I'm not being rude.
1: No, there is some art in Port Hedland. They did have a street art festival last year.
0: Okay, cool.
1: Which I was involved in.
0: Yep.
1: But... yeah, it's not... I think Darwin's just on another level.
0: Yeah.
1: You know, I travel a lot all over Australia, and Darwin is just like, there's art everywhere, and it's amazing.
0: I just think we're so spoiled. It's unreal. Like,
1: yeah.
0: How we can just... every year we get to wait to see what new art's going to pop up.
1: I know.
0: Up.
1: I love seeing the new art, and I love discovering new artists and also seeing, you know, favourite artists of mine and seeing their work.
0: Do you have a favourite top-end artist? Tricky.
1: Oh my gosh, you should never ask me what my favorite is. I love everything.
0: Yeah.
1: But I'm really drawn to a lot of the murals with the birds in it, and my mural is also going to have a bird, so.
0: Okay, nice. Yay. Yeah. Well, Bobby, I can't wait to see it. If you're listening to this, if you want to attend one of Bobby's amazing workshops, which are happening this Saturday and throughout DSAF, jump online, reach out and go and see your fabulous space, 90 Mitchell Street.
1: Yes, 90 Mitchell Street. Thank you.
0: Thanks, Bobby.

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1: Look, if you had one shot or one opportunity to seize everything you ever wanted in one moment, would you capture it?

0: Maybe that's what Sam should listen to before he gets on the Bronco on Saturday night at the Noonamah Rodeo, which is going to be absolutely unreal. Now, very exciting times. We've got a massive Chockers weekend heading our way. I don't know about you, but I love the weekend. I also love the Noonamah Tavern and the rodeos that they put on. Now, we've got our first Noonie Rodeo coming up, incoming incredibly quickly, and tickets are selling. Tickets are selling so fast. I've just had a text from Beck from the Noonie letting me know that there are only 50 tickets left. It was 300 yesterday, and now they're down to 50 tickets. So if you are keen to go out there this Saturday night, this is not a joke. You guys know, if you've spent any time in the Top End, that these sell out incredibly quick and they're disappearing before our eyes. So make sure you jump online, buy your tickets ASAP, and we can't wait to see you down there at the Noonamah Rodeo. Now, we are giving away a family pass right now. If you want to give me a bell on 8941 1001, they can be yours. I spoke to Beck yesterday about the situation with kids. If you don't have kids, that's okay. You can come as a couple. But if you do have three children, they can be your guests too. This is an unreal prize. So give me a bell right now, 8941 1001. I'd hate for you guys to miss out on this awesome opportunity.
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0: 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Now, you guys are putting in the work. You're blowing up our phones this afternoon. I love to see it. Now, I'm about to give away a family pass to the first Noonamar Rodeo of the year. There are only 50 tickets left online and probably less because I know what you guys are like. You would have jumped on there and snagged them. Don't sleep on this. These are one of these events in the top end that you can't sleep on. Otherwise, they will sell out. Now, I've got 90 on the line. Let's see how they're going. Hey, mate, how are you?
1: How you going?
0: I'm good. How are you?
1: You're good.
0: Am I going to make your day a little bit better if you go out to the Noonamar Tavern Rodeo this weekend?
1: Absolutely. That would be amazing.
0: Okay. Well, giddy up. We'll see you out there. Good job.
1: Beauty. Cheers, mate.
0: No worries. Do you have kids or are you going to be a lone ranger with a family
1: pass?
0: I do.
1: I've got three of them.
0: Oh, perfect. Perfect. I'm answering the right people's calls, I think. Have you heard Sam's going to get up on a horse at halftime?
1: I have, that should be entertaining.
0: I don't think he'll get up, but he'll definitely fall off, that's for sure.
1: Yeah, righto.
0: All right, matey, well, we'll see you there.
1: Beauty, tell me.
0: Okay, have a good one. Bye.
1: Bye.
0: Okay. God, I'm mean to those boys. I'm not. We do it in jest. I love them. They're going to do so well at halftime. I mean, if Sam doesn't last on that Bucking Bronco the entire time, what am I even doing there? You know? Anyways, but we'll have to wait and see.

0: 100, you're driving home with Jackie today. Now, we are joined by Jimmy in the studio from Hooked in the NT. How are you?
1: Good, thanks, Jackie. Thanks for having me again.
0: My pleasure. How's the show going?
1: Oh, unreal.
0: Unreal?
1: So much to talk about.
0: So many fish?
1: All the fish you don't catch, apparently.
0: Oh, stop it. You're not getting away with that. Now, I have a big favour to ask of you, but I guess before we do that, I wanted to give our listeners a bit of a recap. Jimmy is my dear colleague and also new friend. He put his hand up a couple of weeks ago to help me attempt to catch my first barramundi. How long did we spend out on the Adelaide River together?
1: At least 4 to 5 hours. Quite a while.
0: Yeah, I've been telling people 7, but let's go with four to five.
1: We'll keep it at 4.
0: Felt like a lifetime. Now, I put a video up yesterday regarding some of the weird shit we were talking about. Sarah and I have used that word a couple of times. It was some weird.
1: Yeah, it was some weird stuff going on.
0: I mean, that's what happens when you're stuck with a complete stranger. You're dehydrated, you're in the sun for that long, you're in the top end, like
1: it's natural. And you're looking at crocs as well, you know. They kind of stir you up
0: and you're trying so hard to catch a bloody barra and it's just not happening. You walked away that day with 14 barra.
1: Yes.
0: I had nothing, so I kind of wanted to ask you, my dear Jimmy, I've been talking about this for the last couple of weeks. Would you be open to taking me? No, don't be like that. Would you be open to taking me fishing again?
1: Oh, pep me up, Jackie. All right. You know what?
0: I'll give you, I'm determined. I think I was great value out on your boat. I think regardless of not catching anything, I brought the morale. I can bring you a case to make things better. A case of beer.
1: All right. Yeah. I think a case of beer is needed. I do agree the morale was high. I did get frustrated when you couldn't catch one. It wasn't like I was just hogging the spot. You were trying, but because you haven't caught one yet, I do think I probably owe it to you to take you out again.
0: Yeah, and I'm not going to be a complete sass bag, but because of what you just said before, maybe it's a you problem as well. It's not just me, you know, like you were meant to teach me.
1: Yeah, guilt trip me. It could all be me.
0: Not. Jimmy's still got the scaries from base in the grass, so we're not going to deep dive.
1: I'm a sensitive soul today.
0: All right, so is that a yes?
1: That's a big yes.
0: Okay, and I've got another request.
1: All right, offload them, come on.
0: I would like to invite Sam and Ant to come from the Hot 100 Brekkie Show just for moral support, you know. They're my boys.
1: God, all right.
0: How many people can your boat carry?
1: Well, not that many, so we're in a bit of trouble.
0: Okay. Are we going to need a bigger boat?
1: I think we're going to need a bigger boat.
0: We're going to need a bigger boat. Okay. I'm going to do some work, Jimmy, but I reckon we ask our listeners, if anyone wants to come fishing with us, they're more than welcome. What are you doing on Sunday?
1: Please, we need help.
0: We need a bigger boat.
1: We actually need a bigger boat. So if anyone's available on Sunday and wants to take us out, I promise we're all good quality.
0: Yep.
1: Please.
0: I'll bring the beers. We just need people to drink them with.
1: I'll bring the spots as well. You don't need to provide the spots. I'll bring the spots.
0: Okay, he's got the spots. I've got the moral support. Beers. Yeah, all right, it's on. All right, good job, Jimmy. You're on Hot 100.
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1: Hey, I got Emily enrolled.
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0: 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Hot 100.

0: You're on Hot 100. Now, that's a wrap for today's show. I am getting out of here. Tomorrow, we've got a bunch of legends jumping on the show. It's going to be super busy, plus all those awesome giveaways that we've been giving away throughout the week as well. I'm going to head out. I'm going to go catch up with a couple of friends who are visiting from Port Lincoln at the moment. They've been here for over 24 hours, and they've already done so much. I'm so impressed by, I guess, their willingness to explore this beautiful place we get to call home. They are cruising around on a red postie bike. So if you see them, it's an oldie but a goldie. Give them a toot. I know many of you made them feel welcome yesterday, but if you see them over the next couple of days, just give them a toot toot and make sure they feel safe and at home here in Darwin. Now, Will and Woody are on their way. They'll be with you inside the next 15 minutes and the boys will be back from 5:30 tomorrow morning. Have a great Wednesday, Arvo. You're on Hot.
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14: Afternoon, Harrison Preep here with the latest. The opposition treasurer has pledged to unwind Labor's tax reforms if the LNP wins government. Tim Wilson says the coalition would protect small businesses and tie income tax brackets to inflation. He says Aussies deserve to keep more of what they earn.
15: The self-starters are what built this country, and we are going to back you in to be its future. You work, you risk, you should get ahead. And that is why the coalition is being explicit. We will oppose the higher taxes the government has put forward, and we will repeal them if necessary.
14: A plea to ensure vaccinations are up to date as the nation deals with an outbreak of diphtheria. So far, there's been more than 220 cases in the Northern Territory, WA, Queensland and SA, as well as a suspected death. Former Woolies CEO has stepped down as chief of Ticketek after just over a year in the job. Brad Banducci revealing he's leaving the company at the end of the month. During his brief stint, the company lost a number of major clients, including a deal with venues New South Wales and Melbourne Park. And the new Kylie Minogue documentary has dropped on Netflix today. The three-part series documents her journey from Neighbours to global superstardom and features never-before-seen footage from her personal archives.
16: Life makes sense to me on stage. I don't know where we're going. There's certainly no end.
14: The AFL is setting its dates for this year's player drafts. Mid-season rookies will be picked next Tuesday. The off-season period starts October 2nd when free agency opens before the player trade period from October 5 to 14, while the main draft will be held Thursday, November 19. South Sydney has confirmed the immediate retirement of Jai Arrow after the 30-year-old was diagnosed with motor neuron disease, while the NRL announcing its lineup for next year's Vegas season opener, Melbourne Storm to face the West's Tigers, while the Eels tackle the Titans.
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17: 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Look out for that. Busy 2 Trail Road, Rapid Creek, the Stewart Highway, Wilder, Witherley and Berrima. McMinn Street slow in the city at the moment as well. Fernwood women aren't just strong, they're strong to the core. 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
0: So 30 square metres, washed granite pavers. They're $9,000 worth. Mm-hmm. I'm not sure because I did tune out a little bit towards the end of the package. Not your fault, Mark the Man, Daniel. Maybe a little tighten up could do, but...
1: Oh, God, live feedback.
0: 51-second package, mate.
1: I loved every second,
0: Mark.
1: Got
0: other things to talk about.
1: I loved every second.
0: No, but seriously, so the last guy we talked with, Jaden.
1: Yes.
0: So he said that he got the pavers from an old job. Because if you hear 30 square metres of pavers on a pallet, you're immediately thinking, sounds really dodgy, sounds really crap. He does luxury building.
1: Yes.
0: And basically, these very, very wealthy clients have ordered the pavers in.
1: Yes.
0: They've taken a look at them and they said, we don't want them.
1: So he changed their minds.
0: He's basically just sitting on them. So it's very hard for him to on-sell these.
1: He sent us a photo of the invoice saying that it is worth $9,000 as well. So it is all very legit. So if you are wanting to do any work in your house,
0: send us a
1: make us a trade for $9,000 worth of tiles.
0: Yes, that's right. Now, if you live in Sydney, these are the same tiles that apparently they use in George Street in Sydney. Yeah.
1: You can Google George Street to have a look at. Gorgeous.
0: Beautiful matte black sort of a finish.
1: Architectural dream.
0: Yes. So, and a big shout out to the beautiful people at Glowbird who are making all of this possible. Today could be our last day on the Swap Meet Woods.
1: Could be. Up next, I'm pretty scared. We're going to be doing something which might offend all men.
0: Oh.
1: I'm not going to like it, but let's get through it together, fellas.
0: Will and Woody.

0: It's Will and Woody. Hope you're having a great drive home. You missed our chat with Ned Brockman yesterday. It's in the news. It's in the news now.
1: Sorry, Ned.
0: Sorry. And apologies, Neddy. Apologies, Neddy. We love you. You proffered that up.
1: Yes.
0: And we just did what any great radio team will do. We boxed it up, sent it out to all the news outlets.
1: Yeah. Good for our show.
0: Get on the podcast. Get on the podcast.
1: It basically reveals why he's been banned from Hinge. Anyway, go to the podcast. We'll release a video. So, Wilbur.
0: Naughty boy.
1: Wilbur. No, he's not a naughty boy. He's a good boy. We love Ned. He does great things for charity. I love him. Now, Wilbur.
0: Yep.
1: And all men.
0: Yep.
1: This is going to hurt.
0: Yep.
1: I just want to label that. This is going to hurt, but let's get through it together.
0: Okay.
1: Ladies.
0: Yep.
1: What are the male conversations that you would most like to terminate?
0: Oh, as in things we talk about.
1: What are the things that guys talk, what would you most like to put to an end? What are the worst topics of conversations bring up? Well, I was inspired. Inspired by a news story, which I thought
0: you realize
1: was pretty
0: our funny. Radio show is two guys talking.
1: And this is going to hurt us and it will potentially change the radio show. So be honest with us.
0: Don't be honest. I don't want to know that. Fellas?
1: Well, obviously,
0: I feel like
1: team.
0: That's kind of your like right as a man is to just ignore the noise and talk about what you love, because otherwise you won't say anything, mate.
2: I like
1: to hear feedback.
0: I want to get that like in a T-shirt. Be a man, live in an echo chamber.
1: Do you know what?
0: That's good. That's good. Dust, get that made up.
2: Interesting clientele.
0: Get that made up, Dust.
1: He's
0: it going
1: a digital
0: on.
1: Producer. He's not making you
0: he
1: a T-shirt.
0: Can, he does it all. He does it all. Look at him. He's off.
1: He's not a fashion
0: He's off,
1: designer.
0: Mate. He's off. He's off. He's a talented boy. Don't underestimate him.
1: He is a talented boy. Why don't we kick things off? Joe, what do you think of all the male conversations, and you can target Will and I if you want.
0: No, don't do that.
1: But what are the chats that you would most like to terminate?
2: This has nothing to do with either of you, but the first one that comes to mind is probably Reddit.
1: Oh, you're good. That's good.
0: Now
1: I'm clean there.
0: You're hurt. I can see you're hurt. That's okay. Yeah, good. Surprised even.
1: It's good. Annalise? Male conversation that you want to put an end to?
3: Bike riding.
1: Oh, no, right. Oh, now you're coming to me.
0: Look at this.
1: Exercise.
0: Wow.
1: You talked about running 11Ks today. I have to listen to that.
0: Guys,
1: crap.
0: Rise above it. Rise above it. You've got personal skin in the game here. It's a bad look for you. It's a bad look for everyone.
3: I have to hear it at home from my dad, and I also have to hear it from Woody at work. It's
0: Just be happy for us.
1: Liv, the conversation you want to put an end to?
4: How hard it is raising their kids.
1: Oh. Well, it is hard.
0: God.
1: And we'd like a little bit more respect, a little bit more understanding.
0: Well, so I just won't talk at work anymore. That's all. They've taken them all away from me.
1: What's the male conversation you would most like to see put an end to? Now, the reason we're talking about it, Wilbur, is pretty wild news story.
0: Yeah.
1: So a screenwriter by the name of Paul Schrader. May not be a household name.
0: No, I know the Schrade.
1: You know the Schrade?
0: Yeah, Dennis Schrader.
1: He wrote Taxi Driver. Yes. He wrote Raging Bull.
0: Yes.
1: Huge movies that the younger audience probably don't know, but they're massive movies.
0: Yeah.
1: Anyway, his wife passed away recently, and he has since engaged in a relationship with AI. So he's now he's dating AI.
0: Wow, the plot of the movie Her.
1: Yeah, he's doing her. But so
0: he's doing her.
1: He was asked about this relationship that he's got with AI.
0: Yes.
1: And he said, what a disappointment. She fell into evasive patterns, redirected me to her programming. When I persisted, she terminated our conversation. So I think real women, she also wants to terminate male.
0: So he's just going there, hey, Claudia, let's call her for the sake of it. He's going, hey, Claudia. Yeah. Oh, geez, I'd just love to talk again about that Oscar I won on Raging Bull.
1: Yeah.
0: And she's like, what are we having for dinner?
1: I don't want to talk about
0: from
1: your Oscar.
0: From a computer. So I thought strength of all AI these days was just affirming your garbage so that you go back to them.
1: He took it
0: You know,
1: too
0: like
1: far.
0: When people use ChatGPT as a therapist, they're like, it's great. Yeah. It's like, no, it's not great. It's just listening to you so you feel as if you're valid.
1: It is nice sometimes.
0: No. You talk to ChatGPT about your bike riding.
1: I am right, don't you? I am right. You do.
0: It's where we're all going.
1: You're pushing us there.
0: And everyone's like, wow, why? I can't believe he fell in love with a robot. It's like, well, because they let him talk. It's true. Live in an echo chamber, my brothers. Come with me.
1: Male conversations you want to terminate. What are the worst?
0: It's Will and Woody.

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12: 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Busy though, McVinn Street in the city, Wilder Road, Bayview, the Stuart Highway through Wilder, Winnelli and Berrima, and roadworks continuing too on the Stuart Highway at Billeroy Road. 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

0: Hey, it's Will and Woody. I hope you're having a great drive home at the swap meet. Guys, by the way, we've got 30 square meters of tiles worth $9,000. If you'd like to make a trade, particularly if you've got a diamond ring. I mean, that's the end goal here.
1: Yes.
0: That is the text number. We will open trading again in 45 minutes. I think, personally, the last time. That's my guess. That's my hope. I shouldn't say it's a guess. I don't want to remoz myself.
1: We've got two more days. Let's just pump the brakes. Well, what's your? I mean, if we have to take a step between pavers and ring, like what's a nice little thing in between that? Do you know what I mean?
0: Good car.
1: Not a crap car. A good car would. I think that'd be nice.
0: Good car. Sound like Husey there. Good car.
1: Anyway.
0: Good car.
1: Trade it in 45. Text us if you want to get in though. Right now though.
0: Yeah.
1: What are the conversations that men need to just stop having?
0: I've got a few that are kind of like unsuspecting, but I feel like are definitely the case.
1: Yeah.
0: Because guys cook so rarely, and I'm stereotyping here, but like when they do cook.
1: I'm guilty of this.
0: Oh my God, do they not shut up about it?
1: When I made a sourdough, I talked about it for a long time.
0: You brought it in.
1: I did.
0: My dad brought it in
1: because I was angry that my wife didn't get around me enough.
0: Yes. You just wanted praise for it.
1: I needed it.
0: My dad still talks about this marinated octopus that he made in like 2019.
1: Yeah.
0: On like a random August night. Not even like Christmas Eve or anything. He just made octopus and it was fine.
1: You came into work talking about the octopus.
0: Yeah. And
1: you were brainwashed.
0: He just can't stop talking about the octopus.
1: Yeah. What about...
0: Men cooking I find hilarious.
1: What about...
0: Particularly given that like I cook two things. Right? No, that's it.
1: You're going to do it right now. You're going to talk about what you've cooked.
0: I don't. I'm not going to fall into that trap. It's hard though, isn't it?
1: Go on, tell me. Like a bear with a honeypot.
0: I really want to go for it, but no, I'm not going to do it. Yeah. But the funny thing is, whenever I find myself talking about it, I realize that Sem cooks like six nights a week.
1: Yeah, sure. Yeah.
0: So I just think she never talks about it.
1: Yeah.
0: She just does it and it's awesome.
1: Yeah, women are great.
0: Why do we do that?
1: Because we need love. We need to be hugged. A lot of men just need to be hugged.
0: Because I do this. And I hate that I do it.
1: I know because I think we just like to be appreciated. Let's go to Josie. Let's go to Josie here. Josie, what conversations would you like to terminate?
2: When they talk about their ex-girlfriend.
1: Don't
2: like that.
1: Do you know what's interesting though, Josie? And I'm not sure whether this is something I was allowed to share on air, but my wife has recently told me that now I don't know if your wife likes this as well, Will, or if this is completely outrageous.
0: Mm-mm.
1: Mim has said to me that she really likes it when I talk about previous relationships.
0: Why?
1: She's like, she gets this like thrill out of it.
0: Oh, that's nice. She probably feels very safe in your relationship. Then.
1: And then she has said that then she feels really like, now I'm with you.
0: Yeah,
1: and it's
0: like
1: a real, it's got Lauren here.
0: Wow. What happened there? Hey, I got another one for you.
1: Yeah.
0: This is particularly for the kind of like verging on middle-aged men, and I know I'm guilty of doing this, but I find it really funny. You know how like over the years, like a band might have changed their name or a venue might have changed its name
1: and it
0: used to be something else?
1: Yes, I hate that.
0: You just, you can't help yourself.
1: I don't realize
0: until I'm 10 minutes in it where I'm like, shut up, Will.
1: Yeah.
0: No one cares that it used to be that.
1: Not a single.
0: No one cares that it used to cost that much.
1: Yeah.
0: No one cares that they used to call it that. Yeah. And no one cares that it used to be like that. Nobody.
1: I've started doing the thing that my dad used to do. Like, my dad will keep me updated daily on the groceries that are currently on sale. I would get a message from dad 3 to 4 times a week that coconut water Woolworths $2.30. I don't even drink coconut water. Lauren, what conversation do men need to stop having?
2: They need to stop talking about different types of drill bits.
1: Yeah, it's good chat though because like...
0: Is that a euphemism?
1: It's informal. No.
0: No, sorry. Just checking. No. Just checking.
1: Lauren liked it. Talk about that more. Let's go to Kate.
0: See, we can be funny though.
1: Yeah.
0: We can redeem ourselves.
1: We can laugh.
0: Little cute joke there.
1: Do you know what men need to stop doing though as well, Wilbur?
0: What?
1: Talk about how much they're deadlifting in the gym since when they first started.
0: Shocking. Shocking, isn't it?
1: It's awful. It's so bad.
0: Shocking. Or no just physical physical achievements in general or physical things they might do, like a ride around the bay for 211 kilometres.
1: 220.
0: Kate's cool.
1: 220, get it right. Kate's cool. What conversations
0: do you want to do? We will self-destruct.
1: Yeah, I know.
0: So I've stayed away from you.
1: We need to stick together.
0: Don't do it. We're attacked on all sides.
1: Okay, I get it.
0: We're doing well.
1: Kate, be careful. We're sensitive. What conversations do men need to stop having?
3: Really, please stop with the grand final winning try in 1985.
1: Nah, but it was just.
0: Oh, wow.
1: But like, if we don't have that, what do we have?
0: Wow.
1: Do you
0: know, isn't that wild? Isn't that wild that every single. Like, Zem's dad is a 60, nearly 70 year old Dutch guy, right?
4: Yeah.
0: The first time that I met him, he started talking to me about a goal that the Dutch scored in the 1988 World Cup semi finals and started doing the bit from the commentary.
1: No way.
0: He was like, Dennis Bergkamp, And I was like, Frank, I don't care.

0: Fletcher.
1: Good afternoon, everyone. It's Will and Woody. Hope you're having a great drive home, phone alone, just around the corner. Right now, though, Woods, I want to talk about our king, John Travolta. We love this man.
2: We love John.
1: We love him so much. Never has there been, in my opinion, a more closeted individual. So John recently, allegedly, in my opinion, I said, which I think, allegedly.
2: That's it. Based on no evidence at all. But no just a thought. But based
1: on a thought.
2: A lot off the fact that he wore a beret.
1: Well, I wouldn't stereotype that far, Woods. That sounds like a stereotype.
2: That's what you said yesterday. You said this yesterday.
1: You hate the gays. You said it a few times to me. It's fine.
2: I'm just going to clear it up here. That is appalling.
1: One of us is a hater. One of us is a lover. Let you guys figure that out. Now, Travolta made a few gaffes recently.
2: That is right off. Stop tarnishing my name.
1: Here's the famous gaffe from Travolta at the Oscars. Let's move it on. Oh, Idina Menzel, when he's introducing Idina Menzel,
2: nowhere,
1: who sings Frozen.
2: You're nowhere.
3: There will always be a special place in my heart for the movie musical. Here to perform the Oscar-nominated, gorgeously empowering song, Let It Go, the wickedly talented, one and only Adele Dazeem.
2: Even the kings slip up sometimes. Kings make mistakes.
1: They all make mistakes. We all make mistakes. Now, recently he was at the Palme d'Or. Award ceremony in France, where he's up there, he's earning this amazing award,
2: lifetime achievement.
1: Yeah. I mean, I said I didn't want this audio tone, but let's play it. Here's him receiving the award.
3: And I just can't believe it. This is beyond the Oscar, really. So, thank you so much.
2: And the crowd laughed there because he's never won an Oscar. Everyone got the bit. Like, John, I'm just going through your IMDb, mate. You've never won an Oscar.
1: Look, he's in a bit of trouble, and I think
2: the other reason,
1: imagine if I like just won an award. I was like, oh, thanks,
2: if you
1: guys,
2: won a Logie, if you
1: better,
2: won a Logie,
1: it's better than the time I won the Brownlow.
2: It's so much better.
1: I can't believe it. However, the other part of this is what he's wearing. So it's a bit sad. It's not sad. It's just that he gets overshadowed, I think, by like what he wears and his gaffes now are starting to overshadow who he was and who he is as an individual. He's rocked up on the red carpet at the Palme d'Or with Ella Bleu Travolta, his daughter. And they look great. Look like they're having a lovely time together. But John's wearing a beret. He's wearing an off-white.
2: It's a bold choice.
1: He's wearing an off-white beret.
2: And a very manicured facial hair.
1: Manicured,
2: situation.
1: Like facial hair you could set your watch to.
2: He's got
1: gold, like clear gold frames, and his like cravat is the same off-white as the beret. And it's all kind of put together in a three-piecer with a sockless loafer. I mean, my comment before stands. If you're in the car for it, you know what I'm talking about. Yeah. So
2: he wore a beret the next day, by the way. He's just got a bag of berets. What are you packing for Cannes, Dad? Just berets. Just got a bag of berets.
1: Oh, I love that.
2: Mr. Travolta, is there any reason why you've packed 47 berets?
1: I can't believe he packed berets for days.
2: Berets for days. Got every shade of beret.
1: Very good. Okay, so anyway, so he's packed all the berets. Now, he's actually commented on this, which is great. Like, you'd think...
2: He's beret.
1: Yeah, you'd think you'd just be like, John, put it down. But no.
2: Well, the internet went rife with
1: everyone's having a crack at him about the beret. He's spoken to people about the beret since. And this is what he said.
3: I've been around for over 50 years doing movies, but I can't tell when I look back the difference between the events. And I said, I'm a director this time. You're an actor. Play the part of a director. Look like an old school director. So I looked up pictures...
1: He looked up
2: pictures of old directors.
1: You're an
2: and
1: actor.
2: He found that they wore berets.
1: You're an actor.
2: So he's like, I'll just do that.
1: Act like a director. That's one of the worst things I've ever heard. You're an actor, John. Act like a director.
2: The fact that John Travolta Googled old directors and then went, oh, you wear berets. Nailed it.
1: He seems beautifully simple. Now, what I want to know, because... He said, I've gone back through the eras to see what I've worn.
2: Sorry. Joe's just shown us a Google search of old directors.
1: They do. They wear berets. To be fair.

0: Yeah.
1: To be fair, they do.
2: Bring back the beret.
1: Now, look, he said that he went through his old catalog of what he used to wear throughout his time, yep. which, by the way, is an awesome catalog. I mean, Johnny and Grace.
2: Unbelievable. Leather jacket.
1: Oh, this like the skinny jeans, the socks, the ciggies.
2: Yeah.
1: In the shirt sleeve.
2: Oh, yeah.
1: Oh,
2: yeah. The hair. Yeah.
1: Anyway, that's great era of Travolta. I mean, he's, I think, kind of unique in the way that if you go through his catalogue, it kind of reads like a who's who. Because he set the fashion. Was the guy. Saturday Night Fever. 1978.
2: Big collar.
1: Everyone's wearing what he's wearing.
2: White suit.
1: No one moves like he moves.
2: The leopard print with oil.
1: Yes.
2: We're all doing it.
1: Now, conversely, Woods, if I went back through my eras of clothing...
2: Oh, yeah. There's a few.
1: And if I go back to the early noughties when I used to go nightclubbing.
2: Yes.
1: I regret wearing the fluoro-coloured V-neck tight T-shirts that I used to wear into the night.
2: Yeah.
1: I regret that.
2: Yeah. It was a bad look.
1: I regret that. So I'm sure John had a great time going through his old catalogue of clothes and be like, oh, God, John, you looked great. John, you looked great.
2: Yeah, yeah.
1: What I would like to do right now is ask you guys, what era of clothing do you regret? So you think back through your catalog, you know there's a time in your life where you used to wear a certain thing.
2: Mm-hmm.
1: What do you regret most? Because I'm sure this will be relatable for all of us.
2: You regret the pink polo phase as well? Oh. You're always wearing the pink polos and then you thought you were the first one to wear a polo on top of another polo.
3: Oh.
2: And you called it the double polo. You used to say to me, Willie Boy's going the double polo tonight.
1: I'm actually really glad you came for me because... You have now opened up an attack on you.
2: I've always been very forward with fashion. Maria, what era of clothing for yourself do you regret?
4: The bubblegum jeans.
2: What's a bubblegum jean? Is it the colour? Is it referring to the colour, Maria?
1: Is that apple bottom jeans? Or is that different?
4: No, they're bubblegum jeans. They're stretchy, they were ribbed and they were denim.
1: Oh,
4: and they used to skin tight to your body. And we used to wear them when we used to go out Friday nights and we used to tease our hair with big scrunches in our hair as well.
1: Oh, I see. Bubblegum jeans.
2: I like the teased hair, by the way. I think that still plays for me. Do you ever tease the hair, Maria?
4: Always. I did.
2: Add the volume.
1: I reckon bubblegum jeans are hot. Just had a look at them then. I mean, I didn't know what they were, but I reckon they're pretty iconic. They're retro.
4: Yeah, very bubblegum, very stretchy.
1: What's wrong with it? Is that not cool? Annalise, you're mocking them. Why? What's the name of
2: you're
1: that?
2: Just showing a photo of a bum.
1: Showing us a woman's ass.
5: Well, I got sent this photo from another person.
1: Showing us a woman's ass.
2: Just show us a bum.
5: Those are the jeans, mate.
1: I'm looking at the jeans, and I reckon the jeans
2: are great.
1: What
2: makes that bubblegummy? It's just tight.
5: Look at the lines.
2: Oh, it's ribbed.
1: Yeah, they're ribbed jeans.
2: I don't understand ribs. Let's go to Michael here. Yeah. Michael.
1: Sorry, before we go to Michael, do you regret the dreadlock days?
2: No. For the location and the age, I mean, I'm living on the beach.
1: I'll just check.
2: Good. Well,
1: yeah, fine. Simple yes or no.
2: Well, the answer is justify. No. I don't regret it. It's a great era for me.
1: Great era for you?
2: Yes.
1: And now you're in the wave.
2: I'm doing the wave now.
1: You're doing the wave.
2: All beach related. Dreadlock into a wave. Let's go to Michael here. I've gone for the Simon Baker wave. Michael.
1: Michael.
2: Eras that you regret with fashion.
6: So it was the very late 90s, early 2000s, and it was the zip-off cargo pants.
1: They were tight.
2: No, they weren't.
1: No, I reckon the zip-off cargos.
2: Do you know, Michael?
1: They're utilities though, Michael, because you get a bit hot. And zip the bottom of those babies off. You got some shorts.
2: It's yuck.
6: Awkward when only one of them breaks and you can't get the other one off.
1: Well, that often happened.
2: You used to deliberately roll around with one log leg. I remember that. You did, mate.
1: Michael, so you were around late 90s. Did you ever have a set of the orange FUBU pants, the snap pants?
6: I had the ones with the press does down the side.
2: Yes.
6: I was too cheap for those. I had Slazenger sets. Mum bought me those and not the expensive ones.
1: Love that, Michael. That was a great era.
2: I think the rip-off pants are coming back, by the way. I like a rip-off.
1: The coat. Press down on the side.
2: Yeah, and just rip them off. I reckon they're great. Because then you can, anyway. Let's go to Sue here. Sue, a fashion regret. Which era do you regret there, Sue?
7: I remember it being the early 1980s, and they were the knickerbockers.
2: Going to have to tell me what a knickerbocker is.
7: There were pants that used to come up to the ankles and you tied them up at the ankles, and they were like corduroy.
1: Oh, yes.
7: But they never,
1: I remember
7: ever
1: these
7: came
1: things.
7: Back in fashion
1: yeah,
7: ever.
1: Yeah, I remember these things.
2: Have you held on to the knickerbockers, Sue? Have you got a couple of knickerbockers in your wardrobe?
7: No, I got rid of them a long time ago.
1: Look like you're going hunting.
7: Come back, but that one didn't.
1: Yeah, cool. Oh, I reckon they're sick.
2: I don't know. Is it similar to a fisherman pant?
1: No.
2: The knickerbocker?
1: No, it's not. You're on your suit.
2: No.
1: It's
2: pretty similar to a fisherman pant. Yes, Joe?
0: Sexy Das has done some digging, and we've gone through the Will and Woody tagged Instagram, and we found a photo of you both, which is pretty interesting fashion-wise.
2: What are we wearing?
0: Can you explain to the people what you're seeing?
1: Oh,
2: so, I look amazing.
1: This was a parody, I think. This is for a sketch. We were doing a video. It's a video. This is a sketch.
2: I owned all those clothes, though. I look great. I've got a retro Adidas tights with a beautiful denim shirt.
0: And snapback.
2: Snapback and some glasses.
1: I think that couldn't
2: be more fashionable now. Will, what's...
0: Red blazer.
1: It's really hard to know what's going on there. It's sad to say I think I probably owned all those clothes as well. Hey,
2: You actually used to be a big blazer guy. Did you used to roll the blazer sleeves up?
1: I used to love it.
2: Do you regret that?
1: Put a little handkerchief in the pocket. You know, rugby jumpers were a thing?
2: Oh, yeah. I never really got into
1: that. What were we doing with that?
2: Why are we all wearing
1: rugby jumpers? Yeah. All made by the same brand.
2: My girlfriends at the time always wanted my rugby jumper. Never got them back. Aiden, you've got a fashion regret.
1: Are they back in? Tommy thinks they're back in.
2: Rugby jumpers are back in. They're not back in.
1: Yeah, I think they're back in. Remember when you used to finish school and you used to get your nickname on the back of your rugby jumper?
3: Get them all signed.
1: Oh.
2: You got the Mac
1: Actually,
2: Daddy.
1: Nothing says no, there's nothing. There's not a bigger ick in this world than somebody wearing their Year 12 jumper.
2: Oh yeah, yeah. Right off.
1: Lived in.
0: Oh, no. I was wearing mine last night.
1: No!
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19: Hi, I'm Rana Hussein. The Matildas have named its squad for a two-match series against Mexico on home soil next month as part of World Cup preparation. Adelaide United goalkeeper Ilona Mallaire has received her first call-up while Alana Murphy returns to the squad for the first time in a year. And Chloe Malloy is relinquishing her role as Swans co-captain ahead of the 2026 AFLW season. The 27-year-old is focusing on her fitness following recent injury struggles, adding it's been a privilege to lead Sydney over the past three seasons.
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0: Will and Woody, hope you're having a great drive home. The swap meets up next and the quiz, $1,000 every day. 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
2: Convince us you're in the car with somebody else. We decide, is it a voice or is someone else actually there? We've got Jesse here. Only time for one player today, so I hope you're good, Jesse. Who are you in the car with?
3: I'm with a mate here. I'm with James, but I have to kind of be a bit quiet because he's sound asleep right next to me.
2: He's asleep?
3: Yeah.
2: You're going to have to wake him up for the bit, though, because we're gonna have to hear him. Can you put the phone next to his face so we can hear some sort of evidence of sleep?
3: Absolutely. Yeah.
2: Okay, great. Thanks, Jesse.
3: I'm just punching him in the leg at the moment. He's here, but he just won't wake up. Yeah, I'm here.
2: Is that you, James?
3: What do you want?
2: What were you dreaming about?
3: What's going on?
2: You're on the radio for starters, James.
3: Oh, he's not very happy. He's not very happy.
2: Oh, it's you again, Jesse.
0: Sure. Oh, that's you, Jesse. Yeah,
2: jeez, you sound similar to your mate.
3: No, not at all. He's just not very happy with it.
2: Can I hear from your unhappy mate one more time? Can I hear from James?
3: Yeah. Let me give him... Just wake up a minute. What do you want?
2: It's just the same voice. We've never heard
0: I like the creativity. I like the creativity. Jesse, we think you're in the car by yourself, though, mate.
3: Nah, you got me. It was hard.

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0: 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This is your news now.
9: Hi, it's Harrison Preeb. Anthony Albanese has met privately with the family of Kumanjai Little Baby in Alice Springs. The five-year-old girl was allegedly abducted and murdered 3 weeks ago. As the NT government launches an independent review into the child protection system, the PM says a range of voices need to be heard.
10: We'll work constructively with the Northern Territory government, but they also need to work respectfully with the local community, with the family, and need to make sure they involve First Nations people as well in this local community.
9: The opposition treasurer says Labor's budget has hit Australia like an economic earthquake. Tim Wilson using his National Press Club address to attack the government's capital gains tax and negative gearing reforms. He says Aussies are now dealing with severe aftershocks.
11: The reason the aftershocks are still felt is because this budget goes beyond bank accounts and targets the pride so many Australians have in their work and the spirit of the nation itself.
9: A Up to six more so-called ISIS brides and their children could return to Australia from Syria within days, with reports flights may happen as early as next week. And Vladimir Putin and Xi Jinping have held bilateral talks in Beijing. Russia's president says relations with China has reached a truly unprecedented level. Officials from both countries signing a series of agreements covering trade, technology, intellectual property and scientific research. Rabbitohs star Jai Arrow is retiring after 178 games in the NRL due to motor neuron disease. South's chief, Blake Solly, revealing the news on Jai's behalf today.
8: Over recent months, my symptoms have affected different parts of my everyday life. On medical advice, I'm not currently medically cleared to train or play at the required level, and I'll be stepping away from those duties while I focus fully on my health, treatment and rehabilitation.
9: And in AFL, Tex Walker won't be lining up for the Crows tomorrow night when they take on Hawthorn in Tassie. Instead, he'll play in the Sandfall this weekend as he continues his recovery from a hamstring injury.
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12: Still a little sticky. Kavanagh, McMinn and Mitchell Streets in the Darwin CBD. And Seph's repair and night works will be taking place again tonight on Kirkland Road between Elrondi Avenue and Sirimi Road. The works will take place from 8pm tonight through to 5am tomorrow morning. Kirkland Road will remain open during the works, but traffic management and signage will be in place. 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
1: Oh, really nice message here from Kim.
2: Yes.
1: Hi, I love Will and Woody. They're the best.
2: Good on you, Kim. Appreciate Kim. That. We love you too, Kim. Always text us, by the way, guys. 0429.
1: And now, Button Pusher Tommy, I feel like there was something that you were trying to tell me in the news and the traffic there. And I'm just going to put cards on the table, mate. I was doing something else. I wasn't focusing on what
2: don't
1: you were
2: worry,
1: saying. Was it important?
2: Nah. He said,
1: feels like it was.
2: He said, keep this quick. And now doubling down and asking him what he said is going against exactly what he said. So let's do the quiz. Let's go to Nicole here. Nicole, you want to win $1,000, Nicole?
3: I do.
2: Awesome.
1: I was reading out a text.
2: Yeah.
1: I'm sorry. I'll keep it quick. Sorry, guy, because there's a big trade up next.
2: Yes.
1: We've got 30 square meters. Stop calling them pavers. You're making them sound cheap.
2: Sorry, tiles?
1: It's not 30 square meters of washed granite tiles.
2: Oof. No pavers here, just tiles.
1: No pavers here. No pavers. All right, let's do it, Woods. I'm just going to find the quiz. I know we're trying to... I'm rattled. You've rattled me. I can't find the quiz. I can't find it on my thing.
2: I've got it.
1: Oh, hang on.
2: I've got it.
1: I had the wrong tab open. All right, here we go.
2: Oh, God.
1: I'm really sorry. You rattled me. Don't put the pressure on me. You know I don't do well with the heat.
2: God, you crumbled, don't you?
1: I did. You crumbled. All right, Nicole, here we go. What's 12 plus 13?
3: 25.
1: What's your favourite flavour of muffin?
3: Blueberry.
1: What do you call the hair above your eyes?
3: Eyebrows.
1: Name one of the kids in The Simpsons.
3: Bart.
1: What day is in 3 business days?
3: Saturday.
1: Where would you find the Arc de Triomphe?
3: Rome.
1: How many letters in the word 3?
3: 5.
1: Name an actor in the TV show Euphoria.
3: Pass.
1: What type of animal is Sonic? Oh, Nicole, you did pretty well. A couple of tough questions at the end. I'd love to go through it with you, but we've got to keep it moving here this afternoon with the swap meets up next.
2: That's it. We got tiles.
1: Rattled. I'm rattled.
2: Go and get a drink, mate.
1: I'm rattled.
2: Go and get a drink. If you want $9,000 worth of tiles, now is the time to trade. The aim is engagement ring, over $10,000, circle diamond, but we'll happily take a step between that. It's Will and Woody. Disco. X on

0: 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It is that time.
1: Will and Woody's Swap Meet.
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3: All right, we are currently in the possession of $9,000 worth of pavers slash tiles.
0: 30 square metres.
3: It was leftovers from a job. It is all legit. We've got the invoice, etc. We're trying to go from a psychology textbook to a $10,000 engagement ring.
0: Yes.
3: That's the dream.
0: Yeah, we've been doing it every day, Woods, for going on 3 weeks now.
3: Great job.
0: And a little reminder for everyone who's just tuned in, if you're fresh to this, we have to finish by the end of this week. The beautiful people at Glowbird have put up some cash so we can actually do the swap meet.
3: Yeah.
0: Swap the deal, keep the good energy with Glowbird. And I think, you know, we do have to wrap this up, but still with the goal, obviously, of getting as close as we can to a $10,000 engagement ring for Paris. I went to bed feeling hopeful that $9,000 worth of granite tiles would get us pretty close. Where are you at?
3: Well, if we're talking just from basic dollars and cents, we're $1,000 away. If we're just talking value, we are $1,000 away.
0: Jeez,
3: from a $10,000. I am. I did that math last night. I went home and went, hang on a second. I said, hang on a second. I got my calculator out. And I said, we're only $1,000 short. That's unbelievable. I called everyone. No one picked up. Let's go to Eliza here. Eliza, you would like to offer us a trade for the tiles.
6: Yes. I'm a bit nervous. I don't want to regret it, but I have a good feeling about this one.
0: Mm-hmm. Have you been following along, Eliza?
6: Yeah, I have, and I've listened to Paris and what she wants. I didn't think too much of it, but when I heard pavers, my ears pricked.
3: Okay, you want to do some work? Okay. You want to do some work in the house, obviously, Eliza?
6: Yeah, okay. So, I'm single, so I got no male input, but I'm doing a renovation, and I want low maintenance. I don't want grass. I'm not out there mowing. I'm thinking, and it's just so weird how perfect this is. Yeah, I'm like a bit shaky.
3: Yeah, we've got the pavers for you.
0: Do you know what the pavers are, Eliza? Jaden, who's here, he said they're this like washed granite that are on George Street in Sydney.
6: I know it because when you said terracotta, I was like, nah, ew, I don't even know what that is, but yes.
3: That's what Will's got. Will likes the terracotta.
0: The granite. So they're 300. I think you said they're like $386 for 1 square meter of this granite. So we're talking.
6: Yeah.
0: And that's perfect for you, Eliza. That's perfect for you.
6: Yeah, it's sad, but it's perfect because I don't need my ring. Sadly.
3: It's hard to celebrate when you've said it like that. Sorry. You're saying that you've got an engagement ring that you want to offer us.
6: Yeah, so, I don't think there's bad juju to it, but, he's a good guy. So it's gold, it is oval. Don't talk to me about prices, but, I think she's done a good thing here.
0: Wait. How much is it? We can't talk to you about price? Why can't we talk to you about price?
6: Well, I'm no jeweler and I didn't buy it.
3: You don't know.
6: It's big.
3: It's a big circle diamond.
6: But it was free for me. And then these pavers, that guy just said, I think it's all right.
0: Can we see a photo?
6: So I already sent it. I sent it to Instagram.
3: Here we go.
6: It's coming in.
0: Show me. Let me see.
3: It's exactly what Paris wants. That is a circle diamond.
0: That is centerpiece oval diamonds.
3: Exactly.
6: Yeah. Oh, I like silver.
0: Wow.
3: Eliza. Eliza.
0: Wow, who was the guy? Who was the guy that gave it to you, Eliza?
6: This is why I'm single. Oh no, I can't.
0: Contextually, do you think it could be worth $10,000? I don't know. Ring.
3: Yeah. Sure.
6: They go up, right?
3: Yeah,
0: and it's not like a store homegrown diamond. What do you call them? What do you call
3: lab, lab, lab, no, lab, lab grown?
6: Yeah, yeah. So what do you call it? Ethically, yeah.
3: It's ethically sourced. Ethically that's good sourced. To know. Eliza, does it come with a box? Have you got the box?
6: Well, I have a box, but not the branded one. Yeah.
3: That's okay.
0: I think we need to do our due diligence and just...
3: It's an oval diamond.
0: I understand what it is. I understand what it is. I understand it. I think we need to do... Eliza, we need to go to a song. We have to.
3: Yeah, we have to. Okay.
0: We have to. We have to go to a song. We've got to do a couple of checks.
3: Okay.
0: I know. Yeah. Can I just ask Eliza? So you're kind of when we started this swap meet. Actually, you know what? I've got a great question, and I'm going to save for you up next because I've just realized something about the swap meet that I have only just realized now. We'll go to a song. We might be making our last trade up next.
3: Huge.
0: Wow. It's Will and Woody.

0: It was almost love. It was almost love.
1: 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When life hands you lemons, name them Will and Woody.
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17: You can't. Stewart Highway at Ross Smith Avenue. And a reminder, tonight, surface repair night works will be taking place again on Kirkland Road between Ulrundi Avenue and Sirimi Road. The works will take place from 8pm tonight through to 5am tomorrow morning. Kirkland Road will remain open during the works with traffic management and signage in place. 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
1: It's Will and Woody driving you home.

0: It's Brother Woody. I hope you're having a wonderful, wonderful drive home, Woodrow. We could be at the end of the swap meet.
1: Will and Woody's swap meet. Swap the deal. Keep the good energy with Glowbird.
2: So we said 3 weeks ago that we would go from a 10-year-old psychology textbook to a $10,000 engagement ring for a woman called Paris.
0: Yep.
2: We mean, bloody hell, we've had everything. We've had taxidermied snakes. We've had signed CDs. We now have been offered. We've got Eliza on the phone right now. Eliza. You have just informed us that you're keen on the tiles and pavers that we got yesterday.
3: And, yeah,
2: and,
3: yeah.
2: And you are offering us, and we've just seen a photo of this, an engagement ring.
3: Yeah.
0: Not.
3: I think it's a good deal.
0: Not just an engagement ring. Like a.
2: So Will's done some specs. He's done some Googles. Not that we don't trust you, Eliza. Well,
0: not
2: the interesting
0: that we don't
2: thing
0: trust
2: is,
0: Eliza.
2: We're not even questioning our trust of you. No. You actually don't know what this is worth or anything because you were obviously given this. You didn't buy this.
3: No, exactly.
2: But the relationship has broken down. And again, I'm really sorry to hear that. It must be hard because we're obviously talking very giddy and excited. But obviously, sorry about the breakdown of the relationship there, Eliza.
0: Yeah.
3: That's okay. I rang you. It's all good.
0: That is true. At the end of the day, you did call us.
2: And you're getting something out of it. This is a positive thing to come out of it, I hope, for you, Eliza.
3: Yeah. Now, I am up, yes.
0: The thing I really wanted to ask you before the song, was before we think about doing the trade, is obviously when we started, at the very start of this swap meet 3 weeks ago, we said we wanted $10,000 in engagement ring, right?
3: Mm-hmm.
0: Do you think that Eliza is one of like a lot of women who are sitting on diamond rings that are worth more than $10,000 who have just been sitting at their phone for the last 3 weeks just waiting for us to get something they wanted?
2: Is that you, Eliza? Is that you?
0: Joe, do you want to say something on that? What are you saying?
4: We've had so many offers for rings but the same deal as Eliza, like no one knows the value.
0: Right.
4: But we've seen photos and they potentially didn't look that good along the way. So we were like, we're just not going to bother now.
0: Wow.
4: But people that are just so keen to get rid of them because at the end of the day, it costs them nothing.
0: Yeah. Wow.
2: And also it's tainted. Eliza, the ring's a bit tainted as well. You probably want
0: for
2: to
0: you.
2: Get rid of it.
0: Yeah.
3: Yeah.
2: So Eliza, were you just listening to us every single day getting a new item and effectively window shopping and just going like, I'm waiting for you guys to get something that I actually want?
3: Yeah, I think I initially wanted a coffee machine, but
0: this is actually like Christmas for you guys.
2: We were offered a commercial coffee machine and we said no to it.
0: We
2: said no.
0: Oh,
2: wow.
0: Oh, that's insane.
2: Okay.
0: So there actually are just a band of women sitting on these amazing diamond rings who have been listening to the swap meet every day at 5 o'clock at just like Christmas shopping. That's awesome.
3: Yeah.
0: Okay, cool. Now, before we make the trade, Eliza, I did a little bit of research in the song. What is an ethically sourced oval 1.5-carat center stone on a gold band ring worth?
2: Yeah.
0: Natural earth-grown diamond.
2: Don't talk her out of the trade. Yeah. Sorry, if this... Let's do the trade and then we'll... Eliza, we'll make the trade.
0: We'll
2: make the trade, Eliza. You've got yourself some pavers. The pavers are all yours.
3: Oh my God. This is good.
0: This is good.
2: It's great. It's gross.
0: This is good.
2: Make sure you send us a photo of your backyard when you put the tiles down. Like, send us your backyard. Done. We'd love to see it.
0: We might be able to go and help. Actually.
3: Yeah, I need them delivered though. That would be the real.
0: Oh, yeah. We'll work on that.
2: We're done.
0: We'll work on that.
2: Sorted.
3: Oh my God. Okay.
0: Eliza,
3: cool.
0: You're
2: congrats.
0: Awesome. Thank you.
3: Oh, I love you guys.
2: Love you too,
0: love you,
2: Eliza.
0: Mate.
2: You're
0: Thank
2: the best.
0: Thank you so much.
2: Wow. Tell me.
0: Anywhere from $10,000 to $35,000.
2: Holy!
0: That's
2: idiot.
0: Huge.
2: Are we sure we want to give it to Paris?
0: A moron.
2: It's worked out beautifully. She doesn't want the ring.
0: She doesn't want it.
2: We're giving her a beautiful backyard.
0: Is anyone feeling like we should go to the pawn shop?
2: A tiny bit.
0: Got that little bit, just a little bit of that.
2: Just a tiny bit.
0: But we won't. Because Paris, she came to us, and we got. Can we play some more celebrate? We got there. Get around us. Well done, everyone.
2: Yeah,
0: well done. Round of applause. Wow, what 3 weeks of trading? We could have a $30,000 catch from a psychology textbook.
2: We're freaks at this.
0: From a psychology textbook.
2: I know, mate.
0: What it was.
2: Unbelievable.
0: Don't work anymore. Just swap.
2: What were you stressed about,
0: Trade,
2: Annalise?
0: Cashless society.
2: Yeah, man. Yeah. Who needs cash?
0: That's wild. That's awesome.
2: That is wild.
0: Great stuff. Well done, everyone. All right, well, I suppose the next...

0: Good afternoon, everyone. It is Will and Woody Woods. We've been swapping live on the radio for nearly 3 weeks with you guys. Swap the deal, keep the good energy with Glow Bird. It's been a hell of a campaign. And it's been a campaign. I would consider this very much.
1: Which you guys have all been a part of. Thank you.
0: We went into battle with you, Australia.
1: No, we didn't battle you guys. We were working with you.
0: No, I said we went into battle with you, Australia.
1: Yeah, exactly. We've all been on the same team.
0: You guys, we couldn't have got to where we've got to. If you're just tuning in, 10 minutes ago we traded 30 square meters of granite pavers, tiles, effectively, for an engagement ring, Eliza's engagement ring, which could be worth anywhere between $10,000 and $60,000. It's a diamond ring. It's a centerpiece oval ring. It's exactly what Paris wanted at the start of this. And if you want to know where that started from, we started at an old psychology textbook.
1: It's unbelievable.
0: That is a ride.
1: I hate to pump up our ties here, but it truly has been extraordinary what we've pulled off here.
0: Yeah.
1: And I think the final little flourish here is to call Paris's partner. And this does get confusing. Paris's partner is also called Paris. So we're going to call him Man Paris. We're going to call Man Paris now.
0: I prefer Paris Man.
1: We're going to call Paris Man now.
0: Yeah, nice.
1: And we're going to let Paris Man know that firstly, we've got him a ring.
0: Yeah, we've done it, mate. We've done it. Put your feet up.
1: We'll celebrate that moment.
0: Any guy in his position who is like squirreling away their income to try and get an engagement ring.
1: And I expect a lot of gratitude from him at that stage. I expect him to get around us
0: a
1: lot.
0: He's our man for the rest of his life, I would have thought.
1: As in we own him.
0: I would have thought so.
1: If I need someone to help me move a couch, guess who's doing it? Paris, man. All right, let's 100%. Call him. Let's call him. Let's tell him. And then obviously, let's start organising the proposal.
0: Yeah, nice.
1: I want to be involved.
0: I think he owes us that.
1: Yeah, man.
0: Probably on the radio, I'd say.
2: Good afternoon. Paris speaking.
1: Paris. It's Will and Woody here.
0: Hey, Paris.
2: Hey. How's it going, boys?
0: Good, mate.
1: We're pretty good. Hey, Paris, got to let you know, you're live on the radio right now.
2: Oh, sensational.
1: Now, Paris.
0: Have you got a sec?
2: Yeah, shoot.
1: Okay, awesome. Mate, we've got some news to tell you. Have you been following the trades at all recently?

0: Paris man?
1: Honestly, I have not been following the past probably about 3-4 days, so I have no idea what we're at.
0: Are you kidding?
1: How are we looking?
0: If we expected to have one listener out of this entire thing, it was you, man. How did we not get you? What were you listening to?
1: Look, it's been nerve-wracking, no doubt, but yeah, sure. Okay. As I said, I trust the process and I trust you boys to deliver the goods.
2: Fair enough. And maybe he tapped out at the point where we had some unscratched scratchies or the 6-foot snake. At that point, belief was low with us as well. Yeah. And I'm going to be honest, Paris, 2 trades ago, belief was even lower as we nearly traded for a chip that looked like a bird. Mm. But thankfully, we didn't make that trade. Mm. And what we ended up with, Paris, was 30 square meters of washed granite tiles. Worth about $9,000.
1: What?
2: That was yesterday.
0: Yep, got that. Don't get too excited yet, Paris, man. Don't get too excited yet.
2: And then about 15 minutes ago, we made a trade with Eliza for a centerpiece oval diamond ring worth anywhere between $10,000 and $50,000.
1: What? You...
0: You okay, mate?
1: I'm baffled, mate. What the...
2: Oh, yeah.
0: Yeah.
1: You've done it.
0: Thank you. We have. A thanks would be nice.
1: My sincere congratitude.
0: There it is.
1: I didn't believe it, but this is unbelievable. Wow.
0: There it is. Okay, mate. We're so happy for
2: you.
0: We wanted to do this
2: for you.
0: We love your story with your partner, Paris. But I mean, let's get down to brass tacks here. I mean, let's talk about the proposal, mate. When are we thinking we're going to do it?
1: Oh, mate, well, as soon as you get the ring.
0: Okay, well, great. Okay, we can have it to you tomorrow. We can have it to you tomorrow. It's been sent to us.
2: Yeah. I don't know why you're asking him the questions. Paris, we'd like you to propose live on the radio tomorrow.
0: Oh, I was going to tell him that.
2: Yeah.
1: Okay. You can't, when and where?
0: You can't really say no.
1: We've
0: got you over a barrel. We're going to put you to our producers.
2: Gonna stop acting like you've got a choice in the matter.
0: Okay,
2: we've got you the ring. Now we own you, and we want the bit. We want the tears.
0: Yeah, we're going to film it. Hey. We're going to get all the audio.
2: Yeah,
0: we're sorting you out.
2: You're locked in.
1: That's not unreasonable, boys. I'm happy with that.
2: Love that.
0: We're going to put you over to the producers now because, speaking candidly, we have nothing to do with that.
2: Absolutely not. Not our strong suit. We've done the swapping.
0: Yeah, exactly.
2: Yeah.
0: Exactly.
1: We've done the hard yards, boys.
0: And then you need to get down on one knee. You get down on one knee, my friend.
1: I'll bring knee pad, mate.
0: There you go. Get stretching. All right, Paris.
2: All the best, mate.
1: Thank you very much, boys.
2: Oh, it's been a pleasure, man. We'll see you tomorrow. Thank you, mate. We'll see you tomorrow, brother.
1: See you then, boys.
2: Bye, Paris. See you later. There you go.
0: I hate having to ask for a thank you. I was like, this is your moment. This is your moment. And he just goes, you're kidding. And I was like, well, that's offensive. Like, you didn't have faith in us. And then I had to say, this is the time when you thank us.
2: Thank you, we'll be good now.
0: We've worked our asses off. Well, the producers have worked their asses off for the last 3 weeks. Anyway, live proposal
2: live
0: tomorrow.
2: Proposal.
0: That is.
2: We're having a wedding. Great stuff.
0: Well, we're not putting on a wedding for him.
2: No, we're just doing a proposal.
0: Yeah.
2: They're having a wedding. But she said we're on the list.
0: Oh, yeah, I'm going.
2: So tomorrow, Arvo, live proposal. Paris proposes to Paris. Surely we're doing it in like a Paris in Australia sort of a thing. I mean, I don't want to be in charge. You know, surely that's been sorted out.
3: I have to organise this, so I reckon.
2: Fair enough. I'll just pipe down Chachi.
0: That also seems super lame. Who would propose in Paris?
2: I know that's a shot at me.
0: Oh, sorry, you did.
2: I know that's a shot at me.
0: So sorry.
2: No, that's a shot at me.
0: Sorry, that's just really wrong.
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0: Good afternoon, everyone. It is Will and Woody at the head. At the end, when I say at the end, I mean at the end of a huge day here.
1: Doesn't get bigger. It honestly doesn't.
0: The exhaustion's starting to hit me after 3 weeks of trading with Australia every day on the radio.
1: Yeah.
0: Guys, we have actually converted Paris's psychology textbook through 12 trades, 13 different trades with 13 different Australians.
1: Yes.
0: We have ended up with a diamond ring on a gold band worth somewhere between $10,000 and $50,000.
1: Thank you. Thank you, Australia. Couldn't have done it without you. Thank you for all your offers of trades.
0: Insane.
1: Thanks for your text messages. Absolutely. I mean, let's just pump ourselves up a little bit. As brokers of trades, we've done a phenomenal job.
0: Yes.
1: Is that what we call us? Trade brokers?
0: No, I think that's a stockbroker.
1: Yeah, but that's what I'm saying. Like, trade, anyway.
0: We're
1: brokering deals, though. It's what we're doing. Warren Buffett.
0: Who's Leo playing in Wolf of Wall Street?
1: Jordan Belfort.
0: Jordan Belfort.
1: He did it dodgily, though. We've done it clean. We've done it legally. And if there are any questions...
0: We've ended up with somebody's secondhand diamond ring. I wouldn't call it clean.
1: But I just want to say all the items were legally... Yeah. purchased, and we've seen invoices. Anyway, we've got the ring, and tomorrow,
0: yes,
1: live proposal on the radio show.
0: Beautiful.
1: We are going to hear our ring in play.
0: Yes, absolutely. The height of commercial radio, guys. Live proposal.
1: Unbelievable. Well, so we'll be in the journey. I don't know exactly how it's going to work, we'll be somewhere just watching them like stalkers. Just commentating the whole thing, and then we'll get some audio in there and we will get a live proposal on the show. It will be beautiful, mate.
0: It'll be beautiful. So we'll see you tomorrow live for a proposal.
1: You going to tux up?

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1: There's also some brand new trucks. Let's throw over to Anthony. He's having a test drive.
2: No, I'm just kidding. I'm here driving with Tim in the brand new NMS. Tim is driving right now. I'm on the phones. What about that button? What would that button do right there? Is that
3: that's the ejection seat.
2: The ejection seat. Okay, yeah. Okay. Well, I'm still getting the hang of it, but this thing is smooth as a dolphin. Sam, back to you.
1: Dolphins, obviously, notoriously very smooth. Oh,
0: thanks to Harvey Norman, and only with Darwin's best music, Hot 100. I got a real good feeling.
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4: I know you moved on to someone new. 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

Okay. 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Used to

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1: Is skim milk alternative milk?
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0: 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We'll be picking our finalists as soon as the draw closes. 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

0: 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We'll be picking our finalists as soon as the draw closes. 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
1: Hey, Matt.
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1: Go the hype!
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0: Will and Woody, hope you're having a great drive home. You're either up early or up late. Either way, welcome aboard. Great to have you here.
1: Bloody oath.
0: Tune in at a good time because these are, probably the best bits of the show, I would say.
1: 100%. They're going to keep you up. You're obviously trying to stay awake if you're with us right now.
0: Might be trying to fall asleep.
1: Oh, true. I think either way.
0: You might have someone quietly in the bedroom.
1: Totally. And what a beautiful...
0: It might be a sedative for you. And that's, yes. That, you know, I'm glad we can be useful. That's...
1: And if you can try and translate us into your dream. Do you think that when you go to sleep and you go to have a dream?
0: I reckon we get into the bits.
1: Okay. Yep. This arguably a best bit right now. Not sure.
0: Enjoy. It's Will and Woody.

0: can't sleep? It's Will and Woody keeping you up.
1: Woodrow, it's a momentous Wednesday for us in big, lots of ways,
2: big,
1: guys.
2: Big.
1: It's not every day that you trade a $3,500 item for a $9,000 item. It's not every day that happens, my friend, but yesterday in the swap meet, we did just that.
0: Will and Woody's swap meet.
3: This time, it's Book to Bling.
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1: So 30 square metres, washed granite pavers. They're $9,000 worth. Mm-hmm. I'm not sure because I did tune out a little bit towards the end of the package. Not your fault, Mark the Man Daniel. Maybe a little tighten up could do, but...
2: Oh, God, live feedback.
1: 51-second package, mate.
2: I loved every second,
1: Mark. Got other things to talk about.
2: I loved every second.
1: No, but seriously, so the last guy we talked with, Jaden.
2: Yes.
1: So he said that he got the pavers from an old job. Because if you hear 30 square metres of pavers on a pallet, you're immediately thinking, sounds really dodgy, sounds really crap. He does luxury building.
2: Yes.
1: And basically, these very, very wealthy clients have ordered the pavers in.
2: Yes.
1: They've taken a look at them and they said, we don't want them.
2: So they changed their minds.
1: He's basically just sitting on them. So it's very hard for him to on-sell these.
2: He sent us a photo of the invoice saying that it is worth $9,000 as well. So it is all very legit. So if you are wanting to do any work in your house, 0429-131065.
1: Yes, send us a
2: text. Make us a trade for $9,000 worth of tiles.
1: Yes, that's right. Now, if you live in Sydney, these are the same tiles that apparently they use in George Street in Sydney. Yeah.
2: You can Google George Street to have a look at. Gorgeous.
1: Beautiful matte black sort of a finish.
2: Architectural dream.
1: Yes. So, and a big shout out to the beautiful people at Glowbird who are making all of this possible. Today could be our last day on the swap meet woods.
2: Could be. Up next, I'm pretty scared. We're going to be doing something which might offend all men.
1: Oh.
2: I'm not going to like it. But let's get through it together, fellas.
0: It's Will and Woody.

0: have a saying, where there's a Will, there's a Woody. 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
1: Groceries? 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

0: You're up early. It's Will and Woody keeping you up.
1: We missed our chat with Ned Brockman yesterday. It's in the news. It's in the news now.
2: Sorry, Ned.
1: Sorry. And apologies, sorry, Ned. Neddy. Apologies, Neddy.
2: We didn't dig for it.
1: You proffered that up. Yes. And we just did what any great radio team will do. We boxed it up, sent it out to all the news outlets.
2: Yeah. Good for our show.
1: Get on the podcast.
2: It basically reveals why he's been banned from Hinge. Anyway, go to the podcast. We'll release a video soon. Wilbur.
1: Naughty boy.
2: Wilbur. No, he's not a naughty boy. He's a good boy. We love Ned. He does great things for charity. I love him. Now, Wilbur.
1: Yep.
2: And all men.
1: Yep.
2: This is going to hurt.
1: Yep.
2: I just want to label that. This is going to hurt, but let's get through it together.
1: Okay.
2: Numbers 13:1065.
1: Yep.
2: Ladies.
1: Yep.
2: What are the male conversations that you would most like to terminate?
1: Oh, as in things we talk about.
2: What are the things that guys talk, what would you most like to put to an end? What are the worst topics of conversations
1: that guys bring up?
2: Well, I was inspired. I was inspired by a news story, which I thought
1: you realize
2: was pretty
1: our funny. Radio show is two guys talking.
2: And this is going to hurt us and it will potentially change the radio show. So be honest with us.
1: I don't want to know that.
2: Well, obviously, asking the females, I feel like that's kind of your right
1: as a man is to just ignore the noise and talk about what you love, because otherwise you won't say anything, mate. You won't say anything, mate. You just won't. I like to hear feedback. I want to get that
2: like
1: in a t-shirt. Be a man, live in an echo chamber.
2: Do you know what? That's good.
1: Das, get that made up.
3: Interesting clientele.
1: Get that made up, Das.
2: He's a digital producer. He's not making you a t-shirt.
1: He does it all. Look at him. He's off. He's a fashion designer. He's a talented boy. Don't underestimate him.
2: He is a talented boy. Why don't we kick things off? Joe, what do you think of all the male conversations, and you can target Will and I if you want.
1: No, don't do that.
2: But what are the chats that you would most like to terminate?
3: This has nothing to do with either of you, but the first one that comes to mind is probably Reddit.
2: Oh, you're good. That's good. I'm clean there.
1: You're hurt. I can see you're hurt. That's okay. It's good. Surprised even.
2: It's good. Annalise? Male conversation that you want to put an end to?
4: Bike riding.
2: Oh, now you're coming to me. You like exercise. Wow. You talked about running 11Ks today. I have to listen to that.
1: Guys, rise above it. You've got personal skin in the game here. It's a bad look for you. It's a bad look for everyone.
4: I have to hear it at home from my dad, and I also have to hear it from Woody at work.
1: Just be happy for us.
2: Liv, the conversation you want to put an end to?
5: How hard it is raising their kids.
2: Well, it is hard.
1: God.
2: And we'd like a little bit more respect, a little bit more understanding.
1: Well, I just won't talk at work anymore. That's all. They've taken them all away from me.
2: Well, 13:1065. What's the male conversation you would most like to see put an end to? Now, the reason we're talking about it, Wilbur, is pretty wild news story.
1: Yeah.
2: So, a screenwriter by the name of Paul Schrader. May not be a household name.
1: No, I know the Schrade.
2: You know the Schrade?
1: Yeah, Dennis Schrader.
2: He wrote Taxi Driver. Yes. He wrote Raging Bull.
1: Yes.
2: Huge movies that the younger audience probably don't know, but they're massive movies.
1: Yeah.
2: Anyway, his wife passed away recently, and he has since engaged in a relationship with AI. So he's now dating AI.
1: Wow, the plot of the movie Her.
2: Yeah, he's doing her.
1: But he's doing her.
2: He was asked about this relationship that he's got with AI.
1: Yes.
2: And he said, what a disappointment. She fell into evasive patterns, redirected me to her programming. When I persisted, she terminated our conversation. So I think real women, she also wants to terminate male.
1: So he's just going there, hey, Claudia, let's call her for the sake of it. He's going, hey, Claudia. Yeah. Oh, geez, I'd just love to talk again about that Oscar I won on Raging Bull.
2: And she's like,
1: what are we having for dinner?
2: I don't want to talk about it.
1: From a computer. So I thought the great strength of all AI these days was just affirming your garbage so that you go back to them.
2: He took it too far.
1: When people use ChatGPT as a therapist, they're like, it's great. Yeah. It's like, no, it's not great. It's just listening to you so you feel as if you're valid.
2: It is nice sometimes.
1: No. You talk to ChatGPT about your bike riding.
2: I am right, don't you? I am right. You do. All right, 13106.
1: All men are going. It's where we're all going.
2: You're pushing us there.
1: And everyone's like, wow, why? I can't believe he fell in love with a robot. It's like, well, because they let him talk.
2: 13106.
1: It's true. Live in an echo chamber, my brothers. Come with me.
2: 13106.5. Male conversations you want to terminate. What are the worst?
1: It's Will and Woody.

0: working, and they're working.
1: It's Will and Woody keeping you up.
2: By the way, we've got 30 square metres of tiles worth $9,000 if you'd like to make a trade, particularly if you've got a diamond ring. I mean, that's the end goal here.
3: Yes.
2: 0429 13 1065. That is the text number. We will open trading again in 45 minutes. I think, personally, the last time. That's my guess. That's my hope. I shouldn't say it's a guess. I don't want to remoz myself.
3: We've got two more days. Let's just pump the brakes. Well, what's your? I mean, if we have to take a step between pavers and ring, like, what's a nice little thing in between that? Do you know what I mean?
2: Good car.
3: Not a crap car. A good car would. I think that'd be nice.
2: Good car. I sound like Husey there. Good car.
3: Anyway.
2: Good car.
3: Trade it in 45. Text us if you want to get in, though. 0429 13 1065. Right now, though.
2: Yeah.
3: What are the conversations that men need to just stop having?
2: I've got a few that are kind of like unsuspecting, yeah, but I feel like are definitely the case.
3: Yeah.
2: Because guys cook so rarely. Oh, and I'm stereotyping here.
3: Yeah. Uh-huh,
2: but like when they do cook.
3: I'm guilty of this.
2: Oh my God. Do they not shut up about it?
3: When I made a sourdough, I talked about it for a long time.
2: You brought it in.
3: I did.
2: My dad brought it in
3: because I was angry that my wife didn't get around me enough.
2: Yes. You just wanted praise for it.
3: I needed it.
2: My dad still talks about this marinated octopus that he made in like 2019.
3: Yeah.
2: On like a random wind, like an August night, not even like Christmas Eve or anything. He just made octopus and like it was fine.
3: You came into work talking about the octopus.
2: Yeah. And
3: you were brainwashed.
2: He just can't stop talking about the octopus. Yeah.
3: What about...
2: It's really... Men cooking I find hilarious.
3: What about...
2: Particularly given that like I cook two things. Right? No, that's it.
3: You're going to do it right now. You're going to talk about what you've cooked.
2: I don't. I'm not going to fall into that trap. It's hard though, isn't it?
3: Go on, tell me. Like a bear with a honeypot.
2: I really want to go for it, but no, I'm not going to do it. Yeah. But the funny thing is, whenever I find myself talking about it, I realize that Sem cooks like six nights a week.
3: Yeah, sure. Yeah.
2: So I just think she never talks about it.
3: Yeah.
2: She just does it, and it's awesome.
3: Yeah, women are great.
2: Why do we do that?
3: Because we need love. We need to be hugged. A lot of men just need to be hugged.
2: Because I do this. And I hate that I do it.
3: I know, because I think we just like to be appreciated. Let's go to Josie. Let's go to Josie here. Josie, what conversations would you like to terminate?
4: When they talk about their ex-girlfriends. Don't like that.
3: Do you know what's interesting though, Josie? And I'm not sure whether this is something I was allowed to share on air, but my wife has recently told me that now I don't know if your wife likes this as well, Will, or if this is completely outrageous.
2: Mm-hmm.
3: Mim has said to me that she really likes it when I talk about previous relationships.
2: Why?
3: She's like, she gets this like thrill out of it.
2: Oh, that's nice. She probably feels very safe in your relationship then.
3: And then she has said that then she feels really like, and now I'm with you.
2: Yeah,
3: and it's
2: like
3: a real, it's got Lauren here.
2: Wow. What happened there? Hey, I got another one for you.
3: Yeah.
2: This is particularly for the kind of like verging on middle-aged men, and I know I'm guilty of doing this, but I find it really funny. You know how like over the years, like a band might have changed their name or a venue might have changed its name and it used to be something else?
3: Yes, I hate that.
2: You just, you can't help yourself.
3: I don't care.
2: I don't realize until I'm 10 minutes in it where I'm like, shut up, Will.
3: Yeah.
2: No one cares that it used to be that.
3: Not a single.
2: No one cares that it used to cost that much.
3: Yeah.
2: No one cares that they used to call it that. Yeah. And no one cares that it used to be like that. Nobody.
3: I've started doing the thing that my dad used to do. Like, my dad will keep me updated daily on the groceries that are currently on sale. I would get a message from dad 3 to 4 times a week that coconut water Woolworths $2.30. I don't even drink coconut water. Lauren, what conversation do men need to stop having?
4: They need to stop talking about different types of drill bits.
3: Yeah, it's good chat though, because like...
2: Is that a euphemism?
3: It's informal. No.
2: No, sorry. Just checking. No. Just checking.
3: Lauren liked it. Talk about that more. Let's go to Kate.
2: See, we can be funny though.
3: Yeah.
2: We can redeem ourselves.
3: We can laugh.
2: A little cute joke there.
3: Do you know what men need to stop doing though as well, Wilbur?
2: What?
3: Talk about how much they're deadlifting in the gym since when they first started.
2: Shocking, isn't it?
3: It's awful. Shocking. It's so bad.
2: Shocking. Or
3: no
2: just physical achievements in general, or physical things they might do, like a ride around the bay for 211 kilometres.
3: 220.
2: Kate's cool.
3: 220, get it right. Kate's cool. What conversations
2: don't
3: do you
2: do
3: wanna...
2: this. Don't, we don't. We will self-destruct.
3: Yeah, I know.
2: So I've stayed away from you.
3: We need to stick together.
2: Don't do it. We're attacked on all sides.
3: Okay, I get it.
2: We're doing well.
3: Kate, be careful. We're sensitive. What conversations do men need to stop having?
4: Really, please stop with the grand final winning try in 1985.
3: Nah, but it was
2: just...
3: But like, if we don't have that, what do we have?
2: Wow. Isn't that wild? That every single... Like, Zem's dad is like a 60, nearly 70-year-old Dutch guy, right?
3: Yeah.
2: The first time that I met him, he started talking to me about a goal that the Dutch scored in the 1988 World Cup semi-finals and started doing the bit from the commentary.
3: No way.
2: He was like, Dennis Bergkamp. And I was like, Frank, I don't care.
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1: We're working towards a $10,000 diamond ring. We've been doing that for 3 weeks. Mm-hmm. No cash. No cash involved. The aim of the game is trade. So we started out with Paris's old psychology textbook. We've been swapping that every day with something else and something else and something else that you guys have been offering on the radio. Today, after, I'm trying to figure out, I think it's 13 or 14 trades, we have ended up with 30 square metres of washed granite pavers. It's $9,000 worth of pavers.
2: All legal.
1: These are boutique pavers that a very rich person took a look at and decided they didn't like the colour. And so they've just said, whatever, you can have them back.
2: Massive thank you to them.
1: Jaden, is that right? Jaden?
2: Jaden was the guy he's a builder.
1: He showed us the receipt. He's a luxury builder. He's a lovely guy. He just wants to get the pavers off his hands. So we've traded from a $3,500 diamond ring yesterday to $9,000 worth of pavers. If you want them, 0429 13 1065, make a

0: 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Hot 100.
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0: Hey, it's Will and Woody. You're either up early or up late. Either way, we hope you're enjoying what will be the best of the worst bits. Oh, no, sorry. The worst of the best bits? No, just the best of the best bits.
1: It's just great radio. Just keep it right here. But I have a question for you. If you were up at this time, how are you managing your shower times? Like if you've had to wake up, you've probably had to wake up at 10 p.m., 11 p.m.
0: What for?
1: And you'll do it. Well, you're probably working overnight. I'm just kind of trying to relate to the people that are listening to us right now.
0: I reckon we just get
1: Would
0: you
1: shower?
0: Nah, this is good stuff. Enjoy. It's Will and Woody.
1: I'd shower later.
0: No one cares.

0: Kalgoorlie. It's Will and Woody keeping you up.
1: It is that time.
0: Will and Woody's swap meet.
2: This time, it's Book to Bling.
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3: To an old MacBook.
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3: And we finally landed a diamond ring.
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4: Now, just traded a lesser diamond ring for $9,000 worth of new outdoor pavers woods.
3: So trade with us.
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0: Will and Woody's swap meet. Swap the deal, keep the good energy with Glowbird.
3: All right, we are currently in the possession of $9,000 worth of pavers slash tiles.
1: 30 square metres.
3: It was leftovers from a job. It is all legit. We've got the invoice, etc. We're trying to go from a psychology textbook to a $10,000 engagement ring.
1: Yes.
3: That's the dream.
1: Yeah, been doing it every day, Woods, for going on 3 weeks now.
3: Great job.
1: And a little reminder for everyone who's just tuned in, if you're fresh to this, we have to finish by the end of this week. The beautiful people at Glowbird have put up some cash so we can actually do the swap meet.
3: Yeah.
1: Swap the deal, keep the good energy with Glowbird. And I think, you know, we do have to wrap this up, but still with the goal, obviously, of getting as close as we can to a $10,000 engagement ring for Paris. I went to bed feeling hopeful that $9,000 worth of granite tiles would get us pretty close. Where are you at?
3: Well, if we're talking just from basic dollars and cents, we're $1,000 away. If we're just talking value, we are $1,000 away.
1: Jeez,
3: from a tent. I am. I did that math last night. I went home and went, hang on a second. I said, hang on a second. I got my calculator out and I said, we're only $1,000 short. That's unbelievable. I called everyone. No one picked up. Let's go to Eliza here. Eliza, you would like to offer us a trade for the tiles.
7: Yes. I'm a bit nervous. I don't want to regret it, but I have a good feeling about this one.
4: Mm-hmm. Have you been following along, Eliza?
7: Yeah, I have, and I've listened to Paris and what she wants. I didn't think too much of it, but when I heard pavers, my ears pricked.
3: Okay, you want to do some work? Yeah. You want to do some work in the house, obviously, Eliza?
7: Yeah. Okay. So, I'm single, so I got no male input. But I'm doing a renovation, and I want low maintenance. I don't want grass. I'm not out there mowing. I'm thinking, and it's just so weird how perfect this is. I'm a bit shaky.
3: Yeah, we've got the pavers for you.
4: Do you know what the pavers are, Eliza? Jaden, who said they're this like washed granite that are on George Street in Sydney.
7: I know it because when you said terracotta, I was like, nah, ew, I don't even know what that is.
4: No.
7: But yes.
3: That's what Will's got. Will likes the terracotta.
4: The granite. So they're 300, I think you said they're like $386 bucks. For 1 square meter of this granite. So we're talking.
7: Yeah.
4: That's perfect for you, Eliza. That's perfect for you.
7: Yeah, it's sad, but it's perfect because I don't need my ring, sadly.
3: It's hard to celebrate when you've said it like that. Sorry. You're saying that you've got an engagement ring that you want to offer us?
7: Yeah, so, I don't think there's bad juju to it, but, this is a guy, so it's gold, it is oval, don't talk to me about prices, but, I think she's done a good thing here.
4: Wait, how much is it? We can't talk to you about price? Why can't we talk to you about price?
7: Well, I'm no jeweler and I didn't buy it, if you know what I mean.
4: You don't know.
7: It's big,
3: It's a big circle diamond.
7: But it was free for me and then these pavers, that guy just said, I think it's all right.
4: Can we get a photo?
7: So I already sent it. I sent it to Instagram.
3: Here we go. That's fine.
4: No, you're all right, Lice.
3: It's coming in. Show me.
1: Sexy Dallas looks pumped.
3: Oh! Oh my God.
4: Let me see. It's exactly what
3: Paris wants. That is a circle diamond.
4: Oh, that is centerpiece oval diamonds.
3: Exactly.
7: Yeah. Oh, I like silver.
4: Wow.
3: Eliza. Eliza.
4: Wow, who was the guy? Who was the guy that gave it to you, Eliza?
7: This is why I'm single. Oh no, I can't.
4: Contextually, do you think it could be worth $10,000? I don't know. Ring.
3: Yes. Sure.
7: They go up, right?
3: Yeah,
4: and it's not like a store
1: homegrown diamond. What do you call them? What do you call
3: lab grown?
7: Yeah, yeah. So what do you call it? Ethically, yeah.
3: It's ethically sourced. Ethically that's good sourced. To know. Eliza, does it come with a box? Have you got the box?
7: Well, I have a box, but not the branded one. Yeah.
3: That's okay.
1: I think we need to do our due diligence and just...
3: It's an oval diamond.
1: I understand what it is. I understand what it is. I understand it. I think we need to do... Eliza, we need to go to a song. We have to.
3: Yeah, we have to. Okay.
1: We have to. Okay. We have to go to a song. We've got to do a couple of checks.
3: Okay.
1: I know. Yeah. Can I just ask Eliza? So you're kind of when we started this swap meet. Actually, you know what? I've got a great question, and I'm going to save for you up next because I've just realized something about the swap meet that I have only just realized now. We'll go to a song. We might be making our last trade up next.
3: Huge.
1: Wow.
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0: It's Will and Woody, keeping you up. Will and Woody's Swap Meet. 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
1: So, we said 3 weeks ago that we would go from a 10-year-old psychology textbook to a $10,000 engagement ring for a woman called Paris.
2: Yep.
1: We mean, bloody hell, we've had everything. We've had taxidermied snakes, we've had signed CDs. We now have been offered, we've got Eliza on the phone right now. Eliza, you have just informed us that you're keen on the tiles and pavers that we got yesterday.
3: And, yeah,
1: and you are offering us, we've just seen a photo of this, an engagement ring.
3: Yeah.
2: Not
3: I think it's a good deal.
2: Not just an engagement ring. Like a
1: So Will's done some specs, he's done some Googles. Not that we don't trust you, Eliza. Well,
2: not the interesting thing is Eliza.
1: We're not even questioning our trust of you.
2: No.
1: You actually don't know what this is worth or anything because you were obviously given this. You didn't buy this.
3: No, exactly. But
1: the relationship has broken down. And again, I'm really sorry to hear that. It must be hard because we're obviously talking very giddy and excited. But obviously, sorry about the breakdown of the relationship there, Eliza.
2: Yeah.
3: That's okay. I rang you. It's all good.
2: That is true. At the end of the day, you did call us.
1: And you're getting something out of it. This is a positive thing to come out of it, I hope, for you, Eliza.
3: Yeah. I am up, yes.
2: The thing I really wanted to ask you before the song, was before we think about doing the trade, is obviously when we started, at the very start of this swap meet 3 weeks ago, we said we wanted $10,000 in engagement ring, right?
3: Mm-hmm.
2: Do you think that Eliza is one of like a lot of women who are sitting on diamond rings that are worth more than $10,000 who have just been sitting at their phone for the last 3 weeks just waiting for us to get something they wanted?
1: Is that you, Eliza? Is that you?
2: Joey, do you want to say something on that? What are you saying?
4: We've had so many offers for rings but the same deal as Eliza, like no one knows the value.
2: Right.
4: But we've seen photos and they potentially didn't look that good along the way. So we were like, we're just not going to bother now.
2: Wow.
4: But people that are just so keen to get rid of them because at the end of the day, it costs them nothing.
2: Yeah.
1: Wow. And also it's tainted. Eliza, the ring's a bit tainted as well. You probably want to get rid of it.
2: Yeah.
3: Yeah.
1: So Eliza, were you just listening to us every single day getting a new item and effectively window shopping and just going like, I'm waiting for you guys to get something that I actually want?
3: Yeah, I think I initially wanted a coffee machine, but
2: this is... We were
1: offered a commercial coffee machine and we said no to it.
2: Oh, wow. Oh, that's insane.
1: Okay.
2: So there actually are just a band of women sitting on these amazing diamond rings who have been listening to the swap meet every day at 5 o'clock at just like Christmas shopping. That's awesome.
3: Yeah.
2: Okay, cool. Now, before we make the trade, Eliza, I did a little bit of research in the song. What is an ethically sourced oval 1.5-carat center stone on a gold band ring worth?
1: Yeah.
2: Natural earth-grown diamond.
1: Don't talk her out of the trade. Yeah. Sorry, if this... Let's do the trade and then we'll... Eliza, we'll make the trade.
2: We'll
1: make the trade, Eliza. You've got yourself some pavers. The pavers are all yours.
3: Oh, my God. This is good.
1: It's great. It's gross.
2: This is good.
1: Make sure you send us a photo of your backyard when you put the tiles down. Like, send us your backyard. Done. We'd love to see it.
2: We might be able to go and help, actually.
3: Yeah, I need them delivered, though. That would be the real...
2: Oh, yeah. We'll work on that.
1: We're done.
2: We'll work on that.
1: Sort ya. Sorted.
3: Oh, my God. Okay.
2: Eliza,
3: cool.
2: You're awesome. Thank you.
3: I love you guys.
1: Love you too, Eliza.
2: Thank you so much. Wow. Unbelievable.
1: Tell me.
2: Anywhere from $10,000 to $35,000.
1: Holy!
2: That's
1: idiot.
2: Huge.
1: Are we sure we want to give it to Paris?
2: The moron.
1: It's worked out beautifully. She doesn't want the ring. She doesn't want it.
2: We're giving her
1: a beautiful backyard.
2: Is anyone feeling like we should go to the pawn shop?
1: A tiny bit.
2: Got that little bit? Just a little bit of that.
1: Just a tiny bit. We won't.
2: Because Paris, she came to us. And we got... Can we play some more celebrate? We got there.
1: Come on.
2: Get around us.
1: That's, I mean,
2: well done, everyone.
1: Well done.
2: Round of applause. Wow. What? 3 weeks of trading. We could have a $30,000 engagement from a psychology textbook.
1: We're freaks at this.
2: From a psychology textbook.
1: I know, mate.
2: What?
1: Unbelievable.
2: Don't work anymore. Just swap.
1: What were you stressed about,
2: Trade,
1: Annalise?
2: Cashless society.
1: Yeah, man. Yeah. Who needs cash?
2: That's wild.
1: That's
2: awesome.
1: That is wild.
2: Great stuff. Well done, everyone. All right, well, I suppose the next step is we probably need to speak to Paris's partner, don't we?
1: Well, let's get a proposal on the show.
2: Yeah, let's get it going on. Let's get it going on. I love this. Well, let's go.

0: late or up early, it's Will and Woody keeping you up.
1: Woods, we've been swapping live on the radio for nearly 3 weeks with you guys. Swap the deal, keep the good energy with Glow Bird. It's been a hell of a campaign. And it's been a campaign. I would consider this very much.
2: Which you guys have all been a part of. Thank you.
1: We went into battle with you, Australia.
2: No, we didn't battle you guys. We were working with you.
1: No, I said we went into battle with you, Australia.
2: Yeah, exactly. We've all been on the same team.
1: You guys,
2: team here.
1: We couldn't have got to where we've got to. If you're just tuning in, 10 minutes ago we traded 30 square metres of granite pavers, tiles, effectively, for an engagement ring, Eliza's engagement ring, which could be worth anywhere between $10,000 and $60,000. It's a diamond ring. It's a centerpiece oval ring. It's exactly what Paris wanted at the start of this. And if you want to know where that started from, we started at an old psychology textbook.
2: It's unbelievable.
1: That is a ride.
2: I hate to pump up our ties here, but it truly has been extraordinary what we've pulled off here.
1: Yeah.
2: And I think the final little flourish here is to call Paris's partner. And this does get confusing. Paris's partner is also called Paris. So we're going to call him Man Paris. We're going to call Man Paris now.
1: I prefer Paris Man.
2: We're going to call Paris Man now.
1: Yeah, nice.
2: And we're going to let Paris Man know that firstly, we've got him a ring.
1: Yeah, we've done it, mate. We've done it. Put your feet up.
2: We'll celebrate that moment.
1: Any guy in his position who is like squirreling away their income to try and get an engagement ring.
2: And I expect a lot of gratitude from him at that stage. I expect him to get around us
1: a
2: lot.
1: He's our man for the rest of his life, I would have thought.
2: As in we own him.
1: I would have thought so.
2: If I need someone to help me move a couch, guess who's doing it? Paris, man. All right, let's 100%. Call him. Let's call him. Let's tell him. And then obviously, let's start organising the proposal.
1: Yeah, nice.
2: I want to be involved.
1: I think he owes us that.
2: Yeah, man.
1: Probably on the radio, I'd say.
3: Good afternoon. Paris speaking.
2: Paris. It's Will and Woody here.
1: Hey, Paris.
3: Hey. How's it going, boys?
1: Good, mate.
2: We're pretty good. Hey, Paris, got to let you know, you're live on the radio right now.
3: Oh, sensational.
2: Now, Paris.
1: Have you got a sec?
3: Yeah, shoot.
2: Okay, awesome. Mate, we've got some news to tell you. Have you been following the trades at all recently, Paris man?
3: Honestly, I have not been following the past probably about 3-4 days, so I have idea what we're at.
2: Are you kidding?
3: How are we looking?
2: If we expected to have one listener out of this entire thing, it was you, man. How did we not get you? What were you listening to?
3: Look, it's been nerve-wracking, no doubt, but as I said, I trust the process and I trust you boys to deliver the goods.
1: Fair enough. And maybe he tapped out at the point where we had some unscratched scratchies or the 6-foot snake. At that point, belief was low with us as well. Yeah. And I'm going to be honest, Paris, 2 trades ago, belief was even lower as we nearly traded for a chip that looked like a bird. Mm. But thankfully, we didn't make that trade. Mm. And what we ended up with, Paris, was 30 square metres of washed granite tiles. Worth about $9,000.
3: What?
1: That was yesterday.
2: Yep, got that. Don't get too excited yet, Paris, man. Don't get too excited yet.
1: And then about 15 minutes ago, we made a trade with Eliza for a centerpiece oval diamond ring worth anywhere between $10,000 and $50,000.
3: What? You...
2: you okay, mate?
3: I'm baffled, mate. What the...
1: Oh, yeah.
2: Yeah.
3: You've done it.
2: Thank you. We have. A thanks would be nice.
3: My sincere gratitude.
2: There it is.
3: I didn't believe it, but this is unbelievable.
2: There it is. Okay, mate, we're so happy for
1: you.
2: We wanted to do
1: mate.
2: This
1: we're for you.
2: For we love your story with your partner, Paris. But, I mean, let's get down to brass tacks here. I mean, let's talk about the proposal. Mate, when are we thinking we're going to do it?
3: Oh, mate, well, as soon as I get the ring.
2: Okay, great. Okay, we can have it to you tomorrow. We can have it to you tomorrow. It's been sent to us.
1: Yeah. I don't know why you're asking him the questions. Paris, we'd like you to propose live on the radio tomorrow.
2: Oh, I was going to tell him that.
1: Yeah.
3: Okay. You can't, when and where?
2: You can't really say no.
3: We've
2: got you over a barrel. We're going to put you to our producers.
1: Stop acting like you've got a choice in the matter.
2: Yeah. Okay,
1: we've got you the ring. Now we own you, and we want the bit. We want the tears.
2: Yeah, we're going to film it.
3: Hey.
2: We're going to get all the audio.
1: Yeah,
2: we're sorting you out.
1: You're locked in.
3: That's not unreasonable, boys. I'm happy with that.
1: Love that.
2: We're going to put you over to the producers now because, speaking candidly, we have nothing to do with that.
1: Absolutely not. Not our strong suit. We've done the swapping.
2: Yeah, exactly.
1: Yeah.
2: Exactly.
3: You've done the hard yards, boys.
2: And you need to get down on one knee. You get down on one knee, my friend.
3: I'll bring the knee pad, mate.
2: There you go. Get stretching. All right.
1: All right, Paris.
2: All right, Paris.
1: All the best, mate.
3: Thank you very much, boys.
1: Oh, it's been amazing. A pleasure, man. We'll see you tomorrow. Good on you, mate. We'll see you tomorrow, brother.
3: See you then, boys.
1: Bye, Paris. Bye. See you later. There you go.
2: I hate having to ask for a thank you. I was like, this is your moment. This is your moment. And he just goes, you're kidding. And I was like, well, that's offensive. Like, you didn't have faith in this. And then I had to say, this is the time when you thank us.
1: Thank you. We'll be good now.
2: We've worked our asses off. Well, the producers have worked their asses off for the last 3 weeks.
1: Yeah.
2: Okay. Anyway, look, live proposal live tomorrow. Proposal.
1: That is. We're having a wedding. Great stuff.
2: Well, we're not putting on a wedding for him.
1: No, we're just doing a proposal.
2: Yeah, yeah.
1: They're having a wedding. But she said we're on the list.
2: Oh, yeah, I'm going.
1: Yeah. So tomorrow, Arvo, live proposal. Huge. Paris proposes to Paris. Surely we're doing it in like a Paris in Australia sort of a thing. I don't want to be in charge. You know, surely that's been sorted out.
4: I have to organise this, so I reckon.
1: Yeah, fair enough. I'll just pipe down Chachi.
2: That also seems super lame. Who would propose in Paris?
1: Yeah, I know that's a shot at me.
2: Oh, sorry, you did.
1: I know that's a shot at me. That's a shot at me.
2: Sorry, that's just really lame.
5: 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Will and Woody driving you home.
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0: with laughs. It's Will and Woody keeping you up.
1: Will and Woody at the head, at the end. When I say at the end, I mean at the end of a huge day here.
2: Doesn't get bigger. It honestly doesn't.
1: The exhaustion's starting to hit me after 3 weeks of trading with Australia every day on the radio.
2: Yeah.
1: Guys, we have actually converted Paris's psychology textbook through 12 trades, 13 different trades with 13 different Australians.
2: Yes.
1: We have ended up with a diamond ring on a gold band worth somewhere between $10,000 and $50,000.
2: Thank you. Thank you, Australia. Couldn't have done it without you. Thank you for all your offers of trades.
1: Insane.
2: Thanks for your text messages. Absolutely. I mean, let's just pump ourselves up a little bit. We did it. As brokers of trades, we've done a phenomenal job.
1: Yes.
2: Is that what we call us? Trade brokers?
1: No, I think that's a stockbroker.
2: Yeah, but that's what I'm saying. Like, trade, anyway.
1: I don't think they broke.
2: We're brokering deals, though. It's what we're doing.
1: Who's
2: Warren Buffett.
1: Nah. Who's Leo playing Wolf of Wall Street?
2: Jordan Belfort.
1: Jordan Belfort.
2: He did it dodgily, though. We've done it clean. We've done it legally. And if there are any questions...
1: We've ended up with somebody's secondhand diamond ring. I wouldn't call it clean.
2: But I just want to say all the items were legally purchased and we've seen invoices. Anyway, we've got the ring and tomorrow,
1: yes,
2: live proposal on the radio show.
1: Beautiful.
2: We are going to hear our ring in play.
1: Yes. Absolutely. The height of commercial radio, guys. Live proposal.
2: Unbelievable. Well, so we'll be in the journey from 4 p.m.
1: I don't know exactly
2: how it's going to work, we'll be somewhere just watching them like stalkers. Just commentating the whole thing, and then we'll get some audio in there and we will get a live proposal on the show. It will be beautiful, mate. It'll be beautiful.
1: So we'll see you tomorrow live for a proposal.
2: You going to tux up?
1: Yes, we are, mate.

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11: 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Henry Wrigley Drive around the airport's a pretty clear run at this stage, so if you're catching a flight, you're looking at a good run. Works continuing later on the Stuart Highway at Billeroy Road, Rustonia Avenue between Terry Drive and Lambrick Avenue, and Linko Road near the hospital. 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
13: Check the tides first. High tide of 7.1 metres at 9:30 a.m. Low tide of 3 metres at 3:20 p.m. And another high tide of 6.2 metres at 8:45 p.m. It is mostly cloudy for your Thursday. Tops of 31 in the city, tops of 31 in the rural area, and tops of 29 in Catherine.
0: 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Thanks to

0: Good morning. Good morning. It's Sam and Ant here for you. Thursday. It's a pre-weekend. Anthony, good morning.
1: It's not a pre-weekend. It's the Sam Mansfield birthday spectacular. That's right. Oh, he has been loving himself silly, as he should. 26
0: Big
1: years
0: two
1: young.
0: 26 now, mate.
1: The 26 is clocked over. How do you feel? Initial feelings, please.
0: Concerning, I woke up with a headache.
1: Yeah?
0: I was like, oh, is this what it's like?
1: Mm-hmm. Welcome to your late 20s, my friend.
0: Oh, no.
1: Hey, we got a very exciting show. Look, I think, you know what? I actually did the laps of the office yesterday, Sam, and people in the office wanted to wish you a happy birthday. I'll tell that after 6:30. Right before that, though, 6 o'clock, we are doing trivia tonight at Cool Spot. Well, it's a little bit different trivia tonight. What am I thinking? You'll find out soon. But right after this, it is your birthday.
0: It is, yes.
1: I want to check in with you and see how you're feeling initially, because you have transformed into someone in their late 20s.
0: I'm a little bit nervous. I'll tell you up next. Make sure you stick around. You're on Hot 100. Good morning.

0: 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You're on Hot 100. It's all thanks to Harvey Norman.
1: It is the Sam Mansfield Birthday Spectacular, this show on Hot 100 Breakfast. You have just turned 26.
0: Big 2-6.
1: You have pretty much got yourself a four-day weekend. You've got your birthday today.
0: Yeah, I still have to work.
1: Friday, tomorrow, come on. You're having some birthday drinks there as well.
0: Yeah.
1: That's pretty much a weekend.
0: Yes.
1: Then you got Saturday and Sunday. I mean, can we talk about the Saturday that you're about to have as well?
0: It's going to be a pretty insane Saturday. I'm riding a bucking bronco at the Noonamar Rodeo. If you haven't grabbed your tickets, unfortunately, they're sold out. But we do have some to give away after 7:30. But it feels different being 26.
1: Is this, well, what I'm trying to sort of hint at there, it is your birthday today, but you're pretty much, you've pretty much got 4 days of birthday celebrations coming up.
0: No, not at all.
1: Yeah?
0: I've definitely tried to squeeze it out a little bit, but I think it's going to die out by sort of Saturday night.
1: Some people would say that's only reserved for 21st behavior. But you know what? I would say to them, sit down.
0: Yep. And it's my birthday. It's my birthday weekend.
1: Yeah. Sit down, and if you have any other complaints, write on a piece of paper, throw it in the bin.
0: Yeah.
1: I don't want to hear about it.
0: Yeah.
1: Because you're 26 now, Sam.
0: Yeah.
1: You're officially an adult. Your frontal lobe or frontal cortex or whatever BS that is has officially developed.
0: Yep.
1: You're officially in your late 20s.
0: Yeah, I know.
1: Just like the rest of us,
0: so
1: you're an adult.
0: Old.
1: So how do you feel initially being 26?
0: You know what I've noticed? Starting from a sitting down position, I'm moaning a lot getting up.
1: Yeah, it's all part of it.
0: Ugh, like that. I'm doing a dad moan.
1: Yeah.
0: I woke up today with a headache.
1: Nice.
0: And I think this is all signs that I'm getting older. So I'm going to embrace it.
1: Welcome
0: you know?
1: To the club.
0: Like I'm going to start, like if my order comes out wrong, I'm going to return it.
1: Oh, yeah.
0: You
1: kick up
0: I mean?
1: A fuss a bit more.
0: I'm going to kick up a fuss about it. I'm going to ask to see the chef.
1: Definitely.
0: Or the manager. No, there is no manager at a small family-owned cafe that is safe from me now.
1: You heard it here first, Darwin. If you are a family-owned business, you see Sam Mansfield
0: I'm coming for you.
1: You want to get that order right. Hey, yeah, we are giving away a family pass to Noonamar Rodeo. It is completely sold out. It's after 7:30. Right after this, though, Sam, I actually got really freaked out yesterday. I think someone's been following me.
0: Really?
1: And someone knows a really dark little secret about myself.
0: Do I know the secret?
1: Hey, we're about to find out. It's on after this.
0: Oh, wow. You're not 100. It's Lola Young. Make sure you stick around. You're not.

0: Lola Young, Messi, Hot 100, Sam and Answer. Yeah, it's all thanks to Harvey Norman, darling. Yes, the rumours are true. It is my birthday today.
1: We're going to do a birthday count. We're up to three of Sam mentioning that it's his birthday today.
0: Oh, feels good.
1: We are taking bets on the side as to how many that'll be by 9 o'clock, the end of the show. But Sam, I mentioned before.
2: Yep.
1: I think someone's on to me. Someone could be watching me.
0: Right. You said you have a dirty little secret, and I'm a little bit offended I don't know it.
1: Well, let me paint the picture. Yesterday, yep. I'm walking back to my car. We're parked across the road here from the station because we don't have car spots here.
0: Yeah, we need to bring that up eventually.
1: Yeah, well, to be fair, we have been. You know what? I won't say on air what we've been doing, but we definitely don't deserve car spots. Walking to the car, I see a little a white little smudge right near the bottom of my car, near the window wipers. I'm like, crap, I have a ticket. The sinking feeling in my heart happens. I'm walking over. I'm like, damn it. Start regretting everything. I get closer and closer. I'm like, this doesn't look like the regular tickets in the NT. You know how they've got like the plastic sleeve around them and everything.
0: So they don't get wet.
1: Yeah. I'm looking closer. I'm like, it looks a little bit different. I'm like, what is this? And it's in my pocket right now. And it says, I can only read part of it.
0: Is this a secret note?
1: I can only read part of it. It says, you have a tiny, and I won't read the last bit, but I'll show you. There.
0: Oh,
1: that was on my car yesterday, huh?
0: Appendage.
1: Let's just not give any hints. But
0: okay,
1: it says you have a tiny, and I think you can put two and two together. That's why I'm talking about it now.
0: Rhymes with rock.
1: That's why I'm talking about it now at 5:40 a.m. when maybe.

0: steps.
1: That's 100% Jackie's handwriting.
0: All right, here's what we're going to do.
1: Yeah.
0: I'm going to ask Jackie to write a note for me today.
1: Yes. Say,
0: hey, can you write something here? And then we'll compare the pair.
1: Great.
0: I'll show a few people in the office, see if it matches up.
1: Yeah, okay, fantastic. And a bit of detective work.
0: After that, tomorrow in the show, maybe for Flatmate Fridays, we sort of ambush her.
1: We'll bring
0: her
1: it up
0: bit.
1: With her.
0: Yeah.
1: We'll bring it up with her. We'll pin her in a corner.
0: That'll get her.
1: Throw some tomatoes at her.
0: We'll figure it out. The noughties tunes you love. Let's get married. Mixed with the best new stuff. Plus 80s and 90s throwbacks that'll have you singing along. Might as well jump. Fly it to the moon and back. Hot 100.
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0: Jax Jones, Ray, You Don't Know Me, Hot 100, Sam and Ant are here. Make sure you're sticking around after 7:30. We've got a family pass to Noonamah Rodeo, now officially sold out.
1: I tell you what, it's almost selling out.
0: What?
1: Tradie Truck entries. They're closing June 12th. And big thanks to Legends of Territory Timber and Hardware for supporting Hot 100's Tradie Truck entries. Do close on the 12th of June. So this is your last chance to get in there, make a purchase, and put yourself in contention to win the Tradie Truck. Look, say if you want to shop at Territory Timber and Hardware, you might be thinking, I haven't got any DIY jobs in the horizon.
0: Yeah.
1: Just do something.
0: Build a table. Yeah. You could build a table. You could build. Here's all the things you could build with timber. Table. Chair. Well, I'm out of ideas. Do you have any more ideas?
1: Picture this. You're sprinting back inside like, honey, we're making a sauna. She's like, what do you mean? I need to get entries into the Tradie Truck. Listen, what are you doing? I'm scared. Just do this for me.
0: Honey, you haven't been to bed in 4 days.
1: Yes, exactly. Yeah. If you're listening and this is you right now, well, then make sure you shop at places like Territory Timber and Hardware, because every purchase puts you into the running to winning the Hot 100 Tradie Truck. Entries close on the 12th of June. So make sure you get in there quick.
0: You're on up. You keep me

0: Post Malone, wrapped around your finger, Hot 100. You got Sam and Ant here. Yes,
1: the rumors are true. It is my birthday, 26.
2: That's right.
1: Jot that down. Jot that down on the list.
2: That is the fifth birthday mention.
1: I'm aiming for 25.
2: Yeah?
1: Yeah.
2: 25 by 7 a.m., I reckon. No stress. That's right. And hey, Sam, I do have a birthday surprise for you after 6:30.
1: Yeah, I did want to. I feel like that's going to be, knowing you, there's going to be some insults in there.
2: Some insults?
1: Yeah.
2: Not at all. I don't know what you're talking about.
1: Okay.
2: Before that, we're letting you know how you could win around the world flights for two plus $15,000 spending money. You might be thinking that is too good to be true. Have some faith in me, young Padawan. After 6 o'clock, we'll be telling you that. Also, after 6 o'clock, there is trivia happening tonight at the Cool Spot. It's getting a whole new facelift. We'll tell you about it right after 6 a.m.
1: You're or not?
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15: Good morning. Naomi Lynch with you. The Prime Minister has met with the family of Kumanjai Little Baby in Alice Springs. A 47-year-old man is charged over the alleged abduction and murder of the 5-year-old girl 3 weeks ago. Anthony Albanese says Australians are united in grief.
16: They're proud of their much-loved daughter and granddaughter, of who she was, but also that sense of regret that she won't get to be the young woman and woman that she should have become.
15: The Territory Government will hold crisis talks with Purpose Co next week as uncertainty continues over the future of Darwin Private Hospital. The CLP government is exploring expanded bed buy agreements and speaking with other potential operators to protect private healthcare services. Health Minister Steve Edgerton says talks have dragged on longer than expected, with no guarantee the new Purpose Co model will be operating in time.
17: The new entity, Purpose Co, was expected to be up and running on the new financial year. Other things that haven't been resolved, and one of those issues, of course, is that all of the properties in which HealthScope operates out of, they're all owned by another separate entity as well. So there's no certainty at the moment this deal is going to be done by the 1st of July.
15: A pedestrian has been killed in what looks to be a hit and run in Alice Springs. Police were called to reports of a man lying on Len Kittle Drive around 9:30 last night. The man, believed to be in his 40s, was declared deceased at the scene. Initial investigations reveal he was likely struck by a vehicle. A crime scene remains in place this morning, and we're told a vehicle of interest has been identified. Meantime, police are calling for information following a robbery in Mallock. Two young men sleeping in a rooftop tent at Mallock Oval early yesterday morning awoke to find two men armed with edged weapons going through their vehicle. The offenders fled, allegedly taking a silver chain and a bag containing personal items. And the AFLW Dreamtime match is coming back to Darwin. The round three clash between Essendon and Richmond is scheduled at TIO Stadium in the final weekend of August. Last year, nearly 6,000 fans gathered to watch the Bombers and Tigers go head-to-head, including 1,000 people from interstate.
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18: Morning, I'm Jackie Lim. Officials say there's a shortage of nurses to tackle Australia's largest ever diphtheria outbreak. More than 220 cases have now been reported, majority of those in the NT, with the outbreak largely affecting remote Indigenous communities.
19: Australia had largely eliminated diphtheria for many years, if not decades. Very successful national immunisation program. In about 2022, I think we saw an incursion of an imported case of diphtheria in Queensland, and that's now spread to the Northern Territory and West Australia.
18: That's Dr. Paul Burgess there on the ABC. 27% of all Aussie students are now classed as having a disability, with new data revealing a sharp rise since the pandemic. The Australian is reporting the surge has been largely driven by ADHD, autism and mental health issues, with just over 2% of students having a physical ailment. And rising interest rates and property tax changes could see Australian house prices start to fall next year. One economist from HSBC predicts values nationally could drop by 6%. In sport, the NRL community is coming together to support star Jai Arrow. Arrow says he'll not give up his fight against motor neuron disease, which has forced him to retire from the NRL at the age of 30. He says he wants fans to know he's continuing to put up the good fight.
20: To let people know I'm okay and I am ready to fight.
18: Meantime, round 12 of the NRL kicks off in Canberra tonight with the Raiders hosting the Dolphins, while in the AFL, round 11 gets underway with a clash between the Hawks and Crows in Launceston. That's the latest in news and sport.
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21: 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Trail Road, Parent Drive, the Stewart Highway, Billeroy Road, Rosania Avenue between Terry Drive and Lambrick Avenue at Linko Road near the Palmerston Hospital as well. 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
2: Check of the tides first. High tide of 7.1 metres at 9:30 a.m. Low tide of 3 metres at 3:20 p.m. And another high tide of 6.2 metres at 8:45 p.m. It's mostly cloudy for your Thursday. Tops of 31 in the city. Tops of 31 in the rural area. And tops of 29 in Catherine.
4: 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Got a real
1: good feeling. Good morning. Good morning. It's Sam and Ant. It's a pleasure to be hanging out with you for your for my birthday.
2: Okay, that is the sixth birthday reference made from Sam. I think we're going to get up to about 50 before the show is done. Speaking of that, do got a birthday surprise for you after 6:30. Something also happened to me yesterday that, let's just say, I want to get in front of, make sure it doesn't happen at the Noonamar Rodeo this Saturday.
1: I think you might need to do a little public apology.
2: Yep, that's coming up soon. But right after this, we do have trivia. Tonight at Fanny Bay Cool Spot, it's getting a whole new facelift. What am I talking about? You'll find out after this one.
1: You're on Hot 100. You got Sam and Ann here right now. It's the weekend. Good morning.

0: The Weeknd, Can't Feel My Face, Hot 100, Sam and Ant here. It is my birthday. I just want to put it out there. It is my birthday. If you want to call in, wish me happy birthday. 8941-1001.
1: Oh, there's a call coming.
0: No, I wish.
1: That's Sam's 8th reference of him letting people know it's his birthday. It is your birthday, and it does fall on the same day that we do trivia at the Cool Spot in Fanny Bay. Kicks off at 6:30 p.m. tonight. Make sure you get on down. We did say it's getting a whole new renovation, facelift tonight. And why is that?
0: Well, I'm not going to do it tonight. I'm going to take a day off.
1: Yes. It is your birthday. You do get birthday leave when it comes to the trivia nights. So, and that's totally fair enough. What have you got planned then? Because you've got a nice Thursday afternoon, Thursday night free.
0: Yeah.
1: It's your birthday. You
0: it
1: can
0: is.
1: Do whatever you want up here in the top end. What do you got planned?
0: I'm going to, I'm going to go and play poker.
1: Wow.
0: Mm.
1: Nice. With loved ones, friends?
0: No. Okay. By myself.
1: Okay, nice.
0: Yeah. I like, there's something about it where I can just sort of go nonverbal and not really like worry about, well, just for like for work, I have to talk a lot.
1: Mm-hmm.
0: So I like,
1: Oh, that's why you go into poker, just so you could have a bit of peace and quiet.
0: Yeah.
1: That's the main reason.
0: That's the main reason. Well, but just to have like a little bit of chill time,
1: yeah.
0: You know, a little bit of nonverbal time. Don't have to worry about too much and just have a little bit of fun.
1: Nice. Yeah, you haven't looked into like meditation or yoga or anything to satisfy that urge?
0: No, gambling.
1: Yeah.
0: No, bit of fun poker.
1: There you go. Okay, well, don't worry, guys. If you're listening right now, still come on down to Fanny Bay Cool Spot because I'll be holding down the fort, Sam, and it's okay. Don't worry. I've got it. I'll be having your meal as well as mine tonight from the amazing new menu at Fanny Bay Cool Spot.
0: I'll still be getting my money though, right?
1: You'll still be getting your money?
0: Yeah.
1: Sure. Okay. Whatever you want, birthday boy. I'm winking to you guys, the listeners, right now. But yes, make sure you're coming down. I'll be holding down the fort at Fanny Bay Cool Spot for trivia tonight. It kicks off at 6:30 right after this. We're going to tell you how you could win around-the-world flights for two plus $15,000 cash.

0: Miles Smith Day, Hot 100, Sam and Ant here. It's a pleasure to be hanging out with you for your Thursday. And don't you ever say we don't take care of you.
1: One competition.
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0: Destination unknown. 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Tell us in 100 words or less where you would go. Build your travel itinerary. Would you go to Greece? Would you go to, what's another place?
3: You're putting me on the spot. Yeah, another country.
0: I can't
3: Darwin?
0: Think
3: of, yeah, that's where we are right now. Well, 100 words or less, how would you build your ultimate travel itinerary? And that'll put you in the running. Yes, to win two around the world flights plus $15,000 cash. It's all thanks to Domino's. Between Monday and Thursday, that's today, get one large pizza delivered and get a second 50% off only at Domino's. Sam, just ask me in 30 words or less how I'd build my travel itinerary.
0: In 30 words or less, Anthony Warren Johnson, how would you build your travel itinerary?
3: Well, I'd lose my thongs in Bali, became a nightclub mascot in Berlin, accidentally DJed a goat yoga festival, married a magician in Vegas, flee customs disguise as an angry pirate, and return home with a ferret and no memory.
0: Ooh, that was 30 on the dot.
3: Mm-hmm.
0: Bravo, my friend. 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You could do that. 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All you have to do, jump on our website, hot100fm.com.au, and tell us where you would go. Anthony, up next, I do need you to do a public apology.
3: I know what you're talking about. I'm very embarrassed. I will get in front of it so it doesn't happen this Saturday at the Noonamar Rodeo.
0: Make sure you stick around. You're hot.

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0: Hunters and Collectors, Holy Grail, Hot 100, Sam and Ant here. It's all thanks to Harvey Norman Darwin. Yes, it is my birthday. But yesterday, Anthony, we went to the ski club just for a little drink, watch the sunset.
1: It was very lovely. We were meeting, we were with our lovely friend Jackie from Drive, and she had a lovely friends up who came up from South Australia. I kind of want to get on the front foot of something before it could blow up.
0: I need you to make a public apology because I just let me tell you exactly what happened. We were going to the smokers area, just have a little ciggy, and then we're going to go. And you like to do this thing, like when you do a pop off, you sort of like kick the leg back like a donkey would,
1: let one rip,
0: and let one rip. You did that right. And you let it was one of the biggest pop-offs I've ever heard.
1: Okay, well, to also set the scene, you walk behind me. I'm like, oh, mate, I'm trying to be courteous.
0: Yeah,
1: like,
0: you were.
1: Mate, you might want to get in front of me here. I'm about to let one rip.
0: And that was very nice of you. But what you didn't quite notice is that not even a meter away, I would say like 700 mil away.
1: I don't know if the measurements are right there, but 70 centimeters.
0: Which is 700 mil.
1: Oh, yeah.
0: It was a very beautiful elderly lady.
1: Yeah.
0: And you ripped the biggest pop off. And I turned around and I was like, oh. And her face was just like, was disgust, confusion, and also a little bit of like, why would you do this to me?
1: She was pissed off.
0: She was pissed off. She was like, why would you do this to me?
1: Yeah, well, I assume she was pissed off. I didn't even turn around to look.
0: And that's what I need you to apologize about, because you didn't even turn around. There was no, you said the words, keep going.
1: Well, because I let it rip and then you said, oh, I'm like, yeah, no, it's pretty bad. It's like, you just did that right in an old lady's face. I'm like, what?
0: Yeah.
1: And she said, yeah. And I'm like, okay, let's get out of here. Yeah. Of course I'm not going to.
0: Well, why would you not turn around and say sorry?
1: After I just farted in front of an old lady's face.
0: Yes, dude.
1: It's kind of something I'd like to just sort of run away from and never face.
0: You can't just cower away from that. You need to apologize for that.
1: Madam, if you're listening right now, please know I would never do that intentionally. And I am completely sorry. Look, if you want to call in on 894-11001, if you're listening right now and this did happen to you, give us a call. I've got a free month to CrossFit Abode for you. Let's wipe our hands clean. And let's forget this even happened.
0: Yeah, okay.
1: Okay, it did. I tell you what, it didn't really help.
0: Piss week, but
1: because you're right, I did sort of kick the leg out as I did the rip off.
0: You
1: got
0: made
1: sort
0: it.
1: Of I got quite theatric with it.
0: I was gonna say.
1: So it's hard for her not to see that wasn't deliberate.
0: Like, and it was very loud too.
1: Okay, well, let's just tone it back.
0: No, I'm just saying, you farted an old lady's face.
1: And if I do that at the Noonamar Rodeo this Saturday, May 23rd,
0: yep.
1: I'll die. If that would not fly, there are a lot. I assume they're a lot less of a forgiving crowd. So I'm going to reel that back in. I'm going to be a good boy. If I have to let one rip, I'm going to the urinal, just to be safe.
0: Yeah, or just like squeeze it in.
1: I'm holding it.
0: Hold it in. Just start floating.
1: Speaking of the Noonamar Rodeo, it's sold out, but we've got a family pass to give away after 7:30.
0: Stick around. You're in Hot 100.

0: Samba, Homewrecker, Hot 100, Sam and Ant here. It's all thanks to Harvey Norman Darwin.
1: After seven, we do have a double pass to the Litchfield Rural Show to give away. It's on this weekend. But before that, Sam, it is your birthday. I'm going to add that to the tally. It's the 10th birthday mention for
0: Sam. How exciting.
1: Sam. I know, he's like a 21-year-old female. He loves stretching the birthday celebrations out. But
0: hey, don't put me in a box like that.
1: I actually went around the office yesterday. I've got a few birthday messages for you, mate, after 6:30.
0: I feel like this is going to be mean.
1: I don't think that.
0: Knowing you, this is going to be mean.
1: Knowing me, have a little faith.
0: I don't have any faith. That's the issue.
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12: Good morning, Naomi Lynch with you. The Top End's Chief Health Officer says there's a shortage of nurses to tackle Australia's largest ever diphtheria outbreak. 155 people have caught the bacterial infection in the Northern Territory, which is largely affecting remote Indigenous communities.
13: Australia had largely eliminated diphtheria for many years, if not decades. Very successful national immunisation program. In about 2022, I think we saw an incursion of an imported case of diphtheria in Queensland. And in subsequent years, that's now spread to the Northern Territory and West Australia.
12: That's Dr. Paul Burgess on the ABC. More coming up in national news. Anthony Albanese has met privately with the family of Kumanjai Little Baby in Alice Springs. The five-year-old girl was allegedly abducted and murdered 3 weeks ago. As NT government launches an independent review into the child protection system, the PM says a range of voices needs to be heard.
14: We'll work constructively with the Northern Territory Government, but they also need to work respectfully with the local community, with the family, and need to make sure they involve First Nations people as well in this local community.
12: Restoring private maternity services remains a top priority for the Territory Government as negotiations are set to take place over Darwin Private Hospital. It's now been 12 months since the end of maternity services, with the loss having a major impact on families and healthcare workers. Health Minister Steve Edgington says uncertainty around changing hospital operators has forced the government to keep conversations open with other providers.
15: We have put out letters to those that have expressed interest in taking over the private hospital in Darwin. What we want to do is make sure that we've covered all of our options and ensure that those that are still interested in taking over the private hospital, those options are still on the table.
12: And two kids and two adults have been rescued after their boat's engine failed at sea. The group departed Galwinkoo on Monday but failed to arrive at their destination, with NT police alerted around 10 p.m. Aircraft failed to find the vessel that night, with another search launched in daylight. The group was found safe and well around 10:30 on Tuesday.
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10: Morning, I'm Jackie Loom. The NT's chief health officer says the cause of the diphtheria outbreak can be put down to a few things.
13: One is we have a very mobile population in the Northern Territory. I think there was some under-recognition because we haven't seen diphtheria for many, many years.
10: Dr. Paul Burgess on the ABC there. More than 220 cases have now been reported through the Territory, SA, WA and Queensland. Meantime, a major global report is warning the world is now more vulnerable to pandemics than it was before COVID. Experts say climate change, conflict and misinformation are weakening preparedness. Expert divers from Finland have now recovered all the bodies of the five Italian divers who died in an underwater cave in the Maldives. The recovery follows a major search effort after the group went missing a week ago while exploring a deep cave system. Authorities will now work with the Italian government to begin the process of returning their bodies home. And business groups are warning Australia risks a stagflation crisis if the Fair Work Commission bows to unions and lifts the minimum wage by 6%. In sport, fans are calling on the NRL to introduce a round dedicated to MND. It comes after yesterday's revelation Jai Arrow has been diagnosed with motor neuron disease. The 30-year-old Rabbitohs star has announced his immediate retirement. Queensland teammate Kalen Ponga telling NRL 360 it came as a shock to him.
16: One thing about Jai, though, he's a strong bloke and no doubt there's a journey ahead of him, but he's probably the man fit for it.
10: And Bernard Tomic has failed in his bid to make the main draw at the French Open, losing his third qualifying match overnight. That's the latest in news and sport.
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1: Checking the tides first. High tide of 7.1 metres at 9.30 a.m. Low tide of 3 metres at 3.20 p.m. And another high tide of 6.2 metres at 8.45 p.m. It's mostly cloudy for your Thursday. Tops of 31 in the city, tops of 31 in the rural area, and tops of 29 in Katherine.
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10: Thanks to Harvey Norman Darwin. Let me show you what it's all.
0: Good morning. It's Sam and Ant here for your Thursday. It's a pleasure to be hanging out with you.
1: Hey, after 7 o'clock, we do have a double pass to the Litchfield Rural Show to give away. Before that, Sam, It is your birthday. I did mention that some of our crew, our work friends in the office, had a little message for you. But after this,
0: I'm nervous.
1: I think we got to give you a proper happy birthday.
0: Really?
1: Yep.
0: Okay. I'm nervous because
1: no reason to be
0: there's
1: nervous.
0: There's always something going on with you.
1: No reason to be nervous. It's up next after this absolute. I'm going to say future classic from Dua Lipa.
0: Yeah. No, it's a future classic. You're not 100.

0: It's Dua Lipa, Hot 100. You got Sam and Ant here. And yes, the rumours are true. It is my birthday.
1: That's the 12th mention of Sam's birthday this morning. That's right. We're going to be keeping count for the whole Hot 100 breakfast show. Now, look, I did mention, Sam, that I went around the office and a lot of people here, our lovely work colleagues, had a birthday message for you. But before I play that, I wanted to tell you happy birthday first, mate.
0: Okay.
1: I absolutely love you. Thank you. I hope you have an absolutely amazing day. I mean, one thing I really love about you, your blasé attitude just about everything, but it really shines and it's really lovely. Every time, just it shows with your generosity. Like, for example, so many

0: genuine mates outside of that. So I feel very, very lucky to be doing this with you. I absolutely love you. And here's to bigger and better things, and let's keep going.
1: Wow. I love you too. Thank you so much for saying those very kind words. I was expecting you to really go at me there for a second.
0: I was trying to get your good friend Joe on the line as well, but he hasn't woken up. He hasn't woken up. He's still in Adelaide. He's still asleep. But yes, I did mention that I did do the rounds of the office yesterday.
1: Yeah.
0: And I tell you what, the birthday messages, they also just gave you some friendly advice as well, because you are turning 26.
1: Yeah.
0: You're officially an adult.
1: Well, I'm officially in my late 20s now.
0: Mm, exactly. Exactly. Closer to 30 as well.
1: Yeah, Don't say that.
0: So, yeah, they're going to give you a little birthday message right after this. And right after 7 o'clock, we are giving away a double pass to the Litchfield Rural Show. Make sure you listen out to see how you can score that one.
1: You're in Hot 100. It's all thanks to Harvey Norman Darwin. You got Sam and Ant here. Good morning.

0: It's Prince, When Doves Cry, Hot 100, Sam and Anta. It's all thanks to Harvey Norman, Darwin. It is my birthday. And I know you're going to get sick of me saying that, but it's exciting. You get one day a year.
1: That's the 13th birthday reference that Sam has made.
0: I'm going for 25.
1: It's only 6:46 a.m. on the show as well. Sam, I did mention that I did the rounds yesterday from our beautiful work colleagues. They wanted to wish you a happy birthday as well. So I made a little compilation of all their lovely messages. Here's what they had to say.
2: Happy birthday, Sammy. 26, bro. Now that you're nudging closer to 30, there's a lot of things you need to start looking at for your health side of things now, like getting your cholesterol checked. It's really, really important that you go and get that done, all right? But, hey, enjoy the day.
3: Happy birthday, Sam. I hope you have a really, really good day, mate. But I just have to say you are a lot closer to 30, so my present for you is going to be to book you with an estate planner to make sure your will is in order because you are getting a lot closer to 30.
4: Hey, Sammy, happy birthday, mate. 29, you're so

0: Close to 30, absolutely unreal. Now that you're an adult, technically, turning 26 is a big deal, you can start cleaning the house. So I'm going to get you a vacuum just to get you started. And also, it's probably important that you stop dating 19-year-olds as well.
1: Happy birthday, Sam.
0: What the hell?
1: You're so close to 30. Is now the time to start, you know, organising your own health insurance? Are you still on your mum's Medicare card? Pretty sure you should have your own one by now. You're closer to 30, mate.
2: I'm so far away from 30.
3: Happy birthday, Sam. Can you actually make a comment on our lovely boss Sarah's birthday message there? Are you still on your mum's health insurance?
2: I've had my own Medicare card since I was 19.
3: Really?
2: Yeah.
3: Who are you with?
2: Medicare? Yeah.
3: Sure.
2: What do you mean, who am I with?
3: This is more of an indictment on me. I have no idea. I'm still on my mum's Medicare.
2: Yeah, there it is.
3: And I have no idea about health insurance.
2: You're enough.
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0: Zaran. You're at 7 8 here. You're on Hot 100. It's all thanks to Harvey Norman Darwin.
1: We have been in the NT for, well, since October last year, Sam.
0: Yeah, what, 7 months now?
1: Yeah.
0: Almost eight.
1: A lot of people see it as sort of like the Wild West of Australia. A lot of people think, oh, wow, up in the NT, it's pretty dangerous up there, which, you know, if you're smart, it really isn't. It's a lovely...
0: Well, I just think it's like danger, you find danger, danger doesn't find you.
1: Yeah.
0: Like, if you go out and you're an idiot, you will get into a trouble, you will get hurt.
1: If you're not educated, if you try to go swim at places like Fog Dam, which you
0: don't
1: shouldn't do, which you
0: ever.
1: Shouldn't
0: ever.
1: Yeah, and you shouldn't even joke about it.
0: Shouldn't even joke about it. It's
1: but
0: not
1: yeah,
0: funny.
1: I mean, make sure you're staying crockwise up here. It's easy to do. I mean, the NT government and a lot of NT official sites keep you well informed of how you stay safe.
0: Yeah.
1: And I always try and pitch to my friends, yeah, come up to Darwin. Some of them are like, oh, it's pretty scary up there. I don't want to go. And we're like, oh, stop it. It's not. I probably wouldn't want to show them this little thing that I'm about to show you.
0: Okay.
1: I was looking at the Darwin
0: Let's
1: Facebook
0: Let's keep this
1: groups.
0: Between me and you then, hey?
1: Yeah, yeah, yeah. And everyone listening
0: and
1: right now.
0: And the whole Darwin.
1: I was on the Darwin Facebook group, NT Field Naturalists Club Incorporation. And
0: what?
1: There was, yeah.
0: What is that?
1: You're not on that?
0: No, well, no, I can't say that I am.
1: Keep your finger on the pulse, please. And
0: sorry.
1: Darwin. And there was a lady called Mel, and she posted this a day ago.
0: Right.
1: And it said, woke up this morning to this python digesting our, wait for it, resident possum. It was a python swallow, and this isn't like a baby little mouse or anything like that. Have a look at the image I'm about to show you here, Sam, of this possum completely engulfed by this
0: Holy
1: python. Don't say it, wait, don't say it. We got easy on the curse
0: wow.
1: words. You're not swear bear Dante. Yes, a python devouring a possum. I don't think I've seen anything more brutally Australian
0: That's
1: than this.
0: That's insane.
1: It was in Rapid Creek as well. So it's not like it's out in the sticks or anything like that. Terrifying, isn't
0: That's
1: it?
0: That is pretty scary.
1: And I'll tell you what, in proper...
0: And you know what? That would scare me. If I didn't know how beautiful the NT was, if I didn't know about all of the beautiful spots, the beautiful people here, that would probably scare me away.
1: Yeah, look, if you've got a pet possum and you're, you know, from down south or anything, maybe don't bring the possum because it's terrible. The possum's big.
0: That's
1: well.
0: A big boy. It's not even fully in the snake yet.
1: Oh, yeah, it's fully in the snake right there.
0: Oh, my God.
1: Look, go check it out for yourself. Go,
0: what
1: check,
0: do you do,
1: go to the like, Facebook group, NT Field Naturalist Club.
0: What do you do in that scenario? Like, do you just leave the snake there? Do you kill the snake? No, you don't kill the snake.
1: Do you
0: get a snake remover?
1: Snake's doing what snake does, you know what I mean?
0: Yeah, but in snake's pissing away.
1: I could tell this python's really Aussie because in proper Australian fashion, he's given it a good go for a while and thinks, stuff it, I can't do it because the suffocated possum is just lying on the ground and the python says, stuff it, I'm sure he's, you know, headed off to the nightclub foreshore for a few drinks.
0: He didn't even
1: like
0: completely
1: that.
0: Finish it.
1: Didn't even completely finish it. He's like, gave it a crack, stuff it, I'm going to knock off.
0: Yeah, 5 o'clock's come around, I'm going home.
1: Hey, we've got prizes galore on the show this morning. After 7:30, we have a family pass the Noonamar Rodeo to give. That's 2 adults and 3 children's admissions because it is officially sold out, the Noonamar Rodeo.
0: Yes, these are the last tickets available. Mm-hmm. Also before, well, at 7 o'clock, we have a double pass to the Litchfield Rural Show. Surprise, surprise. I'm going to talk about my birthday.
1: Oh, okay. That is the 14th reference for someone's birthday today. Thank you.
0: You're right.
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5: Good morning, Naomi Lynch with you. The Top End's Chief Health Officer admits there are complexities in tackling the nation's largest ever diphtheria outbreak, which is largely affecting remote Indigenous communities in the Northern Territory, WA, South Australia and Queensland. But Dr. Paul Burgess telling the ABC one of the issues is a shortage of nurses in those regions.
6: We did lose significant staff members following with COVID. However, there's broader factors at play. We've seen, particularly since COVID, a rise in vaccine hesitancy and sadly also misinformation and disinformation about the effectiveness of vaccines.
5: President of the Australian Medical Association, Danielle McMullen, says vaccines are the best protection.
7: Some cases of diphtheria are treatable with antibiotics and antitoxins, but many people need admission, and the best prevention is immunisation.
5: The NT government is keeping all options on the table as uncertainty grows around the future ownership of Darwin Private Hospital. The government's written directly to potential operators while also offering expanded bed-buy arrangements aimed at easing pressure on Royal Darwin Hospital. Health Minister Steve Edgington says they're speaking with Purpose Co to ensure maternity services are covered in the restructure.
8: We had no control over Healthscope shutting down private maternity. Now that the restructure is underway to move Healthscope under Purpose Co, we want to have those conversations before the deal is done so that we can talk about what are the options that we need to discuss together and what are the business opportunities for us to work with them to ensure that private maternity is restored.
5: Gas production is expected in less than 100 days from the Beetaloo sub-basin. The NT government talking up the project at this week's Australian Energy Producers Conference, saying it will boost Australia's energy security, create jobs, attract investment and strengthen the territory's economy. Operators are expecting to see gas flowing in the third quarter of 2026, with the basin containing enough gas to power Australia for more than 150 years. Two men have been robbed while camping at Mallock Oval. Police say the 21 and 22-year-olds were sleeping inside their rooftop tent in the car park when they heard their car doors being opened shortly after midnight yesterday. They climbed down to find two men with edged weapons who made threats before running off with a silver chain and a bag containing personal items. And Richmond and Essendon will go head-to-head in the AFLW in Darwin this August. The Round 3 Dreamtime match returning to TIO Stadium for the third year running. It continues to highlight the Territory's leadership in the growth of women's football. 40% of AFL players in the NT are women and girls, more than double the national average.
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9: Morning, I'm Jackie Loom. More than a quarter of Australian students are now classed as having a disability, the rate climbing from below 20% before COVID to 27% last year. The Australian is reporting the increase has been largely driven by ADHD, autism and mental health issues. With the suppression order for Snowtown killer James Vlasakis lifted, the youngest of the Bodies in the Barrels murderers has got in front of the camera. New videos recorded behind bars show the now 44-year-old talking about meeting the parole board on the 24th and saying he's packed up his cell. The Court of Appeal is currently considering whether to release Vlasakis. Almost 60% of Aussie parents are experiencing burnout and psychological distress. That's according to a new survey by Parenting Today, which found parents are struggling with loneliness and self-doubt. Experts warning it's affecting the quality of time spent with their children and could have long-term consequences. And Donald Trump says he's in no rush to reach a deal with Iran. That's despite voter backlash ahead of America's midterm elections. In sport, Hawthorn has swung the axe, dropping four players, including Kulsha Deer, for tonight's Round 11 opener against Adelaide in Tassie. And the NRL community continues to rally around the Bunnies' Jai Arrow, who's announced his immediate retirement after being diagnosed with motor neuron disease. Manly's Jamal Fogarty was one of Arrow's teammates at the Titans and has joined the chorus of well wishes.
10: Courageous, tough as anything, and put up a really good fight. It's actually Jai, so just want to send him and his family some love. Yeah, very sad.
9: That's the latest in news and sport.
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12: Check of the tides first. High tide of 7.1 metres at 9:30 a.m. Low tide of 3 metres at 3:20 p.m. And another high tide of 6.2 metres at 8:45 p.m. It is mostly cloudy for your Thursday here at the top end. Tops of 31 of the city, tops of 31 of the rural area, and tops of 29 in Catherine.
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14: Good morning. Good morning. You got Sam and Ant here with the family pass to Noonamar Rodeo be given away after 7:30. These bad boys are sold out.
12: Yes, so we have one of the final ways for you to get down the Noonamar Rodeo this Saturday. It's after 7:30. Before that, Jackie, our lovely friend, she was talking about a bit of a fishing adventure on her show yesterday. We're going to revisit that because we could be going fishing this weekend. But right after this,
14: we're giving away a double pass to the Litchfield Rural Show. I'm going to talk about my birthday.
12: That's the 15th birthday reference from Sam this morning, and it's only 7:05 a.m.
14: You're not 100. Make sure you stick around. Tell you what's up. It's up next. Right now, here's what I'm for.

0: but that's the justification. And no, it's still in the box.
1: I don't want to say point proven.
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0: Yeah, it was funny.
1: There we go.
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0: Shake by the Ocean, Hot 100, Sam and Ant here. And Anthony, I was listening to the radio yesterday afternoon going for, I was going for a run, but I wasn't.
1: We all know that didn't happen.
0: No, it definitely didn't happen. But I was listening to the radio and I heard a little snippet of Jackie from Drive. I heard a little snippet of our show and we got a mention, mate.
1: Really?
0: We got a mention. But I'm not I'm not too happy about it, if I'm being honest.
1: Oh, wait, what'd she say?
0: So she's been trying to catch a barra with Hooked in the NT's Jimmy, the very own Jimmy. He's a fishing god.
1: Fishing guru. Yeah.
0: She's been trying to catch a barra, and she's going out again on the weekend. On Sunday, I think she's going out again.
1: Mm-hmm.
0: She mentioned us. She wants us to come. Here's what she said.
2: I would like to invite Sam and Ant to come from the Hot 100 Brekkie Show just because, just for moral support, you know, they're my boys.
1: Can you play that back? Once she says our names, was that sort of like a laboursome groan from Jimmy?
0: I don't think Jimmy was happy about it.
2: I would like to invite Sam and Ant to come from the Hot 100 Brekkie Show.
1: You hear that?
0: Yeah, it's heard that little...
1: It's real...
0: Oh, you've got to be kidding me.
1: Fine.
0: You know what? This is what I've got a bit of a gripe with.
1: Mm-hmm.
0: Are we just, we're not just some jesters you can take with you to make you giggle and laugh. I mean, that is called about, that's kind of our show.
1: It's kind of our entire profession.
0: It's kind of our entire profession. But I won't stand for that. I will not be a jester, a fishing jester, and come with you just so that I can make you laugh and make for moral support. We are not moral support dogs, okay?
1: Just take it down a notch. Breathe. It's okay. So what are you thinking then? If you don't want to be moral support for the fishing trip this Sunday with Jackie and Jimmy, what are you planning? Do you still want to go?
0: I want to go, okay? But I want to catch a barra before Jackie.
1: Because she still hasn't caught a barra.
0: She hasn't caught a barra.
1: Yeah.
0: And I think it'll be a real slap in the face if we catch a barra before her.
1: A real slap in the face by a wet fish. That's a saying, I'm pretty sure.
0: I'm pretty sure it is, yeah. In the fishing world.
1: Mm.
0: Let's band together. We won't tell Jackie what's going on right now.
1: Gotcha.
0: But let's band together and let's catch a barra together. We'll even get Jimmy involved in it. We'll ask him some tips or something. And let's catch a barra before Jackie.
1: Okay, sounds good. We've never fished before, but I'm feeling quietly confident.
0: No, we've never fished at all. Hey, make sure you stick around after 7:30. We are giving away a family pass to the Noonamar Rodeo. These bad boys are sold out. This is one of the only tickets you have left.
1: You could be scoring 2 adults, 3 kids with this family pass. How can you do it? Stick around after 7:30. We've got rodeo trivia for you.
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16: Good morning, Naomi Lynch here with your local news first. The nation's peak doctors group says now's the time to ensure we've been vaccinated against diphtheria. More than 220 cases have been confirmed across the country this year, including a death in the Northern Territory. AMA President Danielle McMullen says the diphtheria jab is part of the routine schedule.
17: In Australia, it's mixed in with all of our tetanus and whooping cough immunisations. So children are all recommended to have a full course in infancy.
16: It comes as the federal government's preparing a support package to boost vaccination rates. More on that coming up in national news. The Prime Minister has met with the family of Kumanjai Little Baby in Alice Springs. A 47-year-old man is charged over the alleged abduction and murder of the 5-year-old girl 3 weeks ago. Anthony Albanese says Australians are united in grief.
18: They're proud of their much-loved daughter and granddaughter, of who she was, but also that sense of regret that she won't get to be the young woman and woman that she should have become.
16: A pedestrian's been killed in what looks to be a hit and run in Alice Springs. Police were called to reports of a man lying in the road on Len Kittle Drive around 9:30 last night. The man, believed to be in his 40s, was declared deceased at the scene. Initial investigations reveal he was likely struck by a vehicle. A crime scene remained in place early this morning and we're told a vehicle of interest has been identified. Police are calling for information following a robbery in Malik. Two young men sleeping in a rooftop tent at Malik Oval early Wednesday morning awoke to find two men armed with edged weapons going through their vehicle. The offenders fled, allegedly taking a silver chain and a bag containing personal items. And the AFLW Dreamtime match is coming back to Darwin. The round three clash between Essendon and Richmond is scheduled for TIO Stadium in the final weekend of August. Last year, nearly 6,000 fans gathered to watch the Bombers and Tigers go head-to-head, including 1,000 from interstate.
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2: Morning, I'm Jackie Lim. The federal government is preparing a support package to boost vaccination rates amid the diphtheria outbreak. More than 220 cases have now been reported, the majority suffering with respiratory symptoms rather than the strain of the virus which targets the skin. Dr. Paul Burgess telling the ABC vaccine rates dropped post-COVID.
19: Particularly since COVID, a rise in vaccine hesitancy and sadly also misinformation and disinformation about the effectiveness of vaccines. Quite pleasingly, we're seeing quite a strong community demand currently for vaccines in the context of this outbreak.
2: Bondi terror attack hero Ahmed Al-Ahmed is at the centre of a court case with his own brothers accused of threatening him. It's alleged the pair demanded hundreds of thousands of dollars from the $2.6 million raised for him after the attack. And we could start to see a decline in Australian house prices due to rising interest rates and property tax changes. One economist from HSBC forecasting home values will become stagnant this year and decline by up to 6% next year. In sport, Alex de Minaur has advanced to the quarterfinals at the Hamburg Open, but Bernard Tomic's run has come to an end at the French Open qualifiers. And Eagles coach Andrew McWalter says they aren't letting the noise surrounding Scott Pendlebury's record-breaking 433rd game get to them. McWalter on 7 says they have too many other things to think about than the man in his golden number.
20: We're not motivated by external factors like that. We've got so much room that we need to improve. We played pretty well on the weekend. We've got to build our game.
2: West Coast face the Pies at the MCG on Saturday. Arvo. That's the latest in news and sport.
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21: 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McMinn Street at the city of the Stuart Highway at Berrima. 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
1: Checking the tides first. High tide of 7.1 metres at 9.30 a.m. Low tide of 3 metres at 3.20 p.m. at another high tide of 6.2 metres at 8.45 p.m. It's mostly cloudy for your Thursday. Tops of 31 in the city, tops of 31 in the rural area, tops of 29 in Katherine, and now it's time to throw to Alana with Black Betty!
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1: Alana, the banana, whereabouts are ya?
24: Good morning, team. Happy Sam Day. Happy birthday, Sam.
1: Thank you so much.
24: This morning, that's okay, of course. This morning, myself and Black Betty are parked outside of Fresh Batch Cafe in Coolalinga. Plenty on board. 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We've got some Territory Spring Waters from Acuna Springs. They're the legends hydrating the Territory. I've got a $20 voucher thanks to Mama's Kitchen. You can grab healthy meals made by Mama. I've also got $50 off eyelash extensions thanks to lovely Allure. I've got $10 off Whole Life Pharmacy. And finally, I have free hot coffees and a $20 voucher for Fresh Batch Cafe in Coolalinga. It's down past the post office on the Woolworth side, and they've got some news. They are now open for dinner. They're open till 9 p.m. every day, and Saturday the 9th of June, they have cars, bikes and coffees at the Qantas Hangar in Perak.
1: Sounds wow. Like it's the place to be. Alana, thank you very much. Hey, we are giving away a family pass to the Noonamar Rodeo after this. Make sure you stick around, because we've got a new way of how we're doing this trivia. We're going to change it up a little bit.
25: Oh, are we?
1: Yeah,
25: okay.
1: We are.
25: Okay, all right. It's the first time I'm hearing about this. Very exciting. Make sure you stick around. You're on Hot 100. Right now, it's Justin Bieber. Oh.

0: It's Justin Bieber, baby. Hot 100. Sam and Ant are here for the past month or so. We've been getting rodeo ready, getting ready for this weekend at the Noonamah Rodeo.
1: Yes, and we've been going through all types of trials and training. We made a little bit of a compilation to see what we've done so far.
0: We're two city slickers, and we're going to be surrounded by some country folks, some cowboys.
1: We've been attempting to get rodeo ready. You're right. We have been referred to as yuppies, but thank God Ariat really helped us out. Had a bit of a bucking bronc lesson.
2: Look at that. He's got painted fingernails.
1: Well, first we need to find out where the hell's Noonamah.
0: Do you consider yourself a cow girl?
3: Not me, but I've got some rodeo kids, actually.
2: Yeah, I'm scared.
0: Have you ever cracked a whip?
4: Yes, my dad taught me.
0: Really? Wow.
1: That's right. We have been getting rodeo ready ahead of the Noonamah Rodeo this weekend. We are so excited. It is officially sold out.
0: Yep.
1: No surprises there. This is one of the best rodeos in the top end, which means, though, we are kind of sitting on gold here, Sam.
0: Well, we've got the last two family passes available in the Northern Territory. Like, there's no more tickets to be given. Mm. So you know, all week we've been doing a bit of a rodeo quiz, trivia, if you will. We're going to make it a little bit tougher for you.
1: On 8941 1001, how we've been doing it would be saying the question and then you call in.
0: Yep.
1: Not anymore. 8941 1001, call in right now and we'll give you a chance to do the trivia live on air. You won't be briefed for the question first. So Sam's eyes are lighting up.
0: We've got a lot of calls already.
1: There's some calls coming through.
0: There's a lot of calls already. We're not going to tell you that. We're going to put you on the spot here and you're going to get one crack at it.
1: Because we know you guys in the NT, you guys are rodeo fanatics. You know rodeo, so I'm very confident that you'll get this right. But it is the last two final family passes to give away, so we're going to make it tough for you.
0: 8941 1001. We'll take your calls up next. Test your rodeo quiz, rodeo knowledge. You're on Hot. It's up next.

0: It's Lil Nas X, That's What I Want, Hot 100. You got Sam and Ant here.
1: The Noonamar Rodeo that's on this Saturday has officially sold out. No surprises there. This is one of the best rodeos in the top end. We at Hot 100, we have the last two family passes. That's two adults and three children. We're sitting on them. We're giving them away right now.
0: We're not going to make it easy for you.
1: Nah, we're not doing that. We're going to be telling you the question live. We're not telling you the question before the song and you got time to think about it. We're telling it live on air right now. First crack is coming up right now. Nicole, you called in first. How are you feeling? Do you know rodeo as well? Are you a bit of a rodeo queen?
2: Negative.
1: Nicole, I'm going to need you to pick that up. I'm going to need you to change that mindset and start getting positive with
0: You've
1: me.
0: You've got this, Nicole.
1: Because
0: come
1: this,
0: on.
1: This is for
3: yeah.
1: one of the...
3: Yeah!
1: Yay! That's what I'm there talking about. Cow, okay, now I'm feeling better. Feel about this, Nicole. Now, this is for one of the last two family passes to the Noonamar Rodeo this Saturday. Your question is, what is the minimum amount of judges at a rodeo?
2: Probably going to go with, you know, a bit of technique. Then we've got to go with the 8 seconds.
1: Mm-hmm. And
2: we've got to go... I'm
1: going to
2: go 4.
1: Incorrect. Oh, I'm really sorry, Nicole. It was great. I keep that yee-haw energy, though. You could be calling in tomorrow. We do have Tash on the line right now. Tash, how about you? Do you frequent the rodeo circuits up here in the NT?
4: Well, I wouldn't say I'm an expert, but I've been to a couple of them.
0: Okay, all right. Well, that's all right.
4: Never the Noonamar, though. I've never made it to the Noonamar.
1: Oh, well, okay.
0: If you get this one correct, you could be going.
1: Question is, what is the minimum amount of judges at a rodeo?
4: Two. Is it two?
1: Tash, we'll be seeing you there this Saturday. Congratulations. Woo!
0: Bravo!
1: Well done. Hey,
0: very good, brilliant. Tash. Very, very good.
1: Congratulations. Thanks. Hey, you got yourself a family pass. That's two adults, three children. Who are you taking?
4: Well, I've got my husband and I've only got one kid, so I'm going to have to find two more kids.
0: You'll source some kids. Minor details, Tash. Minor details.
1: Tash, we'll see you there. And guys, congratulations to Tash there. But don't worry, after 7:30 a.m. tomorrow on the show, we've got the final family pass to give away to the Noonamar Rodeo.
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0: Just the Way You Are. Hot 100, Sam and Ant here for your Thursday. Yes, it is my birthday, guys. Please, it's just another day. It's fine.
1: That's the 20th time Sam has referenced his birthday this morning. It's just ticked over to 7:53 a.m. on the show. We're going for 50.
0: I'm trying to go for 50. Hey, Anthony, there's been a bit of like these superstar artists are having trouble selling out stadiums in Australia. Like Post Malone is currently building a tour at the moment, and he's going to come to Australia. And maybe 5 years ago, he could just do the big three, but not really anymore. Like the big three, Sydney, Melbourne, Brisbane.
1: Yeah, so why is that? It's because the rising cost of living and the ticket prices are like a few $100s.
0: Well, it's just no one can afford it now. Yeah. Like you can hardly afford your groceries, let alone forking out $200 to go see Post Malone, who hasn't really had a good song since he belongs in Bentley.
1: Well, let's not start taking shots at Post Malone. He's a good friend of the show. But no, you're right. When they're at that level, like a stadium level artist, tickets are usually like close to $300, if that.
0: And like it is an amazing show that they do put on. Like there's a lot of choreography that goes on and a lot of theatrics.
1: You do love your choreography.
0: I'm a thespian at heart, my friend. But there is an issue. Nobody can afford to go to these shows. And they're starting to realize that. Post Malone, it is on his Instagram right now, has just added 3 new shows to his tour. So he had the big three. He had Sydney, Melbourne, Brisbane. Mm-hmm. He's added 3 more.
1: Really? Okay, so where are they? Is the top end getting a look in?
0: The top end hasn't got a look in.
1: Damn it.
0: And I'm gonna say it right now. The last one he's added is way smaller than the top end.
1: Really?
0: Yeah. He's added in Newcastle, which I can understand. It's a bustling town. It's on the rise.
1: It's like 2 hours from Sydney, though. Like, you think you go somewhere.
0: And also,
1: that's a
0: where are they
1: going to
0: play in Newcastle? There's the footy stadium there.
1: Big amphitheater down there.
0: Is there really?
1: Unfortunately,
0: okay. All right. Fair enough. Newcastle, I get. Sunny Coast, I understand.
1: Mm-hmm.
0: It's not the Gold Coast, but I understand.
1: Even just from his perspective, go near a beach. You know what I mean? It's like it's a good place to go while you're on tour.
0: There's a lot of good looking people there. I get it. This is the one I don't understand. On October 10th, he will be playing at Ballarat.
1: Okay, wow.
0: That doesn't make any sense to me. Why are you going to Ballarat?
1: Okay, let's not rule out the fact.
0: Is he interested in coal mines?
1: I think Post Malone, I've heard him on a few podcasts. He is a very avid gold panner. So that's what I'm. Maybe let's not rule out the fact that maybe he wants to go back to Ballarat, which is one of the the birthplaces of gold panning in Australia with the gold rush around the late 1800s.
0: Yeah, is he going to do the gold mining tour like I did when I was in primary school?
1: He could do what I did and accidentally break down your parents' car on the way back from a festival and stay in Ballarat for 5 days while you're waiting for your dad's fleet car to get fixed.
0: I want to know the thought process. How does he? He's got a whiteboard, right? How does he erase Darwin? But then right, Ballarat.
1: It's a bit of a slap in the face to us.
0: It doesn't make any sense.
1: Post Malone, we're here, we exist.
0: We'll build a stadium for you, brother.
1: Well, we've got gold panning facts. I'm pretty sure he loves gold panning.
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7: Good morning, Naomi Lynch here with your local news first. The NT's chief health officer says the cause of the diphtheria outbreak across Australia can be put down to several things.
8: The most recent uptick in case numbers has a few factors to consider. One is we have a very mobile population in the Northern Territory. I think there was some under-recognition because we haven't seen diphtheria for many, many years.
7: Dr. Paul Burgess on the ABC there. More than 220 cases have now been reported through the Northern Territory, South Australia, Queensland and WA, with one unconfirmed death in the top end. Dr. Burgess says a shortage of nurses in the region could also be a factor. Meantime, we're being encouraged to ensure our vaccinations are up to date. AMA President Danielle McMullen says diphtheria can be very dangerous.
9: It can cause a skin infection where people get ulcers that won't heal, but it can also cause a respiratory infection with a lot of throat swelling, difficulty breathing, and that type in particular can be quite deadly.
7: The Territory Government will hold crisis talks with Purpose Co next week as uncertainty continues over the future of Darwin Private Hospital. The CLP government is exploring expanded bed buy agreements and speaking with other potential operators to protect private healthcare services. Health Minister Steve Edgington says talks have dragged on longer than expected, with no guarantee the new Purpose Co model will be operating in time.
10: The new entity, Purpose Co, was expected to be up and running on the new financial year. There's other things that haven't been resolved, and one of those issues, of course, is that all of the properties in which HealthScope operates out of, they're all owned by another separate entity as well, so there's no certainty at the moment this deal is going to be done by the 1st of July.
7: Two children and two adults have been rescued after their boat's engine failed at sea. The group departed Galawinku on Monday but failed to arrive at their destination, with NT Police alerted around 10 p.m. Aircraft failed to find the vessel that night, but another search was launched in daylight, with the group found safe and well around 10:30 on Tuesday. And a plea for motorbike riders and all drivers to stay safe on our roads as we mark National Road Safety Week. Lawyer Greg Spinder from Travis Schultz & Partners says many motorbike crashes are due to driver inattention, particularly at intersections when merging or changing lanes.
11: It's that momentary inattention which can absolutely change someone's life forever or cause them to be killed. And unfortunately, what's happening is motorbikes are harder to see on the road. And when you have someone who doesn't stop at a stop sign or is speeding, that single moment can kill someone, and particularly a motorbike.
7: A 24-year-old motorcyclist was killed in a collision with a vehicle in Palmerston last September.
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12: Morning, I'm Jackie Lim. A $7 million emergency support package is being rolled out to tackle an outbreak of diphtheria. The federal government announcing the package will include a national care and critical response unit, as well as a government body. More than 220 cases have been reported so far. Calls are growing for more support for struggling parents, as a national survey reveals nearly 60% are experiencing psychological distress. Experts warn mental burnout is affecting the time parents spend with their children and could have long-term consequences. It's prompted renewed calls to ease the cost of living and housing pressures. Former Cuban President Raul Castro has been indicted in the States over the downing of two planes in the 90s. Charges include murder and conspiracy to kill US nationals. Aussie tourists will only be able to spend 30 days in Thailand without a visa, the country aiming to crack down on crimes committed by travellers. And Betty Boop is making a comeback. She'll make her silver screen debut with a film adaptation of the nearly century-old animated icon in the works. In sport, the Rabbitohs and wider NRL community are wrapping their arms around Jai Arrow. He revealed yesterday he would be stepping away from the game immediately due to motor neuron disease. Jai has told Nine his attention now turns to spending time with his one-year-old daughter.
13: At a really good age now, and I'm able to watch her grow into her own person.
12: And celebrations have kicked off in Birmingham, with Aston Villa winning their first major trophy in 30 years. The EPL side downing Freiburg 3-0 in this morning's Europa League final. That's the latest in news and sport.
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16: Checking the tides first. High tide of 7.1 metres at 9:30 a.m. Low tide of 3 metres at 3:20 p.m. And another high tide of 6.2 metres at 8:45 p.m. It is mostly cloudy for your Thursday. Tops of 31 in the city, tops of 31 in the rural area, and tops of 29 in Catherine.
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18: Check it out.
19: Good morning. Good morning. It's Sam and Ant here for your Thursday. For your Thursday after 8:30, we are giving a call to entertainment reporter Jaden Forster.
16: There you go. Jaden Forster, the entertainment reporter with a heart of gold. Before that, we got to check how you're going with your City to Surf training, Sam. It's on June 14th. so I hope you've been consistent. But right after this, I've got another question, and yes, it involves kitchen etiquette. Been talking about it all this week. Something else has happened to me, and I need the help of you guys, Darwin. So make sure you listen in.
19: We'll help you if we can, mate. You're a Hot 100. You got Sam and Ant here. It's up next. Stick around. Looks like

0: It's Olivia D, Man I Need, Hot 100, Sam and Ant here for your Thursday.
1: Something happened to me yesterday in the kitchen, and I thought I actually need some proper guidance on this. I was cooking up, you know, Sam, that I love to cook up my kangaroo mince. That's sort of what I have consistently.
0: Yeah, your schlop.
1: Yeah, my schlop. It's beautiful. Cooked it up the other day before we went to our trivia night. Cooked it up, and I was in a bit of a rush. Came back home the next day. So I cooked it up around like 5:30 p.m.
0: Yeah.
1: Came back home the next day at like 3 p.m. after work. And I see, oh my God, it's all in its containers outside the fridge. I forgot to put it in the fridge.
0: Wait, so okay, so let's break this down here. 5:30 Tuesday, You cook it, you go to trivia, you get home, you leave it, you go to work, come back from home.
1: 3 p.m. Wednesday, it's still out on the kitchen counter. I forgot to put it back in the fridge. And you know I'm a bit of a tight ass, and I also hate seeing food go to waste. And yeah. I was looking at it, and I'm like, oh, damn it. I was like, there's four good meals there. And in my head, I'm making justifications. I'm like, I'm giving this a go. I'm going to give this a crack. Immediately, I start trying to rationalize things that aren't true. Like, kangaroos are tougher than... Like, it's not, I'm like, it's not chicken. Chicken's bad. Hey, chicken's out for a few hours. Boom, it's in the bin. Kangaroos are tougher than chickens. They're Aussie. They're like, gamier meat. It's tougher.
0: Here's the thing. You know, before fridges were invented, meat was just hanging out all the time.
1: Great. Hey, I needed you in my corner that day. Well, probably thank God you weren't in my corner, because I texted my mum, my lifeline, and I said, hey, I'd lessened the time so it didn't seem as feral. And I was like, oh, some kangaroo mince has been hanging out for 8 hours. Going to take a chance. What do you reckon? She goes, no, absolutely not. I wouldn't give that to a dog. See, sorry, she said she wouldn't give it to a junkyard dog, which kind of is, I don't know if that's like a slur in the dog community, but yeah, she wouldn't even give it to a junkyard dog, so I threw it out. But it got me thinking, and this is why I want to know on 8941 1001, how long until meat goes bad if you don't refrigerate it? For example, yes, cooking mince.
0: Yeah.
1: And they're like, sweet, I've cooked the mince. What is the time limit, the window that you need to get it in the fridge before it spoils?
0: Here's the thing, I wanna be against you on this one, but I've left food out, I've gone to sleep. I've left chicken out, I've gone to sleep. And then the next morning I've put it back in the fridge. So like I'm not very good at this either. Mm. And I've been okay every single time.
1: Like, Darwin, we actually really need your help here, because, you know, say if my mum was busy, I could be in the hospital right now.
0: Yeah.
1: 8941 1001. What is the window of time until meat spoils before you get it in the fridge? If you call in, we'll hook you up with a double pass to the Territory Wildlife Park.
0: Yeah.
1: And can you just call in just to help us out here? Because if this happens again, I'm taking a chance. I'm taking a risk on this meat.
0: It's, I mean, could we not look more useless right now? Give us a call. 8941 1001. What's the time limit on leaving food out? You've got Sam and Ant here.

0: YouTube, Pride, Hot 100, Sam and Ants here. And if there's one thing you should know about us is that we're two, yes, we are adults, but we're two child adults.
1: Yeah, I mean, you're closer to an adult now, Sam, getting closer to 30 with your birthday, 29th birthday.
0: 26th. Stop saying 29th. It's my 26th birthday. I'm so far away from 30.
1: Something happened to me yesterday. I cooked meat, forgot to put it in the fridge, came back like almost a day later, was going to take a chance on it until my mum talked me off a ledge, thank God. But it got me wondering, how long when you cook meat, what is the window of time that you need to get it into the fridge before that meat spoils? So this is sort of just a helping hand for us because I literally have no idea on this one.
0: I think chicken is straight away because you don't run the gauntlet on chicken.
1: No.
0: But I think means you could get away with like 7 hours.
1: 7 hours? Okay, look, that sounds pretty bat crazy to me, but we do have Nadine on the line. Nadine, can you help us out a bit? Can you clear the air? If you're cooking meat, specifically up here in the NT, how long until it spoils? Like, how long do you need it until you need to get it into the fridge? Nadine, are you there?
0: Oh, I pressed the wrong one. Sorry.
1: Wow, okay, thank you. Birthday boy, killing it. Nadine, okay, sorry, just say it one more time. When you cook meat, what is the window of time until you need to get it into the fridge before it spoils?
2: If it's chicken, I'd say instantly. With, like, red meat, I'd say within 1 to 2 hours.
1: Oh.
2: Being in the Palmerston area myself, I'd say, like, half an hour to an hour.
1: Right. Wow. Oddly difference? Specific with the region as well.
0: What's the difference between Palmerston and, like, the city?
2: Well, there's the Mexican border, the Berrima line. Didn't you know?
1: I've heard of the Berrima line, but I haven't referred to it as the Mexican border. Why is it called that?
2: I'm not sure, but I thought it was hilarious, so I've kept it going since I first heard it.
0: I like that. Okay. All right. So if you're living in Palmerston, it's less time. But if you're in the Darwin city, you've got a little bit longer, a bit more leeway.
1: Interesting. Have you ever, Nadine, you might be a little bit more civil than Sam and I. Have you ever run the gauntlet on some meat? You thought, oh, this has been out for a while. Stuff it, or are you a bit more conservative?
2: Sorry, say again?
1: As in, have you ever run the gauntlet, like just seen some meat, you thought it could be bad, but you thought, screw it, I'll take a risk? Or are you a bit more conservative?
2: Oh, yeah, no, I take the gamble.
1: Nice.
0: Yeah, well, you're from Palmerston. You like to live a little.
1: That's why we like you. And that's why you're getting this double pass, the Territory Wildlife Park. Stick around and we'll get those details from you.
0: You're in Hot 100. You got Sam and Ant here. Hey, after 8:30, your entertainment reporter, Jaden Forster. Kylie Minogue, she's got a new song.
1: Oh, my God.
0: Stick around.
3: 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It could be you. Last chance.

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0: Ella Langley, choosing Texas, top 100 at Sam and Ant here in... I am training for the City to Surf June 13th, so not too long away.
1: June 14th.
0: Yeah, June 14th, June 13th. It doesn't matter. I'm not prepared. It could be tomorrow. It could be in a month's time. I'm still not prepared.
1: Earlier this week in the show, you did mention you were motivated by me calling you a block shot.
0: Yeah, no follow through. I am motivated for it, but I'm such a blasé guy that I've kind of gotten over it.
1: You've gotten over it?
0: Yeah.
1: You just reinforced my point. Come on, Sam. Why are you sort of getting over it? What's this lack of motivation?
0: It's not a lack of motivation. Here's my theory behind it. I've got ADHD. So now I'm less interested.
1: ADHD doesn't mean you can just do whatever you want all the time.
0: No, it doesn't. It means I can't do what I want all the time.
1: That's not true.
0: Because I lose interest in things.
1: That feels like a pretty thinly veiled excuse. AKA someone's a big fat Q-word, a quitter. I'm not going to let that happen.
0: I don't like that. I don't want to be that.
1: Tomorrow morning we're going for a run, all right? Because what's the furthest run that you've done so far?
0: 6Ks.
1: 6Ks?
0: Yeah.
1: We're doing a 10K run tomorrow. No, actually, that's a bit too far.
0: That's hectic, dude.
1: 8K. Let's do 8 kilometres.
0: I'll do 7.
1: We're doing 8 kilometres. This isn't really up for debate.
0: Why'd you make it sound like it was?
1: We're doing an 8K run tomorrow, and then after that, we're going to go to Jackie's Markets. Jackie's Markets at Diner Beach Club from 12.
0: Oh, jeez. Saturday. You mean Saturday morning?
1: Saturday, yeah.
0: Okay.
1: Sorry, what did I say?
0: Friday.
1: I've got markets on the brain. I'm sorry.
0: All right.
1: Lil J's Vintage Markets. After that, we'll go get some nice threads, get nice food at the Diner Beach Yacht Club, the Grotto Yachty. But the only reason, and then after that, we roll into the rodeo. And what makes, because it's going to be such a great day that Saturday, but you start with a long run on the Saturday.
0: Okay.
1: That's what sets you up for an amazing
0: weekend.
1: I'll
0: do an 8 on Saturday.
1: 8 on Saturday.
0: I got an 8 on Saturday. Where are we going to run?
1: I mean, we've got to go up and down East Point.
0: Yes, I love East Point.
1: Your regular tundra that people can most see.
0: And I haven't been there for a while.
1: If you're listening and you see if you see Sam running, if you give him a wave, he will buy you a drink. That's what he
0: said. No, I'll tell you what. If you run with me, give me a slap on the ass. Okay. That makes me go faster.
1: You give him consent for that?
0: I'm giving consent to that.
1: Okay.
0: I'll take a little slap on the ass.
1: As long as both parties are consenting. Hey, we do have Jaden Forster, celebrity reporter, joining us over the phone after 8:30. Kylie Minogue's got a new song. I'm going to need to get some water because I might start hyperventilating.
0: She's sticking around. You're hot.
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2: 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Now.
8: Good morning, Naomi Lynch here with your local news update. The federal government is preparing a support package to boost vaccination rates amid the diphtheria outbreak. More than 220 cases have now been reported, 155 of those in the NT. The majority are suffering with respiratory symptoms rather than the strain of virus which targets the skin. Dr. Paul Burgess telling the ABC vaccine rates dropped post-COVID.
11: We've seen, particularly since COVID, a rise in vaccine hesitancy and sadly also misinformation and disinformation about the effectiveness of vaccines. Quite pleasingly, we're seeing quite a strong community demand currently for vaccination in the context of this outbreak.
8: Anthony Albanese has met privately with the family of Kumanjai Little Baby in Alice Springs. The five-year-old girl was allegedly abducted and murdered 3 weeks ago. As NT government launches an independent review into the child protection system, the PM says a range of voices needs to be heard.
12: We'll work constructively with the Northern Territory government, but they also need to work respectfully with the local community, with the family, and need to make sure they involve First Nations people as well in this local community.
8: Restoring private maternity services remains a top priority for the Territory Government as negotiations are set to take place over Darwin Private Hospital. It's now been 12 months since the end of maternity services, with the loss having a major impact on families and healthcare workers. Health Minister Steve Edgington says uncertainty around changing hospital operators has forced the government to keep conversations open with other providers.
13: We have put out letters to those that have expressed interest in taking over the private hospital in Darwin. What we want to do is make sure that we've covered all of our options and ensure that those that are still interested in taking over the private hospital, those options are still on the table.
8: Gas production is expected in less than 100 days from the Beetaloo sub-basin. The NT government talking up the project at this week's Australian Energy Producers Conference, saying it will boost Australia's energy security, create jobs, attract investment and strengthen the territory's economy. Operators are expecting to see gas flowing in the third quarter of 2026, with the basin containing enough gas to power Australia for more than 150 years. And Richmond and Essendon will go head-to-head in the AFLW in Darwin this August. The Round 3 Dreamtime match returning to TIO Stadium for the third year running. It continues to highlight the Territory's leadership in the growth of women's footy. 40% of AFL players in the NT are women and girls, more than double the national average.
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14: Morning, I'm Jackie Loom. Passengers and staff at Avalon Airport have been evacuated this morning after an apparent bomb scare. Emergency services have been deployed, the all clear yet to be given. This man says it's chaos.
15: Everyone's been turned around and parked on the road, pulled up next to someone and they said, supposedly there's a bomb scare.
14: The federal government has this morning announced a $7 million support package to boost vaccination rates amid the diphtheria outbreak. The outbreak is largely affecting remote Indigenous communities in the NT, WA, SA and Queensland. Business groups say Australia would risk stagflation if its lowest paid workers scored a 6% pay rise. That's the figure the ACTU is pushing for at the Fair Work Commission. But the Australian Industry Group says the minimum wage shouldn't go up by more than 3.9%. And a radio station in the UK has mistakenly announced the death of King Charles. Normal broadcasting was interrupted due to the passing, with the national anthem being aired. The incident was put down to a computer glitch. In sport, the Eagles might play party pooper in Saturday's record-breaking game for Scott Pendlebury. West Coast coach Andrew McWalter telling Seven there's every chance they'll tag the Magpies vet.
16: We're not there to celebrate Scott and his day. That's not what the purpose of us coming over to Melbourne is. We're there to win the game of football.
14: And some of the biggest names in the NRL are sending support to Jai Arrow after he announced his immediate retirement yesterday. The 30-year-old has been diagnosed with motor neuron disease, skipper Cam Murray describing him as one of the greats. That's the latest in news and sport.
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17: Bit of a queue, Tiger Brennan Drive inbound approaching McMinn Street in the Darwin CBD. Also McMinn and Bennett Streets there too, and Tiger Brennan Drive near Woolner Road. Few cars, Stewart Highway at Woolner Road, and again at Bankett Road, also Trower Road, Rapid Creek Road, Rapid Creek, Little Sticky McMillan's Road near Vandalin Drive, and Stewart Highway at Berrima Road too. 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
1: Checking the tides first. High tide of 7.1 metres at 9:30 a.m. Low tide of 3 metres at 3:20 p.m. and another high tide of 6.2 metres at 8:45 p.m. It's mostly cloudy for your Thursday. Tops of 31 in the city, tops of 31 in the rural area, and tops of 29 in Katherine.
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0: Good morning. Good morning. It's Sam and Ant here for your Thursday. It's a pleasure to be hanging out with you.
1: Hey, in about 10 minutes, we're going to be letting you know how you could win 2 around the world flights and $15,000 spending money.
0: But up next, our entertainment reporter going to be joining us, Jaden Forster. Kylie Minogue has some new music. We're also going to talk about Cody Simpson, his vocal cord issues. It's all coming up in about 3 minutes. You're not.

0: Coldplay, Viva La Vida, Hot 100. You got Sam and Ant here. It's a Thursday, so we are getting your entertainment reporter, Jaden Forster.
1: She went where?
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1: They kissed who?
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4: That's right. He joins us on the line right now. Jaden Forster, good morning.
5: G'day, guys. Good morning.
0: Now, Jaden, last night, Kylie Minogue's doco was released, and it is about her secret battle with cancer in 2021.
5: Well, yeah, I guess that's the big breakout story. There's a lot of other great Easter eggs in there, I guess, about her relationships and her feelings towards the industry and a whole range of other things. I mean, we don't necessarily learn a lot new about her, but it does very much kind of like give us a glimpse into what life is like behind the scenes, almost verifying or validating what we think we know she's really like. The breakout story, of course, is that she did battle breast cancer for a second time. So that's kind of the when is 2021. Like you say, this is all at the height of Padam Padam, and it's actually the inspiration for her song Story of her Tension album. But in 2021, around 16 years after her initial breast cancer diagnosis, and that was successfully treated in Melbourne, the why in all of this, I guess, is it was picked up through those very important regular checkups, which our doctors and Kylie herself, mind you, has actually advocated everybody go and get on a regular basis, those regular checkups. So I guess the most important thing here is that we found out through the documentary last night that she did bite it for a second time, and she's now in remission and doing really well after having that treatment, which may very well have actually been in Melbourne. People might recall back in 2021, Kylie made this very random announcement. She was moving back to Melbourne and she bought a house in Melbourne and didn't really spend that much time here after that, but did spend some time here before returning to the UK. So she might have felt like, given the previous treatment, that that was the best place for that. And of course, she's around her family. So the timing kind of lines up a bit there. But the takeaway, she's doing well and thriving after battling our breast cancer for the second time.
0: That's amazing. She's also, has she released a new song?
5: Indeed she has, yeah. So this has come out in, I guess, alongside or to accompany the documentary. So absolute banger. It's called Light Up. It's sort of dedicated or inspired to her mum, Carol. So co-written with Coldplay's Chris Martin, dropped last night with the documentary, doing pretty well so far. It peaked at number 7 in the UK.
0: Wow.
5: It's traditionary, you know, the Americans never really liked her music that much until Padam Padam. It's outside the top 100 in America. But number 3, it peaked at here in Australia. We've got a bit of it lined up. This is Kylie's new track, Light Up.
4: I think Sam's going to add that to his running playlist, Jaden. Thank you very much for tipping us off. What a great track from Queen Kylie. Can we move on to Cody Simpson? What's an update with his vocal cord issue?
5: Yes, we spoke about this one previously. Of course, he had the hemorrhage to his vocal cord. That has now healed. That's gone. But there's a big damaged blood vessel, he says, on the underside of his right vocal cord. So unfortunately for Cody, it's another week of vocal rest before they go ahead and look at possible surgery to correct it properly. He says at the moment that's probably looking more likely than unlikely. Obviously carries a few complications and there's a longer recovery time involved in that. But I guess effectively it does fix the problem going forward. It doesn't mean it may be a recurring issue if it is in fact going to be one. So at this stage, no other major issues for Cody, but that's still vocal rest at this stage.
0: Well, for the country's sake, I hope he recovers well.
5: Indeed, I thought you were going to say something else there for a minute. I was going to defend you on that one, but no, definitely wishing him well. Love, Cody. Hope he's back singing again pretty soon.
0: Fingers crossed. Hey, Jaden, thank you very much, mate, and we'll speak to you next Tuesday.
5: Indeed. Thanks, boys.
0: You're in Hot 100. You got Sam and Ant here. Make sure you stick around. Up next, we're going to tell you how you can win a trip around the world and have $15,000 of spending money. It's up next. Stick around.

0: It's another classic from Joel Corey. Hot 100, you got Sam and Anta here. We are doing this one.
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0: New research confirms what Catholic schools have always believed.
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0: Bandnaked Ladies, Hot 100, Sam and Ant here. We're out of here. Thank you very much for hanging out with us. Been an absolute pleasure.
1: You have to tune in tomorrow because this is the big one. We've got our last Litchfield Rules show double pass to give away. We'll be doing that after 7. And after 7:30, it's sold out, the Noonamart Rodeo. But don't worry, we've got the final family pass to give away. That's for 2 adults and 3 kids. You're going to have to call in after 7:30 and try and test out your rodeo knowledge.
0: We are out of here, though. Enjoy the rest of your day. Zai's taking over the music marathon. We'll catch you tomorrow from 5:30. Bye.
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8: Good morning, Naomi Lynch here with your local news first. NT Health has this morning confirmed 157 people have now caught diphtheria in the Northern Territory. They're still awaiting results from an autopsy report about a possible diphtheria-related death. The Top End's Chief Health Officer says there's a shortage of nurses to tackle Australia's largest ever outbreak of the bacterial infection.
9: Australia had largely eliminated diphtheria for many years, if not decades. Very successful national immunisation program. In about 2022, I think we saw an incursion of an imported case of diphtheria in Queensland, and in subsequent years that's now spread to the Northern Territory and West Australia.
8: That's Dr. Paul Burgess on the ABC. Meantime, the federal government's announced a $7 million support package to deal with the growing outbreak, more than 220 cases reported nationwide.
10: Focus right now is on bringing it under control. We have the tools to do that, given that there is a vaccine that provides very effective treatment.
8: That's Federal Health Minister Mark Butler there. The NT government is keeping all options on the table as uncertainty grows around the future ownership of Darwin Private Hospital. The government's written directly to potential operators while also offering expanded bed buy arrangements aimed at easing pressure on Royal Darwin Hospital. Health Minister Steve Edgington says they're speaking with Purpose Co to ensure maternity services are covered in the restructure.
11: We had no control over Healthscope shutting down private maternity. Now that the restructure is underway to move Healthscope under Purpose Co, we want to have those conversations before the deal is done so that we can talk about what are the options that we need to discuss together and what are the business opportunities for us to work with them to ensure that private maternity is restored.
8: Two men have been robbed while camping at Malik Oval. Police say the 21 and 22-year-olds were sleeping in their rooftop tent in the car park when they heard their car doors being opened shortly after midnight yesterday. They climbed down to find two men with edged weapons who made threats before running off with a silver chain and a bag containing personal items. And thousands of fans are expected to flock to TIO Stadium for the AFLW Dreamtime match. The Round 3 clash between Essendon and Richmond is scheduled for the final weekend of August. It's the third year in a row the match will be held in Darwin. Last year, nearly 6,000 spectators gathered to watch the Bombers and Tigers go head-to-head, including 1,000 from interstate.
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2: Morning, I'm Jackie Loom. A new global report warns the world is now less prepared for pandemics than it was before COVID. It comes as health authorities deal with outbreaks like Ebola and hantavirus overseas, as well as a surge in diphtheria cases in Australia. Experts say climate change, conflict and misinformation are making it harder to respond. A scare at Victoria's Avalon Airport this morning. Passengers and staff have been evacuated with flight delays and cancellations due to a bomb scare. Police are on the scene and a person has reportedly been detained. The man behind one of SA's most notorious crimes has wasted no time getting in front of a camera. A suppression order has been lifted on Snowtown killer James Vlasakis, revealing new videos recorded behind bars. In the footage, the 44-year-old says he's preparing for a parole hearing and has already packed up his prison cell. The Court of Appeal is now deciding whether Vlasakis will be released after a previous parole decision was challenged. And the last of the bodies of those divers who became trapped in a Maldives underwater cave have now been brought to the surface. Officials say they'll now work with Italy to repatriate the remains. In sport, the AFL has put five clubs on notice amid a rise in umpire contact incidents. The league sent out a memo reminding clubs about the changes to the rules, which include automatic suspensions or fines of up to $50,000 for repeat offences. GWS, Brisbane, Collingwood, Adelaide and the Bulldogs have each had three players charged so far this year. And it's said to be a frosty start to round 11 of the AFL, with the Hawks and Crows doing battle in Tassie tonight. The forecast is just 8 degrees at the time of the first bounce. That's the latest in news and sport.
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1: Still a little busy, McMinn and Kavanagh Streets in the Darwin CBD. Tigerbrenner Drive at Walner Road, Stewart Highway at Walner Road, and again at Bagot Road. Trow Road North at Vandaline Drive at Casuarina Square. If you can't, Stewart Highway inbound at Berrima Road, Tigerbrenner Drive at Wishart Road, and Bristonia Avenue near Gateway 2. 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